0: We give you thanks tonight, God, for all you've done in our lives and for all you're going to do. Hallelujah. Psalm 100 says to enter his gates with
1: thanksgiving.
0: What was that again? To enter his gates with
1: thanksgiving.
0: And his courts with
1: praise.
0: And that's what we're going to do here tonight. Hallelujah. God, how we thank you for what you've done in our lives. And tonight we want to thank you in advance for all you're going to do. We thank you for the healing that we do not yet see. We want to thank you for the financial provision that's coming. And by faith, we lift our voices and thank you tonight. We want to be thankful people, God. So we do it by faith tonight.

0: We give you thanks for all you've done and for all you're going to do. We've come to bless your name tonight, Lord.
1: Rise in the midst of your people. 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

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I thank you for giving us your word.

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How many want the King of Glory to come in here tonight? 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

0: We give you thanks tonight, God, for all you've done in our lives and for all you're going to do. Hallelujah. Psalm 100 says to enter his gates with
1: thanksgiving.
0: What was that again? To enter his gates with
1: thanksgiving.
0: And his courts with
1: praise.
0: And that's what we're going to do here tonight. Hallelujah. God, how we thank you for what you've done in our lives. And tonight we want to thank you in advance for all you're going to do. We thank you for the healing that we do not yet see. We want to thank you for the financial provision that's coming. And by faith, we lift our voices and thank you tonight. 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
1: What enough is it?
0: You are with us.
1: Togena kutuleka sir.
0: You won't leave us, Jesus.
1: You are with us,
0: O God.
1: You will always be with us. You fight all our battles.
0: Jesus.
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0: Yewe katonda singa.
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1: We worship you.
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1: Hosanna de Yesu.
0: You are worthy, Jesus.
1: Hosanna.
0: Worthy is the Lamb.
1: Hosanna de Yesu.
0: Worthy
1: is
0: Jesus. Just uplift those holy hands.
1: Hosanna.
0: Answer Jesus, you're worthy.
1: Hosanna.
0: Worthy is Jesus.
1: Hosanna.
0: Worthy is the Lamb.

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0: 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We bless you.
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0: Hallelujah.
1: Hallelujah.
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1: Praise be to the Lord.
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1: We are going to give in the house of the Lord. In the name of our Lord Jesus. Today is evening. We are going to have a meeting. Brother Ruchams, raise up your hand.
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1: We are going to come around 6 in the evening. In the name of the Lord Jesus.
0: Hallelujah.
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1: Because you have gotten our destiny.
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1: We thank you, Lord. You have permitted us to hear what you
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1: 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You lead our destinies and
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1: 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Take your praise, Lord. 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You are worthy. You are worthy. You are worthy. 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
1: You
0: are good. The Lord is good.
1: The Lord is good and his mercy is
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1: Lord Joshua, God.

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1: Yordan inagobebwa okudde nyuma, ensozi ze zibuka ng'endiga eza seddume.
0: Hallelujah.
1: Praise the
0: so
1: Lord.
0: So it begins with Israel.
1: Chitandika ne Israeli.
0: Coming out of Egypt.
1: Ngave Misiri.
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1: nga Katonda anatunyweza,
0: there must be a journey.
1: Waina okubeerawo olugendo.
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1: Oyina okusooka okutegeera.
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1: Waina okubeerawo okutegeera.
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1: Holy Spirit.
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0: Gabikule.
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1: I understand what you're
0: Nsomesa.
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1: We welcome the Holy Spirit club for him.
0: Hallelujah.
1: Amen.
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1: where we've read.
0: Bible yagamba bweti.
1: The Bible says
0: when Israel went out of Egypt.
1: Israeli we yava mu Misiri.
0: Misiri nsi Katonda yajitonda.
1: Egypt is a nation the Lord created.
0: Ne Israeli yabera yo lwensonge mubendala.
1: But Israel was there for one or more reasons.
0: Obudde butuuka.
1: Time came.
0: Mukama nasitulo mutindo.
1: And then the Lord raised the standard.
0: Nakukira endagano yakola ne Ibrahim.
1: Remembered the covenant he did with Abraham. Naga
0: abantu abo bajeyo.
1: Redeem those people.
0: Era ne bavayo.
1: And they all were redeemed.
0: Yordan ne kola chi?
1: Nechiulira had it
0: eyo cheyakola yakala bukazi.
1: What it did, it dried
0: up. Bwaba okatonda chakola.
1: Whenever the Lord is doing something,
0: akole chintu echi yanamiriza,
1: he does something exaggerating.
0: Kati njagala nsoke njogere ku chintu echaletere gulu okuyanamirira.
1: I want to talk about something that made the heavens be exaggerated.
0: Nsinga kya manyi kya magero kya buyiza kya chitibwa.
1: And it was manifested on the earth very great, very marvelous, very big.
0: So each time God is bringing a transition,
1: buli Katonda wakola okuchusibwa,
0: there are mighty things that he does.

0: When God was getting the children of Israel from Egypt, the was a shaking. The hand of God came out to heavily on Pharaoh.
1: Omukono gwa mukama ne gutula ku farao.
0: Until he released the people of
1: Era
0: God.
1: Era nata abana ba Israeli.
0: Hallelujah.
1: Amen.
0: Praise the Lord.
1: Kama yebazwe.
0: As if that was not enough.
1: Echo chali nga chitamala.
0: Judah was on his way to becoming a sanctuary of God.
1: Yuda yali mu lugendo lolo kubera watukuvu wa mukama.
0: Now when God wanted to make you a sanctuary,
1: Katinga Katonda yagalo kufule watukuvu
0: we. He did something so astonishing.
1: Waliwe chintu chako lechana miliza.
0: That had never happened before.
1: Echitabanga wo.
0: Do you know what he did?
1: Omanyiche yakola.
0: He sent his only son.
1: Yasindika omwana wo omuyeka.
0: He sent his only son.
1: Yasindika omwana wo
0: omuyeka. You've not
1: understood it, but clap for God and then we go deeper.
0: Eggulu lyakiraba ne lyewuunya.
1: The heaven saw it and it was astonished. What is this?
0: Adide kabaka musindise munse dugala bweti.
1: He has bent our king to be taken to
0: Bamalaika
1: the
0: earth. Bamalaika ne bavayonga.
1: And the angels came about and singing.
0: Kubanga kabaka wechiti wazalibwa kunsi.
1: Because the king of glory has been born on the earth.
0: Chulirwangako.
1: It had never been heard.
0: Ngatechiberangawo.
1: It has never happened.
0: Neba sebo neba nyabo.
1: But ladies and gentlemen.
0: Waliwe chatukawo.
1: There was something that happened.
0: Olunaku Yesu wazalibwa kunsi.
1: The day Jesus was born on the earth.
0: Emunye nyezavu nama.
1: The stars bowed down.
0: Hallelujah.
1: Praise the Lord.
0: Ejeri abamalaika lyayimba ku nsikuno.
1: The angels sang on this world.
0: Ne Pharaoh nagamba ani azalibwa.
1: And then Pharaoh said, who has been born?
0: Abagezigezi ne bakimanya ne bakiraba.
1: The wise men saw it.
0: Ne bagamba kino kyamanyi tulina okukirabako.
1: This is great, we have to
0: kukijulira.
1: We have to testify.
0: Ne banoonya.
1: They sought.
0: Ne babale munyenye.
1: They counted the stars.
0: Omukufu naba kulemera pake batuke likabaka.
1: The Holy Spirit led them unto the king.
0: Zambu.
1: They were taking treasures.
0: Ngabakutte byomuwendo.
1: They were holding treasures.
0: Kubanga bo babe kulirwa.
1: Because they were revealed to.
0: Ono Yesu teyali wa bulijjo.
1: That this was this unusual Jesus.
0: Omwana nazalibwa ne bamuwazabu.
1: The child is born and is given gold.
0: Nze chamagero china soko funa.
1: The first miracle that I got.
0: Ngana kafuna mtabani wanga asoka.
1: When I got my first born.
0: Twali mudwaliro.
1: We were in the hospital.
0: Omusajja nava mu district bajita yebujiri.
1: A man came from Bujiri.
0: Ngaze kulaba mutabani wanga asoka.
1: Came to see my first born.
0: Elabo yanda babwati.
1: And when he saw me.
0: Nalaba no mwana.
1: And saw the child.
0: Nakwata munsa unaje mitwale eji.
1: God money brought 50,000.
0: Naunga.
1: I was astonished.
0: Ningambo bedda bajjo kunda babajja ne 15 bajja.
1: These ones have been coming. They gave me 5,000.
0: Yajja ne mitwale eji.
1: But he brought 50,000.
0: Nimmanya ndi kakati bills kati zimaze okusasulwa.
1: I knew now the bills were settled.
0: Hallelujah.
1: Praise the Lord.
0: Sigama nti no.
1: I'm not saying that.
0: Sente mitwale 5 kyali kyamanyi nyo.
1: 50,000 was too much.
0: Nina chitunuliranga nange sisobola kuchalira muntu nga azadde mwana ebiseera ebyo.
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0: Hallelujah.
1: Amen.
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1: Amen.
0: Naye ulira.
1: But hear this.
0: Bana abagezigezi.
1: These wise men.
0: Bajane chomuwendo.
1: They brought treasures.
0: Ngabachiretedde Kristo Yesu.
1: When they brought it for Jesus Christ.
0: Abagalwa.
1: Brethren.
0: Teri mwana azalibwa.
1: There is no one who gives birth.
0: Abagezigezi ne bava mu nsi yebuvanjuba.
1: And the wise men comes from the east.
0: Ne bajja mu Isirayiri.
1: They come to Israel.
0: Ngati wali chamani.
1: When there isn't anything mighty.
0: Hallelujah.
1: Amen.
0: So kakati olugendo tulutandise bwetuti.
1: So we've started this story like this.
0: Tuli ku lugendo lokola chi.
1: We are in the journey of
0: olwokunywezebwa.
1: Of establishment.
0: Hallelujah.
1: Praise the Lord.
0: Now if you are going to have a year of establishment.
1: Bonabela nomwako gokunywezebwa.
0: We have to understand this concept.
1: Oyina okutegeera ekintu kino.
0: Bikula Yokana 3:16.
1: You open John 3:16.
0: Yokana 3:10 na meka.
1: John 3 what?
0: Kanyanjule bwanjuzi leero.
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0: Wetunatuukira.
1: By the time we reach.
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1: We have a full year.
0: Hallelujah.
1: Amen.
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1: You listen to our journey.
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1: there is no one who can be transformed,
0: nga Mukama tachikiriza,
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0: Bwe yayagala ensi,
1: how he loved the world,
0: n'awaayo omwana we.
1: He gave in his only son.
0: Ensi gyategeeza bantu abali mu nsi.
1: The earth is saying are the people that dwell in the earth.
0: Bali mu nsi.
1: They are in the world.
0: Kubanga ensi gye bali mu.
1: Because the world they dwell in. Simwe
0: bali n'okuba.
1: That is not where they are
0: supposed to be.
1: They are supposed to be in the earth.
0: Naye nga bakyusibwa.
1: But transformed.
0: Era Kristo atugamba.
1: And Christ tells us. Mwe
0: muli mu nsi.
1: That you are in this world.
0: Nete muli baki.
1: But you don't belong to the world.
0: Kati ensi eno yonna,
1: so this old world,
0: yayagalwa Katonda,
1: was loved by God,
0: kubanga mbi nnyo,
1: because it is terrible.
0: Ekisa kya Katonda n'okwagala kwa Katonda,
1: the grace and the love of the Lord,
0: kwe kukyusa ensi,
1: transforms the world,
0: okuyita mu bantu abagirimu,
1: through the people that dwell in it. Naimira
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1: I told you this world is so bad.
0: Jo twabadde wano.
1: Yesterday we were here.
0: Ku Hope for New Life Church wabadde embaga.
1: Hope for New Life Church had a wedding.
0: Nayo nga batwagalayo.
1: But they wished us to be there.
0: Atenga big church e Kasubi.
1: Even big church in Kasubi.
0: Mu kanisa.
1: In church.
0: Nga mulimu omulambo.
1: There was a corpse.
0: Nayo nga twetagisibwayo.
1: We were also supposed to be there.
0: Twabadde wano.
1: We are here.
0: Nga tujaguza amazaalibwa gwa Foundation of Truth.
1: When we were rejoicing over the
0: Nenjagala kutegeza wabadde abaziika.
1: But they were people who were buried.
0: Kati ensi yetabudde bwete.
1: So the church is entangled.
0: Jajja w'omwana afa.
1: The grandmother is dying.
0: Omuzzukulu azaala.
1: But the grand is also giving birth.
0: You know, waliwo ali emmere.
1: Someone is eating.
0: Emmanju waliwo ali mukabuyonjo.
1: Someone is taking it out.
0: The very time.
1: Mukasera ke kam.
0: Era Katonda atunulira ensi.
1: So the Lord looks at the world.
0: Ngajirabange kisasalala.
1: Seeing it as something that is garbage.
0: Katonda kole njawulo maso ga Katonda.
1: The only that makes a difference before the Lord.
0: Obubiwe bubera obungi.
1: If the worst becomes worse.
0: Ebirungi bibula.
1: You cannot see any good thing.
0: Katonda ngaigwe Katonda ngensoji kutte boto jitunulira.
1: I want you to be God if you just only look at the world like this.
0: Olabo bulungi olabo obubi.
1: You see good and bad.
0: Kiki kyosala okola?
1: What do you decide to do?
0: Ofukoto sobola kuba Katonda.
1: You cannot be God.
0: Hallelujah.
1: Amen.
0: Neulira.
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1: God is love.
0: Kwe kwabika kunsi.
1: Cover the world.
0: Nasindika omwana we muyeka gwe bayita Yesu ane.
1: And sends only his begotten son.
0: Nasindika Yesu Kristo.
1: Christ Jesus.
0: Ali okafirira ensi.
1: To die for the world.
0: Adira abali munsi.
1: To make these ones that in the world.
0: Adira abali munsi.
1: To make the ones in the world.
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1: The church in the world there is church of Christ.
0: Hallelujah.
1: Amen.
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1: There are many scriptures that we'll see.
0: Ez'okubeera mu kanisa ya Yesu.
1: First being in the church of Christ.
0: Kakati.
1: Now.
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0: Omuntu asobola okubeera mu kanisa.
1: Someone can be in church.
0: Ng'atali munsi.
1: But yet he's in the world.
0: Naye ate kizibu nnyo.
1: But it is so hard.
0: Omuntu okubeera mu nsi.
1: For one person to be in the world.
0: N'ayingira ekkanisa.
1: And enters the church.
0: Wateekwa okubeerawo transition.
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1: There has to be transformation.
0: Hallelujah.
1: Amen.
0: Bible yatugambye Isirayiri.
1: The Bible says that Israel.
0: Bwe yakwata ekkubo.
1: When he took the journey.
0: Neva Misiri.
1: Went out of Egypt.
0: Neva wa?
1: Where?
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0: neva mu bantu ab'olulimi olugwira,
1: was taken away from the foreign people.
0: Olwo Yuda n'alyoka afuuka weema.
1: And then Judah became a tabernacle.
0: Hallelujah.
1: Amen.
0: Nafuka sanctuary.
1: It became a sanctuary.
0: And Israel became a dominion.
1: Era Israeli nefuga.
0: Kati Israeli.
1: Israeli.
0: Ye kanisa ya Mukama.
1: It is the church of God.
0: Je yafirira je yagala.
1: That he loved and died for.
0: Bwe yali ekyali mu nsi.
1: When it was still in the world.
0: Ite sobola kuba na dominion.
1: It couldn't have okufuga.
0: Ah.
1: No way.
0: Wabula yalina okukiriza.
1: But it had to accept.
0: Nabuli akiriza.
1: And everyone who believes.
0: Ngali wano mu nsi.
1: Who dwells in the world.
0: Alyokafu n'obulamu obutagwa wabufunira eno.
1: Has to get internal life.
0: Wano tewali bulamu butagwawo.
1: You cannot get it from here.
0: Wano kavuyo.
1: There is confusion.
0: Mukama yebazibwe.
1: Praise the Lord.
0: Wano kavuyo.
1: There is confusion.
0: Kati omuntu ye kafu n'obulamu.
1: Anyone who gets internal life. Yasimatu
0: kanava wano.
1: Goes away from this line.
0: Na ingire kanisa.
1: And enters into the church.
0: Awe tutandikira.
1: That is where we start from.
0: Mentality ya Misri.
1: Endowoza of Israel.
0: Efa.
1: Comes.
0: Nechiuka.
1: Changes.
0: Omuntu bajja wano.
1: Anyone who comes here.
0: Naye ate kisobokera ddala.
1: But it is possible.
0: Okujja wano.
1: For you to come to church.
0: Nojja ne mentality eno.
1: And you come with endowoza ya Misri.
0: Bible cheve yogera mu Barumi 10.
1: That is why the Bible says in Romans 10:12.
0: Katutandikire uje bisokera 12 olunyo lusoka.
1: 12:1.
0: Egamba etya?
1: What does it say?
0: Jemvamba kolantia. Mbegayirira aboluganda.
1: I beseech you brethren.
0: Mukole mutya?
1: To give your
0: Muwenga yemibiri jamwe mujiyo mujiwayo wa.
1: How do you give your bodies?
0: Mujitwale Israel ne mujiwayo.
1: Do you take them to
0: deck? Oba mugena mu state house ne mujiwayo.
1: Or to the state house.
0: Muwenga yo ewa mukama ofe Yesu.
1: To our Lord Jesus Christ.
0: Ekijituwesayo.
1: Why do we give our bodies?
0: Ayokatu chusa tujemwe nsi.
1: For him to take away the world.
0: Atuyingize kanisa.
1: And takes us into the church.
0: Hallelujah.
1: Amen.
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1: That work in the spirit.
0: Kulembeza bikola byachi.
1: For you not to be with the physical deeds.
0: 5:16.
1: Aboluganda mbega iride. I beseech you brethren.
0: Paul ainaka bate kalengera.
1: Paul is seeing a danger somewhere.
0: Naga kanisa singe sigala mu enkola y'omubiri.
1: If the church remains with the earthly mind.
0: Eno je bayite ensi.
1: This what they call the world.
0: Ye system y'omubiri efuga.
1: It is the system of the body that governs.
0: Kacho inajibukamu.
1: So you have to go out of it.
0: Okusobola okubera mu kanisa.
1: For you to dwell in the church.
0: Mark you.
1: Choino manya.
0: Kristo wabako mawatu ala kanisa.
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0: Akoma okutwala chi?
1: He comes back to take the church.
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1: For us to become a kanisa.
0: Tuina kukiriza.
1: We have to first believe.
0: Nabuli akiriza.
1: Whoever believes.
0: Akiriza kuferi omubiri.
1: To die in the flesh.
0: Akiriza kuchusiwa bwongo.
1: To be transformed mentally.
0: Akiriza kuchuka.
1: To be transformed.
0: Akirizo chigambo cha Katonda ne chimunaza.
1: To believe the word of God and is cleansed.
0: Chebaito kukiriza Yesu.
1: So that is why they call believing in Christ.
0: Hallelujah.
1: Amen.
0: Tuli ku lugendo lwa kunywezebwa.
1: We are in the journey of establishment.
0: Olugendo lwa kunywezebwa le bayita the way of Christ. The way of what?
1: Ekubo lya Kristo.
0: The way of Christ. Dear, you know one.
1: That is the way.
0: Omuntu yenna asimatu kawa ne kanisa kambabulire.
1: Let me tell you, even the church.
0: Nago guba mugendo gukutwala mu kubo.
1: It is also a way. Let me tell you.
0: Obudde bujja genda tenga sagala kulwawo nnyo.
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0: Ndoza kamfundikire bwenti.
1: Let me conclude like this.
0: Olugendo lututwale wa Kristo.
1: The way to Christ.
0: Ati luli wano mu kanisa.
1: It is here in the church.
0: Bwe tumala okukyusibwa ne tujja eri Yesu.
1: When we are transformed to come to Christ.
0: Tujja mu kanisa.
1: We come into the church.
0: Kati mu kanisa Kristo mwatukoleramu omulimu.
1: So in the church that is where Christ does a work in us.
0: Hallelujah.
1: Amen.
0: Aleta okutegeera.
1: Brings understanding.
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1: Praise the Lord.
0: aleta okukyuka
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1: now this transformation nessa
0: wazino kituliko
1: even now what we are on
0: tuli mu process ekyuka
1: we are in the process of transforming
0: okusobola okunywerezebwa mu kubo lino
1: for us to be established in this
0: lino
1: way
0: lino kubo wasebo ne banyabo
1: ladies and gentlemen
0: tedina ntandi kwa tedina nkomerero
1: doesn't have a beginning and the
0: kubanga
1: end
0: kubanga yesu agambye nze kubo na mazima na chi
1: because the bible say that I am the way the truth and the life
0: eri kitange wabulanga ayise mwani
1: no one comes to me unless he passes through me
0: akati kambabule ko wana
1: now let me tell you this
0: wajja mukanisa
1: you came to the church
0: ne wajja ne nkola yensi
1: but you came with the earthly mind
0: tosobola kujinyweleramu
1: you cannot
0: tosobola kunywelera mu kanisa
1: you cannot be established
0: ngoli ne nkola yensi
1: when you have the works of the world
0: walokoka
1: you got saved
0: walina akawala mu P5
1: you had a girlfriend in P3
0: naye olumusajja mukuru okyakalowoozaako
1: you're still thinking about that you got married
0: oba wawasa
1: you got married
0: okyali kali akawala ke mwatulanga nako
1: but you're still thinking about the other boy or girl
0: tewachuka
1: you didn't change
0: echilala
1: the other thing
0: wajja mu kanisa
1: you came into the church
0: wolele gwanga
1: but you're still revenging
0: tosonywa
1: you don't forgive
0: olwana ntalo
1: you fight battles
0: omegana nono omegana noli
1: you fight with the other one
0: oli mu kanisa okuto situde
1: you're in the church holding
0: ene kanisa tojja kusobola jimiriramu
1: you'll never be established in this church
0: if you want what we call a transformation center or a transforming center
1: ngo yagalo kuchusibwa
0: this is a transforming what center. Hallelujah.
1: Amen.
0: Here.
1: Wano.
0: Bwova wano munsi.
1: When you leave the world.
0: Enkola yensingo jeganye.
1: And you denounce the
0: you come here.
1: No genda wano.
0: Ngatomanyi.
1: When you don't know.
0: Chevola bakwiso te yatuita ngaba manyi.
1: That is why that Christ didn't call us as people who know.
0: Yatuita.
1: He called us.
0: Okutuyigiriza.
1: To teach us.
0: Okola kutya. Yatuita kutuyigiriza.
1: He called us to
0: yagamba,
1: be taught.
0: Muje jende.
1: Come unto me.
0: Eyo Matayo.
1: That is
0: esula
1: Matthew.
0: Esula ya nya.
1: 4.
0: Onyirwa 19.
1: Verse 19.
0: Nalio kagamba Yokana.
1: Called told John.
0: Petero.
1: Peter.
0: Ne Yakobo.
1: And James.
0: Batabani ba Zebede.
1: The sons of Zebede.
0: Muje mungoberere.
1: That come and follow me.
0: Nange naba fula bachi.
1: I will make you fisher of men.
0: Mujemba fule wano
1: you come I make you here
0: Hallelujah
1: Amen
0: Kakati agenda maso na yogera
1: He comes on saying
0: Mu Matayo
1: In Matthew
0: 11:28 Agamba atia
1: What does he say
0: Mujejende mwena bakoze batia
1: Come unto me all you who are heavy laden
0: Naba sitoweleddwa.
1: Heavy laden.
0: Nange nakola chi.
1: I will give you rest.
0: Naba umuza. Kakati ino musite tu umulira yo.
1: Here we don't have rest in the world. No way.
0: Hakukona nawo okola chi.
1: You kick the one who kicks you.
0: Ninawo nomchala kati musumba.
1: I have a pastor.
0: Yava wano mukanisha.
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1: They planned with the husband to go to disco.
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1: They went to
0: Mudisco watu keringa banywa mukenge
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0: ataba vubukanga bajjawo
1: the youth would come
0: luza mwami anywanga nnyo
1: the man could
0: agende okugira bwati ngataba yayebazina namuchala we
1: they
0: atenga ajaye ngumi
1: then he started fighting
0: bakoma obalwanagana
1: they come back fighting
0: omuito tyoyo
1: how do you call that one
0: ati twageze kusenyuka
1: We went to be happy. There is no rest in the world.
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0: bali ne misambu eno munsi.
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0: Tosobola kola business eno munsi.
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0: Josamira
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0: kuba muchika munseno
1: you cannot be in the world
0: ngatoina chokozesa chotakozesa
1: when you don't have anything you
0: what ekokubayo
1: there has to be
0: olaba n'abaana abato abasoma
1: even those students at school
0: baana baffe ku university bakubuuza if you don't have a girlfriend or a boyfriend
1: oba toyina muwala ku myaka jo
0: you are mad
1: oli mulalu
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0: oli kafeero toyina boyfriend
1: you don't have a boyfriend
0: ate eno mu kanisa bagamba batya
1: and in church they say no sex before
0: marriage. Bagamba batya fornication is a sin
1: obwenzi chibi
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1: in church they say
0: paka yesu gwe yaleta
1: until jesus brings
0: bagamba batya
1: how do we say
0: that na sister yava mu dwaliro
1: I have a sister
0: nanga musumba results zizino
1: that these are the results
0: bangambi
1: they told me
0: ku myaka jange
1: at my age
0: bwe sizala
1: if I don't give birth
0: mpedde
1: I'm done
0: namugane oli mufumbo nti aa
1: are you married no
0: mukama ibazi
1: praise the lord
0: kati lindira mukama
1: now wait unto the lord
0: ali bangazi no tumor zigenda kula
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0: zigenda
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0: oba bazirongosa bakole ki
1: if they operate they operate
0: ata ina center akola mu banka
1: has money
0: one
1: she wants money she's
0: a big one big banker
1: munene mu bank
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0: afuna bokade na bokade
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1: and then you go to heaven
0: naye lindirira mukama
1: but wait until
0: ajakola kwagala kwe ene liyo government yanjawulo neno
1: this government is different from the other one
0: hallelujah
1: amen
0: eno government yeno
1: the earthly government is different
0: ono ye mukama waffe
1: that one is our master
0: yafuga yayogera
1: he reigns and speaks
0: olugendo lwo kunywezebwa luliwa
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0: lwerugendo nga tunyweredde mukubo
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0: lwerugendo nga tutukiridde maso ga mukama
1: that is when we are right as
0: kubanga yogedde Isaiah 5 munya
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1: that in righteousness you shall be established
0: hallelujah na yobutukirivu
1: but righteousness
0: bukuumibwa buli lunaku
1: is kept
0: bukolebwa buli lunaku
1: is done always
0: ate
1: and
0: buvunanyizibwa bwaffe
1: is our responsibility
0: Bible gamanti gwalina kyakute
1: you who is holding something
0: wekume omubyale mekola ki
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0: bankole yakalala kamu
1: let me do something
0: wanu tetuna bakogerawo
1: here we've not talked about
0: one
1: it. Here
0: bible ya yugamba
1: the bible says
0: yokana
1: john
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0: no yingire wa yesu
1: and you came to Christ
0: bobo yagalo kolo lutalo
1: if you want to do a war
0: ewa mu mchikeri abasamize
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0: bobo fuka mu seven segenda
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0: chigenda.
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0: ni bobo wasaze kubonolokoka
1: but if you decide to get saved
0: bobo tandi so lutalo
1: that is a war
0: ne bible tugambi ensiwe ekola chi
1: but if the world hates you
0: mumanyeti ya soka nze
1: get to know that it hate me first
0: no genda muchika
1: you go into your clan
0: ne bakuita musiru
1: and they call you a fool
0: ako musiru ayambala nganze na agorora
1: does a fool dress like me
0: no simply we are having a different kingdoms we are operating on a different levels they cannot understand you
1: do you know wakabaka wanja ulogwe tubera mutibaso akutegera
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1: there is someone who told me now you
0: kajango ina bakazi bameka
1: how many women do you have
0: na Nanga tosiriwalanga muvubuka.
1: Don't be a fool like that.
0: Tobeeranga mu abaana bo mukazi omu.
1: Don't raise children with one woman.
0: Nanga kati ono.
1: Now this one.
0: Angamba sisiriwalanga.
1: Telling me not to be a fool.
0: Ati wakatonda.
1: But with God.
0: Yatonda Adam nani?
1: Only created Adam and Eve.
0: Yesu aba asomesa ku bufumbo.
1: When Jesus is speaking about marriage.
0: Mateo 10 na gamu sajja chavanga lekani.
1: That the man will leave his
0: atia.
1: Home.
0: Negatene muchala we. Babiri ne bafuka atia.
1: Two will become one.
0: Kati atense gambo bobusiru.
1: And the world is saying that is foolishness.
0: Eno government indala.
1: This is a different government.
0: This is a transforming center.
1: Wano we wachusibwa.
0: Mulokole bolemwango okuchusibwa mu kanisa.
1: When you fail to be transformed from church.
0: Okutegeera Katonda.
1: You understanding God.
0: Omanya nti bijja kuba bizibu.
1: You will get to know that things will be hard.
0: University je wajjamu.
1: Here the university that you came
0: ya mukama.
1: Is to teach you the principles of God.
0: Hallelujah.
1: Amen.
0: Era wano.
1: Here.
0: Engule wegenda kusanga.
1: This is where you'll be crowned.
0: Mukama fajja kutikira engule wakola.
1: Our Lord will come and
0: wategeera
1: crown you. You
0: understand
1: the will of God.
0: Hallelujah.
1: Amen.
0: Tujja kuogerako wano.
1: We shall talk about here.
0: Tudeyo ko wano.
1: And then we come back again.
0: Ate tutambulirengako na wano.
1: And we also go into
0: kubanga bikorebwa wano.
1: Where things are done here.
0: Biwetaga.
1: That is what you need.
0: Hallelujah.
1: Amen.
0: Biwetaga era customer lo kumanya nti wano wakuchusiza ngo oli wano.
1: After getting to know that you've been changed and you're there.
0: Binebya wano.
1: There he this has been
0: changed.
1: You don't need them.
0: Omubiri te gulina chegukola chi.
1: The flesh is not vital.
0: Omoyo yaleta chi.
1: It is the spirit that brings
0: buli ababera wano.
1: Whoever dwell here.
0: Tujja kudamu ndoza. Bana ba Sunday school balinza akantu kano. Ku Sunday twali badde ne board, white board.
1: Sunday we would wish to be with a white board. Ebintu bino.
0: Amanyi tubimanyi bya bulijjo.
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0: Hallelujah.
1: Amen.
0: Ngambira kwenye nti bwatyo mukama bwe yayagala ensi.
1: How the Lord loves the world.
0: N'okuwayo n'awayo omwana we.
1: And he gave in his only
0: son. 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
1: Whoever believes.
0: Aleme okubula.
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0: Oh, yes,
1: do you hearken to that
0: point?
1: Whoever believes.
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1: 10 years.
0: Luko ze.
1: It has done a lot.
0: Mukama febazibwe.
1: Praise the Lord.
0: Bwe yayagala ensi nokukola kutya.
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0: soka we kubile kwa mungalo mukirasi tuvuddeyo. 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Thank you very much. Mukama yebazibwe.
1: Praise the Lord.
0: Mukama yebazibwe.
1: Praise the Lord.
0: Hallelujah.
1: Amen.
0: So this is what happens.
1: Chino che chibao.
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1: All the world is birthed by the will of God.
0: Olugendo nalo tutambula.
1: All the journey that we walk.
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1: There is no love more than this one.
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1: Someone to give his life for someone.
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1: Now the Lord gave in his life.
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1: Remember the story that the Lord told us.
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1: The rich man who had a vineyard. Who had a garden.
0: Na munsemu.
1: In the one world.
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1: But left men to cultivate in his garden.
0: Naye n'atumanga yaba abakozi.
1: But used to send workers there.
0: Bajeye ebibala.
1: To get fruits.
0: Oba bajirabira bulungi.
1: Because they used to look for
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1: They started torturing these ones he sent.
0: Naye lwali lumu.
1: But one day.
0: N'agamba naye kantumeyo mutabani wange.
1: Said now let me see my son. If they see him.
0: Banamuwa respect.
1: They will respect him.
0: Bagambe boss aweleza na mutabani we.
1: Said the boss has sent his son.
0: Kati bwe yatuuka yo.
1: When he reached there.
0: Ku Sunday tujja kulusoma leero katuogere.
1: Sunday we shall read it.
0: Bwe yatuuka yo.
1: When he reached there.
0: abayaayo manyi kye baagamba.
1: Do you know what those people said?
0: Ono yagenda okusikira ennimiro eno kati tumufunye.
1: This one is going to inherit this garden now we've got him.
0: Ono bwetumukwata ne tumutte kitegeeza tuba tujiwambi.
1: If we kill this
0: ennimiro,
1: one, the garden,
0: ate boss alina omwana ogu.
1: And the boss has only one son.
0: Obusika tubufunye.
1: So we've got the inheritance.
0: Omwana nga tasonze.
1: So the boy,
0: omwana nga atuuka. 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
1: luno.
0: Ye mwennyini ne yejjira.
1: That he himself came.
0: Omulaba nga atuuse.
1: Do you see him?
0: Omanyi kye yakola?
1: Do you know what he did?
0: Ye abagamba atya?
1: What did he tell them?
0: Nti n'alyoka abakwata.
1: He caught them.
0: N'abakasuka mu bunya.
1: And put them in the pit.
0: Obwaka n'akabiriiti.
1: Of fire.
0: Okuluma obujije mirembe jonna.
1: To be in pain for all their lives.
0: Singa bali bategedde mukama wabwe kye yali ayagala.
1: If they had got to know what their Lord or Master had loved, they would have
0: done the expected,
1: but they didn't know.
0: Hallelujah.
1: Amen.
0: Bwe tuba tuogera ku bigambo by'obwakabaka basebo ne bannyabo.
1: When we are talking about the words of the kingdom, ladies and gentlemen,
0: tuba tuogera kukuteekateekebwa.
1: We are talking about preparation.
0: What are we here for?
1: Kiki ekitulese wano?
0: Bwe nkambuze wano ani agenda okumala emyaka 12?
1: Who is going to spend 120 years here?
0: Nzi n'ekyenda bwe ngituukako saagala kweyongerayo.
1: Me, I don't want to exceed 90 years.
0: Niwe waba mpadde kinana mugamba weebale.
1: Even if he gives me 80, I'll say thank you so much.
0: Waliwo abalongo be naziika bannaku ezi.
1: There are some people that I buried for
0: 2 days. Mpita musumba jangu ziika abalongo bano ne ngaba n'enjiri ngenda kubuulira eriwa.
1: Now, which gospel am I going to preach?
0: Ne ndyoka mbeera ku ntaana.
1: And then I went to the graveyard.
0: Ne mbagamba nti bano mbalaba.
1: Now you see these ones?
0: Kyabawandiikibwako balina kubeera nnaku bbiri.
1: It is written upon them that they're supposed to spend 2 days.
0: Era bazeeyo ero yabayita.
1: They've gone to whom?
0: Ne mbagamba kati mmwe abaliwo.
1: Now you who live.
0: Emyaka gy'olina gyonna gy'egyo gyaki?
1: Now the years that you have are for what?
0: Agifunira muwa.
1: How does he gain from those years?
0: Hallelujah.
1: Amen.
0: Njagala kubuza kibuzo lwaleero.
1: I want to ask a question today.
0: Foundation of truth.
1: Omusingi ogwamazima.
0: Mukama atuwadde emyaka 10 mu kifo kino.
1: God has given us 10 years in this place.
0: Egyaki?
1: For what?
0: Yakulwanagana.
1: For battles.
0: Yakuyomba.
1: For quarrels.
0: Yakusika muguwa.
1: For pulling rocks.
0: Kwa yakumusinza.
1: All for worship.
0: Kubanga fetwali tantwaga manti mukama.
1: Because we say the Lord,
0: eno,
1: this house,
0: nabana jiberanga mbona.
1: And the ones that dwell in this house,
0: nabaliddawo.
1: Even those that will come,
0: bana sinzangani.
1: They will worship your holy name.
0: Mulinyere mukama fani.
1: In Jesus' name.
0: Katutandisa olugendo lwa myaka 10 nga lwakusinza lwakuweereza Katonda.
1: So we've started another journey of worship.
0: Ate kudala ki?
1: To the another level.
0: Tutandika na mwaka guno twagutandise.
1: We've already started with this year.
0: Hallelujah.
1: Amen.
0: Tutandise nga Abaisiraeli.
1: We've started like the Israel.
0: Omwaka gwe gutandika mu gwakusatu.
1: Because their year begins in March.
0: Gwakusatu babire mu mekawo. 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
1: But our year has begun.
0: Yesu analyoka abagamba naye nze n'ennyumba yange tunaakolanga
1: tutya. And then Joshua said that me with my house we shall always
0: serve the Lord.
1: Amen.
0: Basebo ne banyabo.
1: Ladies and gentlemen.
0: Olugendo lwaffe olw'okunywezebwa.
1: Our journey of establishment.
0: Tutandise na kwagala kwa Katonda.
1: Has begun with the love of God.
0: Tutandise na kisa.
1: He has begun with grace.
0: Abefeso 2 onyirwa mukaga.
1: Ephesians 2:6.
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1: Up to 11.
0: By grace we have been saved.
1: Oretsa twalokolebwa.
0: So that no one can boast.
1: Waleme kubeerawo yenyumiriza.
0: No one can boast.
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0: Kati tuli mu kanisa tujja tandikira awo mu wiki ejja bannange.
1: We shall start from there next week.
0: Mulinyala mukama ffe Yesu.
1: In Jesus' name.
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1: You have spent 10, 20, 30 years in salvation.
0: Enjiri gye mbulidde oyinza okuba ebiwandiikibwa byonna wabirabako.
1: Maybe you've ever seen all the gospel that I've preached and the scriptures.
0: Nefunamu ekikwongerayo.
1: But get something that takes you
0: further. Webuze wentuuse ndiwa.
1: And also ask yourself, how much do I know?
0: Ngenda wa.
1: Where am I going?
0: Era kiki kyanjagaza.
1: And what does he need
0: Lwaki yandeeta wano?
1: Why did he bring me here?
0: Ogenda kufuna ekyokuddamu.
1: You will get an answer.
0: Yimusa omukono gamba ayi Yesu.
1: Raise your hand and say.
0: Ayi Yesu.
1: Ayi Yesu.
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0: Mulinnya lya Mukama waffe Yesu.
1: In Jesus' name.
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0: neka keki kamu.
1: And a cake.
0: Twebaza Katonda.
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1: It has been a long journey.
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1: But we thank the Lord.
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0: Hallelujah.
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0: 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He can take you from the world.
1: Kama yebazibwe.
0: Hey, chiecho.
1: Yeah. Doza nze njagala nyo. Okusima.
2: He is still doing good.
3: Achakola obulungi.
2: Even now.
3: Nekakati.
2: And he is still healing.
3: Era chawonya.
2: Anybody,
3: buli muntu yenna,
2: that is oppressed by the devil.
3: Ayiganyizibwa Satan.
2: You know the devil does not need invitation.
3: Omanyi Satan tiyetaaga kuyitibwa.
2: The Bible says the thief cometh to kill and to destroy.
3: Bible egamba nti omubbi ajja okubba okutta n'okusikiriza.
2: When the thief is coming to you,
3: Satani wabanga wakujja gy'oli.
2: He doesn't need appointment.
3: Tiyetaaga kumuwa appointment.
2: He just bangs in.
3: Actually,
2: as a matter of fact, when thieves are coming, even if he has a gun, once he realizes that you have seen him, they normally run away. They run. But the Son of Man, in order to operate in your life, He knocks.
3: Akonkona.
2: The Bible talks about it in Revelation chapter. Is it 3:20? It says he knocks on the door.
3: Mukubikura Bible gamba nti ndi kumutima gonkonkona.
2: Whoever hears my voice.
3: Buli awulira eddoboozi lyange.
2: And opens for me.
3: Nanzigulira.
2: I'll come in.
3: Nja kuyingira.
2: And when I come in.
3: Era kavuna mara okuyingira.
2: We shall dine with him.
3: Tujja kulira wamu naye.
2: Hallelujah.
3: Hallelujah.
2: What you have to is to say yes to Jesus. And

It takes you straight to the dining. You eat with him. You eat with him. And you can never eat with the King of Kings. And you eat what is not present to you.

0: kulia,
1: in the favor of God.
0: Mukuganja kwa Katonda.
1: Why?
0: Rachi.
1: Because he loved you.
0: Kubanga ya kuagala.
1: The Bible says in the book of Romans chapter 5 and verses number 8.
0: Abalumi 5 munana Bible egamba.
1: Can we read there?
0: Katugenda tusomeyo.
1: Can we read there?
0: Katusomeyo.
1: I have not yet started my message.
0: Sinaba kutandika kubulira.
2: Balumi 5 munana.
1: Yes.
2: Egambe bweti. Naye Katonda atenderezesa okwagala kwe jetuli.
1: But God demonstrated his own love towards us.
2: Kubanga bwe twalinga tukyali n'ebibi.
1: That while we were still sinners,
2: Kristo natufiirira.
1: Christ died for us.
2: Ka olw'omwenda. Kale okusinga ennyo kaakano.
1: Verses 9. Much more than having now. Having been justified by his blood,
2: tugenda kulokoka mu busungu ku bubwe.
1: We shall be saved from the wrath through him.
2: Olwekumi.
1: 10.
2: Kubobanga bwe twali tukyali balabe.
1: For if when we were enemies,
2: twatabaganyizibwa ne Katonda olw'okufa kw'omwana we.
1: We were reconciled to God through the death of his son.
2: Okusinga ennyo bwe twatebaganyizibwa.
1: Much more having been reconciled,
2: tulirokoka olw'obulamu bwe.
1: We shall be saved by his life.
2: Olw'ekumi n'olumu.
1: 11.
2: Si sekyo kyokka.
1: Not only that,
2: era naye nga twenyumiririza mu Katonda ku bwa Mukama waffe Yesu Kristo.
1: But we also rejoice in God through our Lord Jesus Christ.
2: Atuwesezza kaakano okutabagana.
1: Through whom we have now received the reconciliation. Praise the Lord.
0: Yebaziwe Mukama.
1: Praise the Lord.
0: Yebaziwe Mukama.
1: The Bible is telling us here.
0: Bible yetugamba wano.
1: It was a demonstration.
0: Kwali kwolesa.
1: It was a demonstration.
0: Kuno kwali kwolesa.
1: Not a demonstration of power.
0: Sikwolesa manyi.
1: Not a demonstration of wealth.
0: Sikwolesa bugaga.
1: Not a demonstration of size.
0: Sikwolesa size yo.
1: It was not a demonstration of figure.
0: Sikwolesa kafiga yo. Kafiga kako.
1: Miss Uganda.
0: Mba Miss Uganda. Ngere jiba chikola mu.
1: Praise the Lord.
0: Praise be to the Lord.
1: It was not a demonstration of weapons.
0: Because
1: these days nations demonstrate weapons.
0: Enako zino amawanga galaga ebyokulwanyisa byago
1: to show their strength.
0: Okulaga amanyi gago.
1: So they demonstrate. They demonstrate the strength of their power.
0: Kakano, bore sa amani gabo gebaina.
1: By blasting all those nuclear weapons.
0: Ngazi nyukiria bazo kubane ziba tuka mubanga.
1: They blast them.
0: Neziba tuka.
1: To tell America.
0: Okugamba America.
1: America, what are you talking about?
0: America chicho tugamba.
1: We have the power also.
0: Nafe tuina amani.
1: We have the nuclear plants also.
0: Nafe zi nyukiria tuzirina.
1: So, here,
0: kakano wano,
1: it was not a demonstration of power.
0: Te kwali kwolesa manyi.
1: It was a demonstration of God's love.
0: Kwali kwolesa kwagala kwa Katonda.
1: So the Bible has told us here.
0: Kakano Bible yetugambye wano.
1: God demonstrated his own love.
0: Katonda waffe yayolesa okwagala
1: kwe. His own love towards us.
0: Okwagala kwe eri gye tuli.
1: That while we were still sinners.
0: Bwe twalinga tukyali boonoonyi.
1: Christ died for us.
0: Kristo yatufiirira.
1: So for Christ to die for us.
0: Kristo kubeera nga asobola kutufiirira.
1: It was a demonstration of God's love.
0: Kwali kwolesa kwa kwagala kwa Katonda wa.
1: Because as a matter of fact.
0: Kubanga kino kye kitufu.
1: We were sinners.
0: Twali bonoonyi.
1: We were stuck.
0: Twali twakwatibwa.
1: We were doomed.
0: Twali tuli buziba ddala mu kibi.
1: In our sins.
0: Mu bibi.
1: We had no redeemer.
0: Era twali twaina mununuzi.
1: We had no savior.
0: Tetwaina mulokozi.
1: And according to the scripture,
0: okusinziira ku kyawandiiko bwe kisomye,
1: the Bible says, according to the scriptures,
0: Bible egamba ku byawandiikibwa,
1: the Bible had already said it.
0: Bible yali yakyogera dda.
1: That every soul that sinneth,
0: nti buli mmeeme yonna eyonoona,
1: every soul that sinneth,
0: buli emmeeme yonna eyonoona,
1: shall die,
0: ejja kufa.
1: And when we continue to read the scriptures, we come to know that for all had sinned and had fallen. And when we continue to read the scriptures, we come to know that for all had sinned and had fallen.

0: oina okweyanjula.
1: In a manner that is very ready to be used.
0: Mungeri esobola okubala ngo wete siteso
1: kozo sebwa. The first thing he says,
0: ekisoka,
1: do not fear. Number two, be courageous.
0: Bera mugumu.
1: To observe everything
0: okubera ngo sola buli chimu
1: that has been written in this book.
0: Ekiwandikidwa mu kitabo kine kyamateeka.
1: Hallelujah.
0: Amen.
1: Mukama yebazibwe.
0: Praise the Lord.
1: Every time there is succession,
0: buli waberawo obuwanguzi,
1: succession
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0: buli wabera okukyusibwa kw'amaanyi, okuwanyisa amaanyi
1: oba buyinza. God prepares another generation,
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1: to run the same vision that he began,
0: okuddukanya ekirooto kye kimu ekyatandikibwa.
1: Body in the scripture
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1: that stops the move of God,
0: akomya okutambula kwa Katonda.
1: But God prepares,
0: Katonda ategeka.
1: This something Elijah had,
0: ekintu kye kimu Elijah kye yalina.
1: He thought he was the only prophet in the land,
0: yalowooza nti ye nabbi yekka yaliwo mu ttaka eryo.
1: Regardless of what he did,
0: ngojeke bye yakola,
1: God still had more people that are going to worship
0: Katonda yalina abantu abalala banji.
1: Every time God begins a movement,
0: buli Katonda watandika olugendo,
1: someone else is going to catch up with a vision.
0: Waliwo mtu agenda kwataganya nayo
1: chido. When God started with Moses,
0: Katonda yatandika ne,
1: however much he died,
0: ne wakubade yafa,
1: there was someone ready in the tent.
0: Waliwo mtu yetesetese
1: okoyongera, there was someone ready to be used.
0: Waliwo mtu yetesetese okozesebwa,
1: carry on the mantle to another generation.
0: Okoyongera yo ne,
1: but one thing God says, whoever that is ready to carry on the move, one, do not fear. Two, be courageous. Three, observe everything that I've commanded. Keep them on the tablet of your, in fact, on your fingers,
0: biteke ungalozo,
1: so that you don't go left or right of it.
0: Oleme kugenda kudyo oba kukono.
1: In other words, remain focused.
0: Mungeri endala sigalanga ofo.
1: Hallelujah.
0: Amen.
1: Now this is what the Bible says.
0: Kino Bible chegamba.
1: In Hebrews chapter 12.
0: Mubebulania 12.
1: Looking to Jesus,
0: ntimtunulire Yesu,
1: the author and the perfecter of our faith.
0: Omutandisi omutukiriza okukiriza kwa faith.
1: Who for the joy set before him.
0: Ntoyore sanye yatekebwa.
1: Endured the cross.
0: Eyagumikizwa msalaba.
1: Bible says, mutunulire Yesu.
0: The look unto Jesus.
1: Omutandisi.
0: The author.
1: And
0: the finish of our faith.
1: Hallelujah.
0: Amen.
1: What is this? He's saying, keep the focus. So God was telling this man, keep focus. Don't deviate left or right. But stay connected. Tell your neighbor, stay connected. For this one more time, if God is to work with you, do not deviate. Hallelujah.
0: Amen. Praise the Lord.
1: Now God was still talking to this young man, because he also led the children of Israel for 40 years. And he was in the land for 40 years. Hallelujah.
0: Amen.
1: Mukama favors me.
0: Praise our Lord.
1: The Bible says,
0: Bible gamba,
1: in this book of the law,
0: nti mu kitabo kino ekyamateeka,
1: shall not depart out of your mouth.
0: Nti tekive mu kamwa ko.
1: Tell your neighbor, shall not depart out of your mouth.
0: Gamba mulirana o tekive mu kamwa ko.
1: I don't know what we understand by this phrase.
0: Simanyi chino tegera mu phrase eno.
1: This is a powerful phrase.
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0: He kitabo kino tekive mu kamwa ko.
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0: Mu maso go ku mutima go.
1: But he said your mouth.
0: Ne yagamba mu kamwa ko.
1: What does this mean?
0: Kino kitegeza ki?
1: The book,
0: ekitabo,
1: not a word,
0: si ekigambo,
1: not a chapter,
0: si esula.
1: Because Moses came with five what?
0: Kubanga
1: Musa, five books.
0: Yaja ne bitabo
1: bitano. So it was a volume written on the tablets.
0: Ekyawandikibwa.
1: In those days it was stone tablets.
0: Mu bisera ebyo byali bya mayinja.
1: One of the writing was God's hand himself writing.
0: Now,
1: if you are to walk with God,
0: bw'obanga n'otambula ne Katonda,
1: one

0: requirement. Get the book. Get the what? Get the book. Now, this is not the book I'm talking about. This is not the book. This is a dictionary.
1: No dictionary
0: of God's written books. These are books. What we call the book. The book is symbolic of the word. God told him, get the book out of the written inscriptions, out of the so many books, because by then there was Genesis, Deuteronomy, Exodus, Levites, and what else? Numbers. Those were the first Deuteronomical books. And God told this man, get the book of the law. Put it on your mouth.
2: Ekitabo kino eky'amateeka tekivenga mu kamwa ko.
0: Wesirikire. Neyo mu Luganda bweyogedde.
1: The same thing.
0: Ekitabo kino ekyaki?
1: That this book of the law.
0: Omusajja amaze okufa.
1: The man is already died.
0: Alese bitabo bimeka?
1: He has left 5 books.
0: Katonda wajja okumusisinkana.
1: When God comes to meet this man.
0: Amugamba kitabo.
1: He tells him the book.
0: Hallelujah.
1: Amen.
0: Amugambe kitabo kino.
1: He says this book.
0: Tekivanga mukamwa ako.
1: Never leave your mouth.
0: Now where?
1: Kakatiwa.
0: Do we speak from?
1: Wetuogerera.
0: Jesus says.
1: Yesu agamba.
0: In Mark chapter 7.
1: Marko msam.
0: What fills your heart?
1: Ntechijuzo mutima go.
0: The mouth does what?
1: Speaketh.
0: Now God was telling him.
1: Katonda yali amugamba.
0: On the mouth there is no storage.
1: Chimukamwa temuli telekero.
0: Storage is deep down your heart. But if you want to speak, you have to revisit your heart and let the mouth speak what you have inside of you. What we call the word is the strength, is the covenant, the what we call the book. It is the relationship you have with you with your God. Because the book can die. But what you have inside of you becomes the truth you can stand on. Hallelujah.
1: Amen.
0: So God tells him, get this book on your mouth. Very spiritual. Very revelational. Because you don't have books on the mouth. You can't have a book on your mouth. But he was saying, fill your entire life with this book. Get everything about you. So that whatever you speak will carry the message. Whatever you speak, you'll have a basis to possess what I want you to possess. You must have a book to step in the promises. You must speak the book, what the book says, because I'm going to give you everything that I've spoken. This is the promise. He says, I'm going to take you into the heritage of your children, and that what I spoke to your forefathers.
1: Let me say this.
0: The reason why we don't take over the heritage God has for us, you know why? There is no book. There is no book on our mouth. Why? If God is to use you, if God is to make a covenant with you, He prepares your life. He prepares your heart. So that the whole of you is consumed
2: What you speak, you speak on the behalf of God. Whatever you do, you don't do what you want, but according to what He wants. That is having the book. I'm not talking about books. Let this book. Hallelujah.
0: Amen.
2: Mukama favorzibwe.
0: Praise our Lord.
2: Mukama yebazibwe.
0: Praise the Lord.
2: Now God measures on the book.
0: Katonda of
2: God measures the bases.
0: Anti asinzira ku bitabo.
2: Let me tell you this.
0: Le kambabulire chigambo.
2: This
0: chino
2: is the oldest book in the entire world.
0: Chino che chitabe kya sinzo obukadde munsi yonna.
2: It is a book that has stood generations. This is a book. The only book which has so many books in it. It has been fought against, but no one has overcome this book. It has been there for centuries. Now, it is not just for, not just in vain that it has stayed. It has always stayed, looking for who will own it, looking for who will understand it, looking for who will believe in it. Some have got hold of it and have simply hidden from the people. Hallelujah.
0: Amen.
2: When you go to Rome, Italy,
0: Bogende Roma, Italy,
2: this book has been put into the archives of the Roman Catholic Church. And no one was allowed to read. But they could not also take possession of a
0: read.
2: When you read the history, now when the Roman Empire came and ruled over Israel,
0: Roman Empire
2: stole everything regarding on the Jewish culture. Because the Jewish culture has their roots in the book. So they denied them everything, including the book. But you don't know how the book reached you. There is power, not words, but there is power in what we call the book. Hallelujah.
0: Amen.
2: Give
0: the Lord a hand of praise.
2: So God was telling this young man,
0: for
2: me to work with you, you must have a book. You don't have a book on your mouth? I have no business with you. Hallelujah.
0: Amen.
2: Number one qualification. You have to get a book. This is what the Bible says. The Bible says, and this book of the law shall not depart out of your mouth, but thou shalt meditate therein day and night. And thou shalt observe according to all that is written therein.
0: Amen.
2: For you shall make your way prosperous.
0: Amen.
2: Hallelujah.
0: Amen.
2: And you shall have good success.
0: Amen.
2: The only way you can succeed in the matters of God is to abide by the word. This is the way you are going to abide by the word.
0: We are all Joshua's. We are all Joshua's. We are in the generation of Joshua. Why? Because Moses is dead. And Jesus came. And the name of Jesus.
2: Yeshua.
0: Praise the Lord. Now the generation where we are. We've left the generation of the law. We are in the generation of Joshua. Where Christ Jesus is the end of the law. He begins with the grace. Everyone to stay in the grace. Everyone to relate with God.
2: Number one qualification. You have to keep the word on your mouth. Number two, you will meditate on it day and night. Now, meditation is a second stage in learning. First of all, learning requires to acquire knowledge. Once you acquire, you get the knowledge. Keep it in you. Meditation cannot come onto what you've not acquired. The basis for you to meditate is to call to your memory.
0: Now,
2: you may remember or recall someone you saw. And you say he was so and so and so. You got it. But you've never seen him, you cannot remember. Isn't so?
3: Due to the Shaka's expansion policy, the Matutangoni, the Masekongoni, they went to the Western Africa.
0: You just remember the way your teacher was narrating.
3: So you wanted to sit in a class.
0: So
3: Mukama agamba Yoshua.
0: God says unto Joshua,
3: fumintiriza.
0: Meditate.
3: In fact, ekigambo kufumintiriza,
0: meditation,
3: kwa baita okuzo obuchi,
0: is renewing,
3: is to chew cud.
0: Okuzo wenkumu.
3: Naina mkwano gwange. Sina mkwano gwange, kazini wange.
0: Aha, my cousin.
3: Twali mchalo.
0: We are in the village.
3: For us, swallowing
0: red paper, it was a habit. You get around three, you swallow them. After eating food, for him, he could belt, chew, and then swallow. I don't know whether he had got belt and then choose.
3: Kakati yali evident yasoka kumira bukamula.
0: He forgot that he had swallowed red paper before eating food.
3: Kati uno boya bejagala kumbe kakamula likajiramu.
0: When he belt, the red paper came out.
3: You
0: see the eyes turning red.
3: He
0: ran to drink water. But red pepper doesn't just leave the mouth. Even the goat chewing cut there. It means it's first ate.
3: Now you cannot chew
0: tosobola kugaya
3: what you did not eat.
0: Chotalide.
3: So when the Bible says meditate,
0: Bible yebwegamba nti fumintiriza,
3: it means first taking.
0: Ekitegeeza soko yingize
3: what you can think about at night.
0: Osobola okulowooza ekiro.
3: Omwirwe kyetulowooza.
0: Do you know why we don't think? Because we don't have what to think upon. Someone comes meet you. Tell us to come escort me. Where are we going?
3: Tell us
0: you just come. This man abused me. They find you in the church. And you start hating people for nothing. Do you know what she did to me? Come, I tell you. You know that one.
3: It's
0: like sweet potato that is not ready. We shall take care of him. He has not even thought.
3: The devil has used people
0: because
3: they fail to acquire knowledge. It is this knowledge that you can ponder. Hallelujah.
0: Amen.
3: You cannot meditate on to what you don't have. So God tells him, If I'm to work with you, if I'm to be with you like I was with Moses, you have to meditate. We have
1: born against here who don't meditate.
3: Do
1: you know what you meditate? You know where the
3: songs
1: they don't lie you. You said no. She was about to hit. Now we've begun when he's seated. They lied us there. That's what you know. Praise the Lord. We've meditated things that don't exist. Before I knew the truth, I could meditate things that couldn't build me. Do you know waking up at night? You start meditating. Imagine, I'm an orphan, my dad is dead. Now I don't know. You take 2 hours remembering your dad who died 10 years ago. You know, in 91 he died. But you've woken up in the midnight, in the middle of the night. You find a brother. He has woken up. He's thinking about things that went long ago. That Lord abused me. Okay, I don't care she died, but she abused you. You even think about someone who's already dead. She died a long time ago. That man wouldn't have left me with the kids. Now I'm here working for them. I have to buy everything for them. Now look at the things you're meditating. The Bible's daughters. Meditate upon the book day and night.
3: You can't meditate on God because there's a lot of stuff going around your head.
1: A
3: lot of unforgiveness. If you were a man, you were thinking that woman wouldn't have done that. If you a woman, is that man. You can't even say that God. Why?
1: Rachi.
3: You are preoccupied with chaff. Chaff. Bible gamba bwe.
1: The Bible says. Now the problem is separating.
3: Mungambiro yakulina anye sister, brother, yaula.
1: Get to know, separate what's good and what's bad. You're still in awful
3: things.
1: And you want God to make you mouth like His.
3: Hallelujah.
1: Amen.
3: You
1: don't know yet. There was a brother who came and sang last time.
3: Hallelujah.
1: Amen.
3: I know what about Yesu.
1: He has the message of
3: Christ.
1: But when he sings, you see chameleon in all of.
3: After studios, so what?
1: After you see that the same studios where I work my songs, that's the same.
3: No, Rimbalo,
1: even his second year song.
3: Butali,
1: now you say every song that you bring. Now we failed to separate the precious things. And we're praying God to pray to do for us the new work.
3: The qualification.
1: Let me show you some qualifications.
3: This book of the law shall not depart out of your mouth, but you shall meditate therein day and night. that you may observe to do according to what is written
0: there.
3: Hallelujah.
0: Amen.
3: Mukama yebazibwe.
0: Praise the Lord.
3: Ebiwandikibwamu.
0: That has been written into
3: osobola
0: it.
3: Kubyekuuma.
0: You can only observe them
3: ng'obifumiintirizaako.
0: Through meditating.
3: Hallelujah.
0: Amen.
3: Hallelujah.
0: Amen.
3: Mungeri eno.
0: In this way.
3: Bono kula kula nanga mumakubogo.
0: You will prosper in your way.
3: Era mono labo mukisa.
0: And you will see the blessing.
3: Omukisa gwa feguliwa.
0: Where is the blessing?
3: Okula kula na kwa feguliwa.
0: Where is the prosperity?
3: Kuli kutambula nani?
0: It is through working with Jesus Christ.
3: Kuambala chigambo kumimwa jafe.
0: Putting the word in our mouth.
3: Na kugambia mwote gusobola kuambala.
0: I told you the mouth cannot
3: express it
0: till when your heart is filled.
3: Mwana wa Katonda.
0: Child of God.
3: Ogu mutima gwo gujuzewo.
0: Fill your heart.
3: Akamwa kalyoke kogere.
0: That your mouth can speak.
3: Hallelujah.
0: Amen.
3: Omulembe gwe tulimu.
0: The generation where we are.
3: Endagano gye tulimu.
0: The covenant we are. It needs the word.
3: Tell your neighbor and this book.
0: Gamba mira now nti ne kitabo kino.
3: This book.
0: Ekitabo kino.
3: When I talk about that book.
0: Bwe njogera ku kitabo ekyo.
3: It is more than a book.
0: Kisinga kitabo.
3: It's more than these books.
0: Kisinga ku kitabo bino.
3: You talk about book.
0: Buli we twogera ku kitabo.
3: This is the meaning.
0: Gano ge makulu.
3: It means God himself.
0: Chetegeza Katonda mwene.
3: Because the book has the word.
0: Kubanga ekitabo kina ekigambo.
3: And the Bible says.
0: Ate Bible egamba.
3: Jesus is the word of God.
0: Ti Yesu che kigambo cha Katonda.
3: John chapter 1 verse 1.
0: Yokane mwemo.
3: In the beginning was the word.
0: Ti muntandi kwa chali kigambo.
3: The word was with God.
0: Kigambo ne chirelewa
3: ikatonda. And the word became God.
0: Kigambo ne chifuka Katonda.
3: Nothing that was created.
0: Te wali cha tondebwa.
3: Would be created without him.
0: Hallelujah.
3: Amen. Now if you don't have this word,
0: you
3: don't have this book, you're not going to create with your mouth. Because with your mouth you create. With your mouth you make. And with your mouth you destroy. Depending on what is in your heart, your mouth is going to create. Hallelujah.
0: Amen.
3: This word, this book, shall always abide on your mouth. I don't know what we are
0: keeping.
3: Ask your neighbor,
0: what are you keeping?
3: What does
0: your mouth
3: speak? Tell
0: him, don't sleep, what have you kept?
3: Katonda wabera muguru.
0: If God is in heaven, He looks at what we've kept in a storage.
3: Hallelujah.
0: Amen.
3: Ochimento in a terekero.
0: Do you know that you have a storage?
3: The Bible says.
0: Bible yegamba.
3: And a good mouth out of the good treasure of his heart brings out good words. And so is justified. By your mouth you are justified or you are condemned. Hallelujah.
0: Amen.
3: Another person that the Lord touched his mouth was Isaiah. He didn't touch anywhere. He didn't touch anywhere. But he got this burning coal. Yakwata chisiki. Echomuliro elianda.
0: The burning coal. He placed it on his mouth. Ladies and gentlemen, as I wound up, many of us, what will hinder us to go to heaven? I speak this in born again. What will hinder us in going into heaven? Mouth. Big mouth. You speak words and people cry. You speak words, and people's hearts get broken.
3: Kumanga gumwango gufude saba saba.
0: Because you've made your mouth saba saba.
3: Emenya nezikirize mitima jaba.
0: That breaks and shatters people's hearts.
3: Songa ati.
0: Yet,
3: originally,
0: your mouth is supposed to glorify the name of the Lord. And building up people.
3: Hallelujah.
0: Amen.
3: Ladies
0: and gentlemen,
3: the only qualification.
0: It's signs of your car. Ministering together with the Lord in this generation of Christ Jesus. It is putting, abiding the word into your mouth.
3: Hallelujah.
0: Amen.
3: Whatever you speak attracts God or sends God away from
0: you.
3: Whatever you speak builds somebody or breaks somebody. Hallelujah.
0: Amen. Praise the Lord. Lift your hand up in air.
3: Gamba
0: ai mukama. Ai mukama.
3: Akamwa kange.
0: Akamwa kange.
3: Nkatadeke kitabo.
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3: Nayogeranga boyogera.
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3: Mulinya lya Yesu.
0: Mulinya lya Yesu.
3: Kubira mukama engaleza.
0: Give the Lord a hand of praise.
3: Hallelujah.
0: Amen.
3: Hallelujah.
0: Amen.
3: And this book.
0: Ere kitabo kino.
3: Nafuna obubaka buno enaku.
0: I got this message a few days back.
3: And this book.
0: Ekitabo kino.
3: There is a specific book God speaks.
0: Waliwo ekitabo ekyenjawulo Katonda kyayogerako.
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3: kino.
0: Olemererwa okutegeera ekitabo kino.
3: You may not walk with God.
0: Oyinza obutatambula na Katonda.
3: Hallelujah.
0: Amen.
3: Neba sebo ne banyavu.
0: Ladies and gentlemen.
3: Damu amanyi.
0: Courageous.
3: Guma omwoyo.
0: Amen.
3: Kubanga Mukama agenda kubeera nawe.
0: Because the Lord is going to be with you.
3: Ngabo yali ne Musa.
0: As he was with Moses.
3: Hallelujah.
0: Amen.
3: Hallelujah.
0: Amen.
3: Naye mundagane mpya.
0: But in the new covenant.
3: Atubanje ekitabo.
0: He demands us the book.
3: Ekisa Kristo kiyaleta.
0: The book that Christ brought.
3: Atubanje ekitabo.
0: We are demanded the book.
3: Mukama yeba.

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0: They got other people who are wise.
1: Be babadde banyoma.
0: Those that they were despising.
1: In fact, Bible ngamba, ayimusa banyomebwa.
0: The Bible says it exalts those who are despised.
1: Nabakolaki?
0: And elevate them.
1: Mosuri ngamba, he lifts the lowly.
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1: we are lost,
0: tubeera nga twabula.
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0: So a highly effective Christian
1: will
0: discover

0: bwenambeera mu bulamu gy'osobola kuddayo n'ogeregerenyako
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0: It becomes complicated.
1: Ng'osobola okuddira embeera gy'oliyitamu,
0: you can handle over the situation a person through.
1: Nganukana ogamba
0: and you say, oh,
1: nga Yokana bwagamba bw'ati,
0: as John says.
1: So the only way you can hear the voice of the Lord is by relating the current situation with the word of God.
0: We're having born agains. He can never handle up his life with the word.
1: That is very dangerous. In every situation, Jesus Christ is the same.
0: Christo, that
1: means Jesus works and applies in every situation in our lives.
0: Take an example.
1: If you are a mother at home, you have backing scriptures in the Bible. If you are an orphan,
0: waliwo ekyawandikibwa ekisobola okusoma okwesigama.

0: kuzuura era noddayo n'owegeregeranya ku kigambo kya Katonda.
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1: Hallelujah.
0: Amen.
1: Mukama yebazibwe.
0: Praise be to the Lord.
1: That is being highly effective.
0: Okwo kwe kubeera ng'ogenda kubeera ow'omugaso.
1: Now, being effective simply being connected to whatever the system you are into.
0: Okubeera ow'omugaso kwe kubeera ng'oyungiddwa mu ekyo ky'olimu.
1: Bw'oba musirikale,
0: if you are a soldier,
1: bagamba omusirikale yali effective.
0: When they talk about the soldier who is effective,
1: ateekwa okubanga awuliriza eddoboozi lya mukama we.
0: He has to listen to the voice of his master.
1: Bamugamba kyuka ku right.
0: We will tell him turn to the right.
1: Takola about turn.
0: He does not make about turn.
1: Abamanya abasirikale abo.
0: You know those soldiers.
1: Babera ne mundu nga sirika ebiso.
0: They are having guns with spear.
1: Emabega wo mu maaso waliwo aine mundu.
0: So there is someone with a gun. You are in the line. They told him, go forward. If you don't listen well, it's like they are telling you, go back. So the behind one,
1: listened,
0: and the in front of who you
1: listen well. Bagenda okugamba nti kyuka, tunula mabega,
0: turn, look,

0: want to go back. Ladies and gentlemen, failure to listen well, they bring death.
1: Hallelujah.
0: Amen.
1: You can never be effective when your antennas
0: are

0: Praise be to the Lord. 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
1: So a highly effective Christian will identify the voice of the Master.
0: Agenda kuzula edobozi elya mukama
1: awe. 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
0: where does he identify?
1: Nakugambira da edaleri soka kumanya no kutegera ekigambo kya Katonda.
0: I told you the first level is to know and understand the word of God.
1: Sikuchimanya bumanya.
0: Not only knowing it.

even though you make a lesson plan which is God, having no reference, it is not effective. It implies

0: based on the fact that it has the origin,
1: therefore, destiny,
0: it also has the destiny.
1: Mkubo,
0: amidst of the way,
1: you have to relate
0: oina okuzukiregrenya
1: with the origin
0: obuvo
1: in reference to your destiny.
0: Ngobugeregrenya ni kumagenda go. You understand what I'm talking about?
1: Kubanga obulamu bwo bwava mu Katonda.
0: Your life came from God.
1: Bwina kusigala wakati mu kubo ne Katonda.
0: It has to mend the way with the Lord.
1: Kubanga bwina jebulaga.
0: Because it has the destiny.
1: Hallelujah.
0: Amen.
1: Kitegeza mbulamu bwo temuli kyogenda kukola weka.
0: It implies no life, you can never do something alone.
1: Era toyina kyogenda kukola nga kivudde buvyawo ne kigwa be.
0: There is nothing you're going to do coming from out of the blue and falls down.
1: Buli kyokola.
0: Everything that you do, it is
1: written,
0: and it's coming from somewhere.
1: Therefore, you have to refer.
0: You
1: have to make a reference with your origin. Because you have a beginning. Therefore, your end is properly defined from the beginning. Because the Bible says, He determines the end from the

0: Praise be to the Lord. Maybe I'm just bypassing on the surface. Jesus says like this.
1: My sheep
0: endigazange,
1: hear my voice. And because they hear my voice, I know them.

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1: Jesus says,
0: Yesu ayogera n'agamba,
1: my sheep know my voice. Just read that Bible.
0: Endiga zange zimanye eddoboozi lyange.
1: Somauko mu Luganda, somauko mu Luganda.
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0: 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Let me interpret this like this.
1: The only way we can be effective Christians.

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0: Mukama yayogera dda.
1: There is no voice that you are waiting to hear. Tewali ddoboozi gwe lyolindirira kuwulira. He has already spoken.
0: Yayogera dda.
1: He spoke his word.
0: Yayogera ekigambo kye.
1: And the word came into being.
0: Era ensi n'ebeerawo.
1: Hallelujah.
0: Amen.
1: By his word,
0: okuita mu kigambo kye,
1: he commanded,
0: yalagira,
1: that Jesus would come and bring salvation.
0: Yesu alijja n'aleeta obulokozi.
1: And today we are saved.
0: Era olunaku lwa leero tuli.

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0: it changes from having the chemical energy
1: nekiteekawo light oba an heat energy
0: and to bring

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We join things coming from one form to another form. Take an example. The Englishman said, we have nothing.

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1: been
0: 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The house, the walls you are seeing, they were once.
1: So, buli kimu kye tulina olwaleero.
0: Everything that we have today,
1: kyafuuka bufuusi form.
0: It was just changed.
1: Era kikyasobola okufuulibwa ekirala.
0: And can be changed to become something new. The Englishman winded up saying,
1: energy can never be created, not destroyed, but it can change.
0: It was just changed.
1: Era kikyasobola okufuulibwa ekirala.
0: And can be changed to become something new. The Englishman winded up saying,

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1: physical.
0: You can take your water.
1: Hallelujah.
0: Amen.
1: Similarly,
0: even in our life, there are some things which can never return to the original state. They can never return to the original. Give me one thing.
1: Someone.
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0: kyali kibaddewo olwedde katonda yakikola dda
1: it has ever existed
0: oyingira mukiyingire
1: you just enter into it
0: katonda yamala dda okukiteekateeka
1: already god had already prepared it
0: so ekigambo kyeweetaaga okufuuka okubeera
1: the word that you need to become
0: kiba kyannaku nnyo singa oba tokitegedde
1: it will be of sorrow if you don't understand
0: it mubulamu bwo tebugenda kuba reference
1: in your life
0: originality
1: there will not be reference okudda kw'ekyo kiwatandikirako

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1: you have

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1: there
0: are some things in the Bible that you can never understand until you have known where you come from.
1: Okujja ko ngomazo kunyonyoka.

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1: The response towards the written word of God is what makes us effective or infective. 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
0: Litambula okuita mu nsi yonna.
1: As a version said, the universe.
0: Endala zogera mu nsi.
1: The eye of the Lord reigned throughout the universe.
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1: Mbawa
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1: Kubanga bunabutuwa tugoberera.
0: He gives in to us when we follow. He doesn't deal with those who are standing. We have people in church, ladies and gentlemen. They have followed Jesus for more than

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1: there is no trace, there is no rail, there is not even any mark of qualifying that person into eternal
0: life. Those who come to read about the history of the dead body,

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1: they want to tell the Lord to give him the
0: eternal
1: life. If he's dead, he is dead. If he didn't have the concept
0: of eternal life while here,
1: if Dan does not follow Christ, if he didn't have the concept of originality,
0: he can never be effective. So, however much you

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1: You see the knowledge and being profitable in Christ where we are.
0: Obeera mu Kristo,
1: you are in Christ.
0: Ate obeera mu Katonda mwennyini,
1: you are in God himself.
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2: Samuel ekisoka satu okutandikirawo. 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
0: Now the boy Samuel ministered before the Lord, before Eli.
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0: And the word of the Lord was rare in those days.
2: Tewabangawo kwolesebwa kwa lwatu.
0: There was no widespread revelation.
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0: while Eli was laying down in his place,
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2: n'ettabaaza ya Katonda nga tennazikira,
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2: Awo Mukama n'ayita Samuel n'ayogera nti,
0: The Lord called Samuel and he answered, "Here I am."
2: Nadduka nambiro najja eri Eli n'ayogera nti, "Nze nzuno."
0: So he ran to Eli and said, "Here I am,
2: for you
0: have called me."
2: N'ayogera nti, "Sikuyise."
0: And he said, "I didn't call you.
2: Galamira nate.
0: Lie down again."
2: Nagenda nagalamira.
0: And he went and lay down.
2: Mukama namuyita nate olwokubiri nti, "Samuel."
0: Then the Lord called him yet again, "Samuel."
2: Samuel nagolokoka nagenda eri Eli nayogera nti, "Nze nzuno."
0: So Samuel rose and went to Eli and said, "Here I am.
2: Kubanga ompise.
0: For you called me."
2: Naddamu nti, "Sikuyise mwana wange."
0: He answered, I did not call you my son.
2: Galamira nate.
0: Lie down again.
2: Era Samuel yaita namanya Mukama.
0: Now Samuel had not yet known the Lord.
2: So n'ekigambo kya Mukama kyali tekinnamubikulirwa.
0: Nor was the word of the Lord yet revealed to him.
2: Mukama n'ayita Samuel nate omulundi ogwokusatu.
0: And the Lord called Samuel again the third time.
2: N'agolokoka n'agenda eri Eli n'ayogera nti, "Nze nzuno."
0: So he rose and went to Eli and said, "Here I am.
2: Kubanga ompise.
0: For you called me."
2: Awo Eli n'ategeera nga Mukama ye ayise omwana.
0: Then Eli perceived the Lord had called the boy.
1: Wekomerawo. Awo Eli n'ategeera.
0: And Eli perceived
1: nga Mukama ye ayise omwana.
0: The Lord had called the boy.
1: Praise the Lord.
0: Yebazibwe Mukama.
1: When you look at the life of Samuel,
0: but wetu tunulira obulamu bwa Samuel,
1: he's a boy that never knew how he got into the temple.
0: Mulenzi atamanyi ngeri gye yayingira yeekaalu.
1: But the moment he entered the temple,
0: naye kavuna yayingira yeekaalu,
1: he realized,
0: yakitegeera,
1: the need to serve the Lord.
0: Kyetaagisa okuweereza Katonda.
1: But among all the prophets that existed,
0: era mu bannabbi bonna abaali babaddewo,
1: Samuel was one of them.
0: Samuel yali omu ku bo,
1: that completely dedicated his life,
0: era nga ye obulamu bwe bwonna yabuwaayo,
1: to serving the Lord,
0: okuweerezanga Mukama.
1: Hallelujah. We all know the story how he got into the temple.
0: Olugero tulumanyi engeri gye yayingira yeekaalu.
1: But I told you last time.
0: Naye ku mulundi guli nabagamba.
1: It doesn't matter how you came into church.
0: Si nsonga wajja otya mu kanisa.
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1: Hallelujah.
0: Amen.
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1: The issue is dedication.
0: Ensonga kuba kwewaayo.
1: Through sanctification.
0: Okuyita mu kutukuzibwa.
1: And knowing who God is. is to your life.
0: N'okumanya ekyo Katonda kyali eri obulamu bwo.
1: Hallelujah.
0: Amen.
1: Praise the Lord.
0: Yebazibwe.
1: Now, Samuel chapter number 7.
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0: And Samuel judged Israel all the days of his life.
1: Oli ensonga eyo. Samuel ministered.
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1: 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By judging Israel.
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1: Think about it.
0: Kirowoozeeko kino.
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0: He entered like he never knew anything.
1: Naye nakkiriza okuweereza Katonda obulamu bwe bwonna.
0: And he agreed to serve the Lord the rest of his life.
1: 16 says, and he went from year to year on a circuit to Bethel, Gilgal, Mizpah, judged Israel in all those places.
0: Era buli mwaka ku mwaka n'agenda e Besweri, e Girigali, e Misiba, ng'alamula Isirayiri mu bifo ebyo byonna.
1: But he always turned to Rama, for his home was there.
0: Era bw'atyo yaddangayo e Lama kubanga amaka ge gye gaalinga.
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0: He had children, the wife and the...
1: There he judged Israel and there he built an altar to the Lord.
0: Eyo yalamulanga Isirayiri era eyo yazimba ye kyoto kya Mukama.
1: Hallelujah.
0: Amen.
1: The only way to remain a servant of God.
0: Engeri yokka gy'osobola okusigala ng'oli muweereza wa Mukama.
1: Is to establish an altar to
0: the Lord. 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
1: In your life. Where you continually sacrifice yourself,
0: wosobola okweyongera okwesaddaaka,
1: minister to God,
0: ng'oweereza Mukama,
1: and also have time to God,
0: era ng'olina obudde eri Mukama.
1: That is the meaning of the word sacrifice.
0: Eyo ensonga gye bayita saddaaka.
1: On the altar.
0: Ku kyoto.
1: Hallelujah. Like the boy Isaac told his father.
0: Waliwo omuvubuka gwe bayita Isaac agamba kitaawe.
1: The altar has been set in place.
0: Na mugambe kyoto nkiraba bakitegese.
1: We have even the wood.
0: Enkuzi zonze etise.
1: But where is the sacrifice?
0: Na yesadaka eruwa.
1: Abraham told his son. The altar has been set in place.
0: Na mugambe kyoto nkiraba bakitegese.
1: We have even the wood.
0: Enkuzi zonze etise.
1: But where is the sacrifice?
0: Na yesadaka eruwa.
1: Abraham told his son.
0: Ibrahim agamba mutabani we
1: that the Lord will

0: minister to your life.
1: Katonda sigalenga aweleza eliobulambo.
0: Significantly, we have to talk about an altar, I think in a full sermon.
1: Ekitegeza tuino kogera kuchoto ngabuba kabujudi.
0: Because there will be no priesthood.
1: Kubanga bakabona tebasobola kubera
0: without this altar thing.
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1: When we read in the Acts chapter 4,
0: nti ne bagenda nga mu yeekaali ku ssaawa ey'omwenda eyo yali kyali kyoto.
1: And they went to the ninth hour to pray. It was an altar.
0: Mukama yebazibu.
1: Amen.
0: So they set themselves.
1: Beyawula.
0: A time and a purpose to continue dwelling in the presence of God.
1: Where the
0: dedication is,
1: there
0: will also be an altar and commitment.
1: Let me ask you,
0: ate mu Luganda,
1: in our language, when do you ignite your altar? We have people these days, they pray to any place. After 2 days, he finds time and pray. They have no permanent program for prayers.
0: Dedication means
1: I
0: will commit part of my time.
1: Obudde bwange ngenda kubwawulako.
0: I will sacrifice this moment
1: ngenda kuwaya kasera bweka
0: away from the daily routine.
1: Nve mu mbeera ya bulijjo.
0: This time I will commit it to God.
1: Ku mulundi guno obudde mbuwaye eri Mukama.
0: It will be a daily thing.
1: Kigenda kubeera kya buli kasera.
0: And I will do it for God.
1: Era ngenda kikola ku lwa Mukama.
0: You can do it on a family basis.
1: Osobola kikola ku lwa family.
0: On an individual basis.
1: Obanga gwe sekinomu.
0: Or as a church at large.
1: Obange kanisa.
0: Katinze kambabuli ebyoto bye kanisa.
1: Let me tell you the church altars.
0: The service programs afe zetulina.
1: These are the services zetuba nazo.
0: Esawa zino tuli kuchoto.
1: We are on the altar right now.
0: Kusawa tano na watu tujja kuba kuchoto.
1: Around 11 is another altar.
0: Olwe Monday, olwo kutano.
1: Wednesday, Friday,
0: kakati bano abatendereza abasinza we bajja wano kusinkana mbu bayimba mu bakola practice eyo kiba kyoto kyennyini.
1: Now the choir practice, it is also another altar.
0: Era kino kankibagambe mu abasinza abatendereza abayimbi.
1: Let me tell you the people in the music ministry.
0: Bwe muba mukola practice, be serious.
1: When you are making practice, be serious.
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1: Some of you, the Lord will meet you in the practice.
0: That is commitment.
1: Okukuba kwewayo
0: to do things of God.
1: Okole ebintu bya Mukama.
0: Gujirabanga practice.
1: You see it as a practice.
0: But
1: the Holy Spirit is always available to perfect what you're doing. It is another altar.
0: Hallelujah.
1: Amen.
0: I think you just need to understand what we are doing.
1: When you come here singing, dancing, it is not joking. You have
0: anytime you set for God,
1: obudde bwonna bw'oyawula ku lwa Mukama bwa makulu nnyo.
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1: We see a man dedicated to serve the Lord.
0: Obulamu bwe bwonna.
1: The rest of his life.
0: Kakati atuuka ekiseera.
1: Now coming to time.
0: Ekigambo ky'ayogera.
1: And the word he would speak.
0: Katonda cha samwe chitibo.
1: The Lord will always honor. That was the level.
0: You speak a word, and God performs it.
1: Katonda nachikola.
0: He fulfills it.
1: Nachitukiriza.
0: Why?
1: Lwaki?
0: You have mastered the voice of God.
1: Eddoboozi lya Mukama kati olitegedde.
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1: He knew how the voice of the Lord works.
0: Yakimanya likolera mu butuukirivu.
1: He knew it works in righteousness.
0: Era wali ekibiri nenya.
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1: Amen.
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0: Emyaka ana
1: for 40 years.
0: Nga alamula Israeli.
1: When he was judging Israel.
0: Era atuke kisera nayogera ndoze njja kufuna enyiri ezo nzisome.
1: He reaches time and speaks like this.
0: Atuke kisera nayogera.
1: He speaks like this.
0: Nagamba nti banga yona lyembadde empeereza.
1: The time I have been serving.
0: Sirina sente za muntu ze nakumpanya.
1: I have not taken anybody's money.
0: Sirina muntu amanja in other words.
1: I have no debt.
0: Ntambulidde maso ga Katonda n'obugende n'obuwombeefu.
1: I have walked before the Lord in humility.
0: Era mpereza Katonda mu mazima.
1: And I have served the Lord in the truth.
0: Hallelujah.
1: Amen.
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0: Okugondera Katonda.
1: Obeying to God.
0: Yafuke mbala mu ye.
1: Became a character in him.
0: Era okusigala nga mwana eyewaddeyo okubeera kabona maaso wankubadde nga bazadde be tebaali bakabona.
1: And to remain a son dedicated to God though his parents were non-priests.
0: Yalina okusigala nga mwetowaze.
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1: It was very bad.
0: Kyakola bubi nnyo Samuel.
1: It was very bad for Samuel.
0: Abantu okusaba kabaka.
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1: Yet the judge was in place.
0: Mukama yibazibwe. 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
0: Nechikula mugwe.
1: That it may grow and mature in you.
0: Singobo wadde obudde obusinga.
1: If you dedicate most of the time.
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1: And what is in you with the presence of God.
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1: And you do what he tells you to do.
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1: But this is common.
0: Bya buli sechinomu.
1: It is for everyone.
0: Obuweereza obubwo Katonda bwe yakuwa bwebo obulamu obw'obuziba bw'obeera ne Katonda.
1: The ministry that God has given you is the deeper relationship with God.
0: What counts before God for your life?
1: Ekikola makulu maaso ga Mukama.
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1: Bwebo obudde bweyawulidde.
0: It is the ministry of the Holy Spirit you allow to work and operate in your life.
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0: It is the response that you give to people.
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1: to God
0: will decide even this kind of music you are going to listen to.
1: Te wadi agenda kugamba nti luno lukube luno tolukuba.
0: For the Holy Spirit,
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1: Bw'otyo nno ojja kutambula ng'omusanyusa.
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1: Amen.
0: Omuntu asanyusa Katonda yaliwa.
1: Who is that person pleasing to God?
0: Omuntu ateka earpins ematu.
1: Is a person who would have his earpin in
0: here.
1: Deeper in worship.
0: Teria kuulira.
1: Nobody is listening to you. But what you are doing is divine.
0: Oli waddembo kuteka mwe chiyimbe chili awe chechi chisazi saze chechi yaye yaye.
1: You are free to put in any kind of tune, demonic or
0: naye tosobola kusala no gamaneda.
1: But you can decide to say no.
0: I am a temple.
1: Zendiye kalu.
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1: Zendiye kalu.
0: And I'm supposed to do things of the temple.
1: Erani nakola bya yekalu.
0: I am a sanctuary of the Holy Spirit.
1: Zendi watukuvu awomo yomutukuvu.
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1: Atula munze.
0: Therefore my family, my children,
1: kati abana bange amaka,
0: should reflect the glory of God.
1: Balina kubanga basa ekitiibwa kya Katonda.
0: Hallelujah.
1: Amen.
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1: Salvation means
0: nokuweereza Katonda.
1: Even serving God.
0: Peter gets that your muntu akulumbi na kubolui.
1: Meaning somebody has come and slapped you. Chomu
0: dizeche baito bulokole.
1: And what you respond is salvation.
0: Siwe bulokole kwe kujio kutula.
1: Not coming to sit there.
0: Omuntu bajana kuvuma.
1: When somebody comes and abuses you,
0: chomu dizeche baito bulokole.
1: Your response is your salvation.
0: Elanja wakutegeza gwali wano inzo kubanga tonna lokoka.
1: You may be not yet born again. Because your response is negative.
0: It is character change.
1: Mbala kuchuka.
0: People like this one, Samuel, nobody pays them, but they continually serve God.
1: Banabasajja basamwiri teryamu sasula na yasigala aweereza Katonda.
0: Hallelujah.
1: Wanji.
0: Mukama ibazi. So this boy, Bible says, he ministered before. He ministered to God before Samuel.
1: Bible egamba naweereza eri Katonda masoga eri.
0: Hallelujah.
1: Amen.
0: He didn't even know the voice of God.
1: Neddoboozi lya Mukama yali tannalitegeera.
0: Even the word of God was so rare, so scarce.
1: N'ekigambo kya Mukama kyali kya munguba.
0: And the lamp was about to go off.
1: N'ettabaaza yali etandise okuzimeera.
0: But then the Lord spoke to him.
1: Ne Mukama nayogera naye.
0: Because he was in the temple.
1: Kubanga yali muyeka.
0: He was in the right place.
1: Yali mu kifo ekitufu.
0: He was in position of receiving from God.
1: Yali mu kifo we yali asobola okufunira okuva eri Katonda.
0: And the priestly calling was given to him.
1: Kati obwakabona bwali bumaze okumuweebwa.
0: Because he was prepared to be the next prophet.
1: Kubanga yali atekesekeddwa okubeera nabbi addako.
0: And the judge of God's people.
1: Era bwato ng'alina okubeera omulamuzi w'abantu ba Katonda.
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1: If God is to choose you to be the judge of his people.
0: Kye kiri Paulo kye yawandiikira ani?
1: This is what Paul wrote to Timothy.
0: Hallelujah. Amuandikira namugamba ati.
1: What does he tell him?
0: He tells him that a workman who's not ashamed of carrying out the word of truth.
1: Agamba omukozi w'omulimu atatiitira kukola mulimu gw'amazima.
0: 2 Timothy
1: 2:15.
0: Do your best to present yourself to God approved.
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1: Gwe.
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0: Hallelujah. 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
0: Ekyalemesa Kabaka Sawulo.
1: What hindered King Saul.
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1: Is to make glad the people.
0: Naye ng'ate Katonda anyiiga.
1: Yet God was not happy.
0: Mukama yebazi.
1: Amen.
0: Yenagambi, do your best to present yourself to God as one approved.
1: Kole kisingiridde okweraga eri Katonda ngasa.
0: Wanagambi, try hard to show yourself worthy of God's approval.
1: Gezaako nnyo okweraga nga Katonda yakukakasa.
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0: Wiki gikole ki? 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
1: This week we are starting fasting. Don't forget we are going to be here every day, every evening.
0: And again, let it be your care to get approval of God. Let it be your care to get approval of God. This one says, aim first at winning God's approval.
1: Ono mulana agamanti lubirira okubanga Katonda ya kukakasa.
0: Be diligent to present thyself to God and to God.
1: Awalagamba nyikira okweraga eri
0: Katonda. As one approved worthy of trial.
1: Ngomuntu akakasiddwa
0: by trial.
1: Okuita mukugezesebwa.
0: Hallelujah.
1: Amen.
0: Mukama favors. Ebikolwa bino ebyokunoonya Katonda.
1: Now these actions of seeking God.
0: Byakuzuulibwa maaso ga Mukama.
1: You have to discover in the presence of God.
0: Kyoyina okumanya kiri kimu.
1: What you have to know is one.
0: Katonda ayina wasisinkana abantu.
1: There are places where God would meet his people.
0: Katonda abantu abanoonye abasisinkana mwoyo.
1: And he always meet the people in the spirit.
0: Kati nawe ayina okubeera wa mwoyo.
1: So you have to be spiritual.
0: Kati ab'omwoyo bakola ki?
1: Now what does the spiritual people do? Omanyi
0: lwaki abensi batuyita ba mwoyo?
1: Do you know why they call us spiritual?
0: Abalokole ba mwoyo.
1: The born again are spiritual.
0: Kubanga tubeera mu mwoyo.
1: Because we are always in the spirit.
0: Kizibu nnyo okusanga ekkanisa y'abaprotestanti nga balina ennaku ze basiiba.
1: It is hard to find that the Anglican Church fasting a week.
0: Tebalina service ku lwokusatu, balina service ku lwokutaano.
1: A service on Wednesday, Friday. Apart from the charismatics
0: movement.
1: Every evening they are speaking new tongues.
0: There
1: are some pastors who go there.
0: Kumachia.
1: In the morning.
0: I
1: was still working the other side.
0: All Saints Kampala.
1: You would find
0: akaungezi
1: in the evening. And the young men would speak tongues, new tongues.
0: Mukusaba.
1: In prayer. And some of the reverends are totally born again spiritual. They say it is just a work. Reverendship is a work. But we have the relationship, we are born again.
0: Akuto muzindalo.
1: He has the mic.
0: Likazi like predikisi.
1: Zoko tazede brina.
0: Balina mukilasi yabwe. Sibo na.
1: Not all of them.
0: Hey. Sibo na.
1: Not all of them.
0: Never in a session. Morning.
1: There is a session.
0: Glory bajirina.
1: In the morning.
0: Ne evening prayers. Go on you say. Ngo itake Kampala genda. Isimanyo bacha asaba.
1: You can bypass around.
0: What
1: I'm talking about is
0: 20.
1: Amen.
0: So what
1: is it that I'm telling you?
0: You can
1: acquire favor before the Lord. After doing something,
0: Kana yali sigaddenga mukazi mugumba mulungi.
1: Kana would remain a barren woman.
0: No, Samuel tetwali mulabyeko wadde.
1: And wouldn't see this Samuel.
0: Nebwe yazule nono yokulinda.
1: But when she discovered the secret
0: okusaba
1: of wait, praying and fasting,
0: nasaba.
1: She prayed.
0: Nemi mwana jitobera.
1: And even his lips were moving up and down.
0: Gwengo tobedde mimulingo mbana bakazi abanyi bawalaji.
1: And Eli said, "Are you a drunko?"
0: He
1: said, "I am not a daughter of Belial, a woman with sorrow on my heart."
0: I have
1: come to pour my heart before
0: him.
1: She was deep. A woman who was crying. Supplication.
0: Mukama Katonda wange bobanga kwe kwagala ku
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1: Have you found somebody praying?
0: Tosana kutunulia mimwaji jiba jitobedde.
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0: Ngatia soko tuwe mweji nga asabye
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0: Mukama yebaze. That is a travail in the spirit.
1: Okukaaba mu mwoyo.
0: It is a travail in the flesh.
1: It
0: is a cry out to the Lord. It is a journey.
1: Lugendo.
0: That is going to disfigure your face. And people are going to say, "Gulai kotamide."
1: And they say, "Maybe you are drunk." You're not drunk. The way you pray. The way you walk. The way you.
0: Pastor, don't asanga muntu ngasabi.
1: You have not found somebody praying.
0: I don't
1: know how I can show it to
0: you. This
1: style of praying, checking yourself.
0: It was.
1: Come on, thank.
0: It was a prayer.
1: Sala.
0: Hallelujah. Yarichi?
1: Sala.
0: Bwekuba kukera. Abalada bakera bagenda kukola ya kera nga jawa.
1: Others woke up in the morning going to work.
0: Bwekuba kwebaka.
1: Even sleeping. Others sleep on the bed. She was on the chair. Slept on the chair.
0: Maleko zili. 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
1: 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Kanina debovi.
0: Hallelujah. Basebo nebanyabo.
1: Ladies and gentlemen.
0: Bwatyo Samuel bwe yajja ku nsi.
1: That is how Samuel came. She never came this common stuff.
0: And some of you, your
1: Samuel is not yet manifested because you have not yet
0: prevailed.
1: Amen.
0: Praise
3: the Lord.
0: We are going
3: to read few scriptures.
0: And then we are going to
3: And then we go back to worship.
0: We are
3: going to the throne of God.
0: Hallelujah.
3: Amen.
0: Ate tusembere ku meza ya Mukama.
3: And we also have Holy Communion.
0: Yokana mukaga.
3: John 6.
0: Onyirwa tano munya.
3: Verse 54.
0: Kama fe Yesu ayogere bigambo bino nagamba nti whoever eats my flesh and drinks my blood has eternal life and I will raise him up at the last day for my flesh is food indeed and my blood is drink indeed he who eats my flesh and drinks my blood abides in me and I in him as the living father sent me And I live because of my Father. So, he who feeds on me, will live because of me. This is the bread which comes down from heaven, not as your Father ate the manna and died. He who eats this bread will live forever. Hallelujah.
3: Amen.
0: There's something very important I want to talk about here. Our Lord Jesus Christ informs the disciples and the followers.
3: Yesu Kristo ngabulira abayigirizwa
0: n'abamugoberera. Tells them
3: ajaje bali n'abagamba
0: that whoever eats my flesh
3: nti oyo alya omubiri gwange
0: and drinks my blood
3: era n'anywa omusaayi gwange
0: has eternal life
3: abeera n'obulamu obutagwawo.
0: It is a bit challenging but true.
3: Kisomooza naye ate kituufu.
0: The only life that we need from God
3: obulamu bwokka bwe twetaaga eri Katonda
0: is found in two things
3: buli mu bintu bibiri
0: the bread
3: omugaati
0: or the flesh of Jesus Christ
3: oba omubiri gwa Yesu Kristo
0: and the blood
3: n'omusaayi.
0: So when we talk about the flesh of Jesus Christ
3: kati we twogera ku mubiri gwa Kristo Yesu
0: we mean two things
3: tutegeeza ebintu bibiri
0: the word
3: ekigambo
0: and the physical bread
3: n'omugaati gwennyini ogulabibwako
0: as Satan presented in the house of God
3: ogwo sitaani gwe yaleeta mu nyumba ya Mukama
0: ne Yesu bwe yali awa abayigirizwa be
3: that is why when Jesus was giving his disciples
0: yamenya mubiri gwe
3: broke his body
0: naye ng'ate alina omugaati
3: but he had bread
0: kale kitegeeza Kristo mwene yaliwo.
3: So that means Christ himself was around.
0: Nenga ina no mugati.
3: But he also presented bread.
0: Kati omubiri gwe.
3: So his body.
0: Che kigambo che tuulira.
3: It is the way that we hearken.
0: Omugati.
3: Bread.
0: Che chintu chonna choleta ku meza.
3: It is anything that you bring at the table.
0: Ya mukama fe okusembera.
3: Of Christ for holy communion.
0: Hallelujah.
3: Amen.
0: Fe mumbede neriwo.
3: So this time.
0: Tino omugati gwe tuleso okumenya.
3: We have bread that we come to break.
0: Guli mu form oba yaki oba gundi oba
3: biscuit
0: nenga n'omubiri gwa Kristo tulinago
3: but you also have the body of Christ
0: tuline ekigambo kya Mukama
3: we have the word of God
0: kubira Yesu engaleza
3: clap to Jesus
0: atuganyiza okusembera isi okusembera ku meza kintu kirala nnyo
3: holy communion is a very different thing. For us to be accepted at the table, it is very important and great. Don't take it for granted. The way we understand things is different. You and me, we understand the physical more than the spiritual.
0: Nayenga Museveni president.
3: But president
0: yafumbi ekijjulo mu set house nagamba nkulonze
3: if it's to feast and then say I choose
0: no,
3: you
0: no, and the other one set house.
3: Come I want you to the
0: tugenda kulya wamu
3: we are going to dine together
0: ochimento enza no butebaka
3: you might not even sleep
0: akulete ama ulenze gamba ono mufere
3: the messenger you will say this one is false
0: nzina magamba nafuna ko invitation yogena mu state house.
3: I told you I got an invitation of going to the state house.
0: Ngasiri na ku program nali nevugira ka motoka kange UAK biche.
3: I wasn't on the program. I was riding my motorcycle motoka.
0: Omwaka gwali gwa 2010.
3: Around 2010.
0: Nali mvana kasuba mu kibuga mpita kasubi nyambuka. 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
3: But we have an appointment
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3: with
0: you. Yambe.
3: Please help us.
0: Otutwaliko.
3: And take us.
0: Ngaline ningamba laba babibananga babibazi.
3: I said now these ones are thieves.
0: Nebagamba mugamba mutya mukiche mugamba.
3: What are you saying?
0: Nebagamba ah daba nebi wandiko bibino.
3: You see also the documents
0: Nemba gamba bweba state house
3: if it is state house
0: te munsa sura waduruaga ngenda batu balira bwere
3: don't give me any coin
0: kasana nge nyingira
3: if I also enter
0: sawa kaungezi ungezi
3: in the evening
0: nenzi yesi munenkuya muchara nemugamba dero ngenda kukoma late
3: I called my wife I'm coming back late there are some people I'm
0: tugenda mu state house
3: we are going to the state house.
0: program kulukalala siriiko.
3: On the program I'm not among them.
0: Sirina munyalu kubanga bali bagendeyo banyarwanda.
3: They were banyaranda.
0: Gabagala kusinkana nani?
3: They were meeting the president.
0: Nembaga nizi nga simanyi lunyarwanda sina naga gwebileke fetugenda kukavalinga.
3: For us you are going to cover.
0: Gwetugenda kuogera kigambo neki?
3: You're not going to say any word.
0: Tugende.
3: Let us go.
0: Mbagamba cha tugende.
3: Let us go.
0: Nempita ne kumafrenga yongera mwa mafuta.
3: I said you add fuel.
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3: These people were not false.
0: Netuingira state house nga bu kamera butunula butini kagwetu.
3: We enter the state house.
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3: Nga kakyuka. The cameras were just
0: abasajja batugamba bwe muyingira tomaga amaga.
3: When you enter, don't look around.
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0: Nyatan.
3: At 10 or 11.
0: Appointment yali sawanga mukaka.
3: The appointment was around midnight.
0: Omukulembeze yayingira sawanga mwendo ogwe kiro.
3: He came like at
0: three.
3: But we were just there.
0: Ogenda ko omana kulabirizo ogenda ko mu binabiro binabiro bya seta usibyanja uro.
3: The bathrooms are different.
0: Byanja uro muke ebintu byeri.
3: They are somehow different.
0: Yena soko okulabira bo malo kunaba waliwo obukaze engalo. 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
3: I'd never seen them. 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
3: But all phones you were supposed to leave them at the entrance.
0: Nali kubye bifananyi.
3: I would have taken pictures.
0: Mukama yebaze.
3: Praise the Lord.
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3: But you are just going to speak. Eyazaalibwa
0: omukazi afa enjala emuluma agenda ku emmanju mu toyi.
3: Who goes to the toilet? Who gets hungry?
0: No, no, no, nobeda bwoti.
3: But you panic and you put money.
0: Naye ulira.
3: But listen.
0: Kino Yesu yatukolera.
3: What Jesus did to us.
0: Natukiriza okusembera ku meza ya Mukama waffe.
3: Allowed us to feast at the table of our Lord Jesus.
0: Emeza ya Mukama waffe.
3: Our Lord is table.
0: Katukirizibwa.
3: We are accepted.
0: Hallelujah.
3: Amen.
0: Tukirizibwa.
3: We are accept permitted.
0: Kugambe ne bakwita bagamba gwe kakati atoba ogenda kulaba bulabi yani minister oba mu office yani wena ne wetegeka no yambala.
3: You prepare yourself when you're going to see a minister or any other official.
0: Naye emisana ga lero
3: this afternoon
0: tugenda kusembera ku meza ya Mukama waffe Yesu.
3: We are going to draw to the Lord's table.
0: Nga tuina ebintu bibiri.
3: When we have two things.
0: Nga tuina okwebaza.
3: When we have thanksgiving.
0: Okwetowaza mitima.
3: Humiliate him.
0: N'okukkiriza.
3: Humility and faith.
0: Nti omusajja yatufiirira.
3: Getting to know that he died for us.
0: Omusajja yatugula.
3: He bought us. And he washed us with his blood. And his stripes. We are healed. And everyone that tests my body. And takes my blood. He will live.
0: We
3: will never die.
0: You
3: will not die.
0: You are
3: going to be with Jesus all the years.
0: In this context, chitegeza okubera ne Yesu emyaka.
3: Dying means that being with Jesus all the days of your life. Even if you're buried, Christ will be with you.

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We worship you, Jesus. We give you glory, Lord. We worship you, Jesus. You are worthy of all the praise, worthy of all glory, Lord. Be lifted in this place, Lord. Be lifted in this place, Lord. Be glorified in this place. For you are good and your mercy forever endures. Your mercy forever endures. Your grace, Lord, is sufficient to save and to seek all that which was lost. And we among they that were lost, that you found us, O God. That's why we worship you today. We give you glory, Lord. We give you glory, Lord. We magnify your name. We worship you, Lord. There is none like you. There is none like you. In all the earth, there is none that compares with you. Blessed be your name, Lord. Glorious God. Glorious God. Glorious God. Mighty God, ancient of days, we come to worship you, Lord. You, the everlasting God, the Father, the creator of ends of the earth, we worship you. Be lifted, O God. Be exalted, O God. Be enthroned. Be highly exalted. Father, in this place we come to worship you. In this place we come to adore you. 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

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You are highly exalted. You deserve the glory, Lord. You deserve the honor, O God. We worship you, Father, in the name of Jesus. We give you glory, Lord. We give you all the honor and the power belongs to you, Lord. You are highly exalted, O God. 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Osani de mulungamia wafe. Glorious God. Powerful God. Omnipotent God. Omniscient God. Omnipresent God. King of kings. Lord of lords. Mighty God. Great are you, Lord. Great are you, Lord. Great are you, Lord.

0: We give you praise. We give you praise. With you, sir. Thank you, Jesus. Hallelujah.
1: Sunday, what day?
2: So last Sunday.
1: Main service. Try for
2: endagano. We learned on the way how to make a covenant.
1: Nabagamba mutandikwa.
2: I told you in the beginning.
1: Katonda, yekatonda, atayagala bagenyi.
2: Lord is the Lord who does not want visitors.
1: Wabula yekatonda yagala abana.
2: Is the Lord who desires to have children.
1: Era Bible yegamba mu Yokane sura emunyirwa 12.
2: The Bible says in John 1:12.
1: As
2: many received him, gave them the power to become. A visitor is not a child in the house. A visitor only comes and goes away. Lord desires to have children.
1: You
2: want to have inheritance. He want to have his kingdom. That's why as Jesus teaches us to pray, as we pray, say, our Father who is in heaven, it implies those who say our Father, their children.
1: Therefore, our God is a God of a covenant.
2: Katonda wafe katonda wendagano. He has never birthed you. Even your mother may not be a believer. But by the time you welcome him, he becomes your father.
1: Hallelujah.
2: Hallelujah. This is a covenant which is enough. For you to be a child, it is enough. Let's pray. We thank God for it today. We believe indeed that you are here. Your word is here. You are here to help us. You are here to deliver us. You are here to speak to us. You are here to establish us. We open up our hearts as we welcome the Spirit of God to come and speak to us. Build our lives. Establish our lives. Make us conquer. Make us what I want. In Christ Jesus was Savior.
1: Amen.
2: Hallelujah.
1: Amen. Hallelujah.
2: Hallelujah. You say a covenant.
1: Now, a covenant is the last stage in the stages of knowing God.
2: Endagano lyeddala erisembayo mu mbeera y'okumanya Katonda.
1: From the beginning, I had preached a message here.
2: Okuva mu lubereberye mbadde nga mbulira wano.
1: That a first stage to a Christian is a follower.
2: Eddala erisookeryo Omukristaayo.
1: When Jesus came to his disciples,
2: yes, we are Jeria by Gerizabe.
1: He didn't make them disciples.
2: Tiaba fula by Gerizabe.
1: At the first time,
2: Omunundi ogwasoka.
1: He found Peter fishing.
2: Yasinka na Petero ngavuba.
1: In Matthew chapter 4.
2: Momata yesule yokuna.
1: And he called him to Peter and James.
2: Petero ne Yakobo.
1: He found them fishing.
2: Yabasinka nanga bavuba.
1: But what he told them,
2: Nechi yabagamba.
1: He said, come follow me.
2: Yabagamba muje mungoberere.
1: Then I will make you.
2: N'abafuula.
1: Fishers of men.
2: Abavubi b'abantu.
1: They were not fishers of men.
2: Bali tebavuba bantu.
1: But as they continued following Jesus,
2: Nechi bakoma okugoberera Yesu.
1: They became more fishers.
2: Nebeyongera okufuka abavubi.
1: Than when they started.
2: Okusukuluma kwenge gye basoma.
1: Hallelujah.
2: Hallelujah.
1: So Jesus told them,
2: Yesu yabagamba.
1: Come follow me.
2: Muje mungoberere.
1: So the first stage
2: is dale risoka.
1: To a Christian is following. You follow Jesus. And I also explained the meaning of the word follow. And who a follower is. You follow what you don't know. You follow because you have a leader. But then the second stage, I said, Jesus turns us into disciples.
2: Yes, ajena tufula abayigiriza.
1: Hallelujah.
2: Hallelujah.
1: A disciple is a person now who understands the master's will. Who can do even in the master's absence. Who can execute what has been told him to execute. He's independent.
2: But he knows what the master's will is. In other
1: words,
2: a disciple is a friend. He knows he has gathered every information. That's why John 15 verse 15 says, I don't call you servants, but I call you friends. Because you have now known the secrets of my Father. So these are disciples now. Hallelujah.
1: Amen.
2: Praise the Lord.
1: Praise Jesus.
2: Praise the Lord.
1: Amen.
2: Now the problem is converting from a follower to a disciple. Some of us
1: are
2: saying, follow, I will follow Jesus. Everywhere. We are still following, but following is for a certain period of time. But as you grow more and more in Christ, you materialize into a disciple. You become different from when you started. And this time you can speak and say, I am a Christian. Hallelujah.
1: Hallelujah.
2: I don't care what comes to me. I have Jesus with me. And I cannot deny him. Now at this stage, Peter had not yet known that he could stand on his two feet and confess Christ even amid so among people. The very reason why this girl said, you look like one of the people that follow Jesus. He said, no, I don't know him. True, he didn't know Jesus because he was even afraid of dying. But when he knew Christ, he could stand, even he died for Christ. Hallelujah.
1: Hallelujah.
2: These were stages. Even when they chased out demons, they didn't know. Why Jesus had to die for them to enter a covenant, for them to begin work. Nobody knew Jesus. Somehow they could get revelations about him. One time Peter confesses, you are Christ, Son of God. And Jesus tells him, flesh and blood has not revealed this to you, but my Father that is in heaven. So that was simply God revealing to Peter who Jesus was. Now, there is a difference between revelation and knowledge. Because not every time that you get a revelation or a vision that you know. Hallelujah.
1: Hallelujah.
2: Knowledge comes with consistent following so that you gain this increase in wisdom and fellowship so that you become somebody. Hallelujah.
1: Hallelujah. Praise be to the Lord. How many of us here have gotten a dream but you have not yet understood it?
2: There are many things.
1: What do we mean to be in Jinyo? You were then and required a verse. But it has not even.
2: Wait, yes.
1: After some time, you say, now, yes.
2: This is what God was speaking. Hallelujah.
1: Hallelujah.
2: Praise the Lord. Jesus was born and the heaven was open.
1: Yes.
2: And angels began singing that Christ is born. But now the time of Jesus had not materialized for the world to know and accept him. Very few people accepted him. Not until he was fully baptized. And now the heaven opens. And said, this is my. There is always time to materialize.
1: Okulabisibwa.
2: Okufuka. The problem today, we don't wait for this time. You always ask yourself, when will it come? How will it happen?
1: There is always time.
2: Wali wakaseera kabeerawo.
1: Now God is waiting for you to come from one stage to another stage.
2: Katonda akulinda okuva ku ddaala erimu ogenda ku ddaala eddala.
1: Hallelujah.
2: Hallelujah.
1: Let me go back to the subject.
2: Kanzireyo eryessomo.
1: The Bible says,
2: Bible egamba,
1: when we follow Christ,
2: bwe tugoberera Kristo,
1: we become disciples.
2: Tufuka bayigiriza.
1: That's what Jesus said.
2: Yesu, wachi Yesu agamba,
1: go and preach the gospel.
2: Mugende mubulire enjiri
1: to all the world,
2: eri amawanga gonna,
1: making disciples of all nations.
2: Nga mufuula abayigiriza bamawanga.
1: A disciple is made.
2: Omuyigiriza afuulibwa.
1: A disciple is made.
2: Omuyigiriza afuulibwa.
1: Making of a disciple.
2: Masakati gw'okufuula omuyigiriza.
1: It's not a one day thing.
2: Si kintu kya lunaku lumu.
1: Hallelujah.
2: Hallelujah.
1: Mukama yebazibwe.
2: Praise be to the Lord.
1: I'm seeing so many new faces. I had to go back a bit just to lay foundation of the message I'm going to preach.
2: Abapya bangi soso okuddayo okubeera nga ndeeta omusingi.
1: The last stage in Christian life
2: edali lisembayo mu Bukristaayo
1: is covenant. Tell your neighbor covenant.
2: Endagaano gama muliraana we endagaano.
1: Now with the covenant
2: eri endagaano,
1: it is an agreement between two parties.
2: So kwe kusalawo okubeera masakati g'abantu ababiri.
1: Hallelujah.
2: Hallelujah.
1: You are buying a plot.
2: Wegulira ettaka.
1: Someone is selling.
2: Omuntu omu atunda.
1: What brings transfer of ownership from one party to another?
2: Ekireto kuchusa obwanyini okutuuka eri omulala.
1: It's a covenant.
2: Eyitibwa ndagaano.
1: What brings a man who has grown from a village somewhere and a woman who has grown from somewhere together to live together?
2: Omusajja okuva eri mu kyalo n'omukyala okujja okusinkana awamu.
1: It's a covenant.
2: Eyitibwa ndagaano.
1: There must be an agreement.
2: Walina okubeerawo endagaano.
1: Properly signed.
2: Nga oteddeko n'omukono.
1: Now this covenant,
2: so endagaano eno,
1: is made between two mature individuals.
2: Ekolewa masakati g'abantu babiri abeetegeerera.
1: It is even witnessed by people.
2: Era wabaawo n'abajulizi.
1: Without being forced.
2: Nga tokakiddwa.
1: Hallelujah.
2: Hallelujah.
1: That's what Jesus says.
2: Yesu, ngawachi Yesu agamba.
1: Whoever is ashamed of me before men, before men,
2: akwatibwe ensonyi masikati g'abantu
1: abangi. I have no choice. I'll be ashamed of him when I come to my Father in heaven.
2: Era nange we najja eri kitange mu ggulu nange ndimukwatibwa ensonyi.
1: Hallelujah.
2: Hallelujah.
1: Why?
2: Rachi.
1: There is no covenant between us.
2: Tewaliwo ndagaano masikati gaffe.
1: Why should I commit myself to him when he's not open to me before people? The same thing when you are ashamed of your wife or your husband, it brings a very big disturbance. Hallelujah.
2: Hallelujah.
1: Why?
2: Rachi.
1: There's a covenant.
2: What do we endagaano?
1: Now things of a covenant,
2: ebintu byendagaano,
1: are binding things.
2: Byebintu ebibeerera.
1: Your people will be my people.
2: Abantu bajja kuba bantu.
1: Where you go, he will go.
2: Bona agenda we naagenda.
1: Your God will be my God.
2: Katonda
1: we. That's why I tell people, watch out who you are about to make a covenant with.
2: Yensonga ngamba nyaba tumwegendereza omuntu goli kumpikola na yendagaano.
1: You get a sorcerer, you become a sorcerer.
2: Ofuna omusamize na ujafuka musamize.
1: A drunko
2: omutamivu.
1: Very many chances of so you drinking.
2: Wabawe
1: emitendera mizi. Because you will come and then you will, at least you will smell the vomit of the results.
2: Bwanaje atisko na unyiriza ebimuvuddemu.
1: That's why we make covenants before we come to Christ.
2: Yes, ngwachi tukolendaga nga tutunaje.
1: But when we come to Christ,
2: but tuje ali Christ,
1: we remember there is a covenant we are in.
2: Tukirante wali wendaga.
1: And you can't jump out of it.
2: Yara sobola kujibu kama.
1: So if you are not yet there, be careful.
2: Bo bato natuka iwegendereze.
1: That's why the Bible says,
2: yes, ngwachi Bible ega.
1: Be careful.
2: Mwegendereze.
1: Do not be yoked with unbelievers. Hallelujah.
2: Hallelujah.
1: Don't you know that whoever unites with a hypocrite or with immoral person sexually is also he also becomes immoral?
2: Buli omu atambula noyo omunafusi omwenzi naye afuka chechimu.
1: So the Bible puts a clear separator.
2: Bible eteekawo olukonko.
1: Hallelujah. Amen.
2: What do we have to do today? If you found yourself in a covenant, if it is marriage, pray to God that He will cleanse and strengthens your marriage. We don't encourage people to jump out. Now that I'm born again, my fiance or my husband is a so and so. Stay.
1: Pray.
2: Do the responsibility of a good spouse. Because you're already in a covenant. Sealed with children. And you don't want, you cannot jump out of it. Hallelujah.
1: Hallelujah. Praise be to the Lord.
2: But these are the spiritual ties or covenants. Those ones you can break them. Break them. So many people are under bondage because of the covenants of the families. Great grand said, all my children will worship under this tree. I'm marrying every daughter of ours under this covenant. They will all not marry. But they will all give birth at the courtyards. That is a covenant those people make. Even the one who has
1: gone married just produces and comes back. So let me give you a simple example. I
2: want
1: to show a covenant at our place. Our aunties, so they were never married. Whoever could get married could go and produce one child. So now goes away. Stays the
2: door.
1: As one of my sisters was saved, before she was saved, she had gotten she had given birth to one child.
2: Omwana
1: now
2: is emyaka 18.
1: Now the child made 17 years.
2: Ngamufumbe wa bawe
1: was married.
2: I know mwana ati
1: had one child.
2: Kanibatabuka mwao.
1: Now there are some misunderstandings.
2: Natugamba nze mvayo.
1: Told us I am departing.
2: Kaja unetutula ngabakiriza.
1: So now, as believers, we sat together. We told her, now look at the life of aunties. So they were married and gave birth to one child. You've gotten one child. 17 years. Now you want to depart. Now you were saved.
2: Said,
1: I couldn't know this. At the age of
2: 18,
1: now then she gave birth to the second child. She was breaking the yoke. There are certain things that are in our families, yet the covenants were made a long time ago.
2: Is
1: grace that helps us that we can break those yokes.
2: Hallelujah.
1: Hallelujah.
2: Sinza kusomesa ndagano sawe no kankujankulage bulazi ndagano zisobola okumasuka netu.
1: I can just show you how we can get out of this
2: context.
1: You can overcome all because Christ broke.
2: Hallelujah.
1: Amen.
2: No yingira mu Kristo, no manya amazima, no sumururwa kubanga oli wa dembe
1: mu linya ya Yesu. You get to know the truth, then you got out.
2: By the way, family.
1: So every family has gotten a covenant.
2: Routine There is a lifestyle. There is a kind of behavior way that a certain family takes.
1: What we need is a every family to take. So there is a family when the lady
2: mutyala family eyo azala mbasajja basoka mama.
1: The lady gets children in three men.
2: Mugino kuba akafanya mama u
1: asisi
2: yazale wababumba azane wa Federico kati muri wa Zebede muri ba
1: you are daughters of Zebede.
2: Kachigwato genda okwekanya boti.
1: By the time you get to realize,
2: ngo ina baganda bo baba tata bameka,
1: you've gotten your brothers.
2: Sigwo wachitandika.
1: You are not the one who began it.
2: Nayo soboro chitegera no chikutula kubulambone kubanabo.
1: You can get to know it.
2: Nebo tsanga nga chaberawo.
1: Even though you find it already there.
2: Osoboro chirwanyisa.
1: You can fight it.
2: Nachitagoberera banabo.
1: That it cannot fall your children.
2: Gwenebo lokuka no chizula nti eh.
1: By the time you acknowledge
2: it. Ndikutata wabana wa kusatu ono. Katika mbele kuono sigenda kuvao.
1: You get to know that now, even though
2: na yeze na bana bange tebagenda kukola chi,
1: I and my children will not do the same.
2: Kwa nze ntegedde amazima.
1: Because I've acknowledged, I've gotten to know the truth.
2: Abalala ngoli mundagano tujimanyi.
1: Some people you are in covenant, you don't know it.
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0: naye nga bakava ku mbaga ticket yali redde byonna bwe baali bayingira bwati mu America.
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0: omukyala yaganze ntuuse gye mbadde endaga.
1: Now the wife said, I've reached where I desired to go.
0: Ku kisaawe ky'ennyonyi,
1: at the airport. So the husband had to come back to Uganda to improvise the way how to get married again.
0: Be very careful.
1: Mwegendereze nnyo.
0: Waliwo abalalanga mu kikago ogenda okusooka.
1: The other people in the old clan, you are the one who is going to come out first.
0: Kati Katonda bw'atakuyamba,
1: if the Lord does not help you, at our place, I was the first in men. So now these things come along as you have first gotten to know Christ. Our fathers, our grandfathers.
0: So
1: these people were tycoons, but you're going to make a wedding. So I saw men departing
0: away.
1: Some people, they know that this secret.
0: Watch.
1: Why?
0: Benzi. That's what I was saying.
1: The adulterers. How can they make a wedding for someone? So there's having a wife, having a children. At the other place, having some children. Now whom will he make a wedding
0: so
1: to? Not one, not two. But once the Lord works,
0: he's
1: going to begin with you. You are the one who has gotten to know the truth. The devil fights a lot for the people. By the time you get to know the truth, you break the yoke.
0: No way, which is,
1: and you are given the grace.
0: People
1: begin to see God at your place.
0: In the name of Jesus. Jesus.
1: I speak, you are about to break the covenant.
0: You are going to make
1: a foundation that is going to break each and everything at your family. You have gotten Jesus. You have Jesus.
0: Psalms
1: 124.
0: Soketu tumalo kusimatuka.

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0: 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Our soul is escaped as a bird out of the snare of the fowlers. And the snare is broken, and we have escaped. Our hope is in the name of the Lord, who made heaven and... 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
2: No matter what has been following.
1: Boyingira mu Yesu.
2: By the time you enter Jesus.
1: Eno mutego nga gukutuka.
2: Now the snake. Bomanya
1: amazima.
2: Must get to know the
1: truth. Gememe yewona.
2: Now the soul is
1: ngo wangula.
2: Overcome.
1: Sitani amanya.
2: The devil gets to know.
1: Ono tasoboka.
2: This one is not.
1: Ono wanjawulo.
2: This one is a different person.
1: Ona ina chapter mpya.
2: This one has gotten a new chapter. Why?
1: Mugambe ayingide mundagano.
2: Tell him he has entered into the covenant. You cannot talk about the covenant and you don't talk about Jesus.
1: Yesu is a new beginning in our lives.
2: Jesus yatandika
1: obulamu bwaffe. Once
2: we become in Christ, we become a new creature. Ladies and gentlemen, there's a covenant that comes along with Jesus. Jeremiah 31:31.
0: Jeremiah 31:31. 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
1: Wekomerawo.
2: Praise be to the Lord. So there is a new covenant. Let me tell you. By the time you were born on the universe, covenants were already made. Some of you are here. By the time you were birthed, your aunties had done some sorts of witchcraft. So they had taken them in the
1: covenant.
2: So they had spoken all. By the time you could grow up, you could take your child to be given a name. They establish your child in that covenant. So they have taken your child. So they take that child somewhere. The aunt gives the child the name. The clan name. Which name?
1: Sendi Kwanawa.
2: Now that's the name.
1: What is your name?
2: Dinyari Kwani.
1: Sendi Kwanawa.
2: Sendi Kwanawa.
1: Bakwamba zebi yota tegira.
2: So they have made it. You have been dressed things that you don't understand.
1: Ategwedari dinyari Kwani.
2: What is your other name?
1: Zebiri Kade Sekade.
2: I am Obirikade Sekade.
1: Yerinya Sengali Akozari.
2: Now that's the name your aunt has given to you.
1: We Birikade.
2: You are Birikade
1: Sekade.
2: Sekade.
1: Mwana muto. Mutu mye kilo zamanya ziringa ziringa zimusibye.
2: Young boy.
1: Huh? Now we know why you don't have any koku soma.
2: You get out and begin to study.
1: Hallelujah.
2: Hallelujah. Praise be to the Lord.
1: Naye bojja mu Christ.
2: Once you come in Christ,
1: ofuka kitonde kijja.
2: You become a new creature.
1: Ebikadde byonna nga bikoze bitya.
2: When the past has gone away.
1: Katika nkubulire. Ebikadde byonna ebyajjira mu kika.
2: All the past that came through the plan.
1: Ebikadde byonna ebyajjira mu ndagaano zewamu.
2: All the Mukristo
1: bikutuka.
2: In Christ they are broken.
1: Muri nyali amukama fe Yesu.
2: In the name of our Lord Jesus.
1: Yesu ngalwacho omuwandisi wa Zaburi.
2: This is the reason as well the psalmist.
1: Omutego gukutuse nememeza fezi umude.
2: Amen.
1: Chikubire mungale echo muri nyali ya Yesu.
2: My hand clap.
1: When you
2: get to know the truth,
1: you are
2: empowered.
1: No, you and
2: you overcome all things that have
1: been overcome. You are
2: here to make a new beginning
1: at your place.
2: The world we get to know that you entered into the
1: covenant.
2: All the demons that are following your grandees, they will not come to you. In the name of the Lord Jesus. Ladies and gentlemen, we are here to confirm the covenant. We are here to establish the covenant. As we say, the blood of Jesus was shed, and we are delivered. We mean it. Now the blood was not
1: yakubibwa migo kya bwerere.
2: He was not strapped in vain.
1: Yakubibwa gwowone.
2: He was strapped that way made
1: healed. Yafa ku musalaba.
2: He died at the cross.
1: Nazukira.
2: He rose again.
1: Wobere muna mugendagano genjogera.
2: That you can leave. This is the covenant I'm talking about.
1: Hallelujah.
2: Hallelujah.
1: Mukama ibazibu.
2: Praise be to the Lord.
1: Kati gwe chotamanyi tosobola kuchisumururwamu.
2: What you don't know, you cannot be
1: derived out of it.
2: Some of you don't know.
1: Ntie wamwe.
2: That at your place.
1: Teje mu yabakoligo basenga wa mubali we yakole endagano.
2: There's someone who yoked you and made a covenant. You
1: were
2: always there. At your place, money, you lack it.
1: So
2: even though you get money, now you acquire it. You cannot do anything out of it.
1: So
2: there are certain people here, even though you save, you cannot make up 1 million. As you are about to have it, truly you don't get to know where problems come from. Now the son of your brother,
1: is dying.
2: We have got to see that you are the one who can help us.
1: Now we know about Mutimagono Gamba.
2: You imagine
1: us saying,
2: truly, I have the money and I can't help. You pick all the money and give it away. So there's a brother who said, you don't finish up all the problems at your place. Every time you come to me, you have gotten your monthly salary. Now there is a problem. As you have just done this, you have saved your money to have this amount. Once you focus and look out in your life, you have not even gotten covenants. They made them long time ago. So they declare poverty new. They said, no, those people, just wait them. Nowhere they can go. No, they don't have any journey. Something big can build a house. In the struggle, someone was sharing the testimony with me. Came to me yesterday in the office. Told me, do you know? So by the day we constructed our house, in 2015, we entered. We spent 2 years. So my husband was fired. Even mine, we
1: were
2: broken. I could support my family. Whoever could come to see me
1: would
2: just bring portion beans. Now time came, portion. I ate it 1.5 years minus changing diet. I could cook beans for 3 days. and my children ate it. Once I discovered even someone coming from abroad, comes with 10 kilograms of portion and five kilograms of beans, even though he's coming from village. Now he comes along with portion beans. Praise be to the Lord.
1: So
2: there are some people when
1: we are locked.
2: Lockdown is one coming from hell. It means you have been tied
1: down. You are locked down.
2: And you are put down. You are placed down. Even though you try a lot,
1: you are locked.
2: Osibidwa. Okoligidwa.
1: Kategoria, omanyi tuli mu lockdown.
2: We are in lockdown.
1: Omanyi banange, omuntu ali mu lockdown.
2: We are in lockdown. You don't have anywhere you're going. I want to assure you, Jesus broke the yoke down. Now you are on a new chapter.
1: Hallelujah.
2: Hallelujah. So there is a young man that came to me. He was working at our place there. He came with a car and I asked him, whose car is that one? We conversed there.
1: In the lockdown, he had a breakthrough.
2: In the lockdown, this guy had gotten the breakthrough. Now these two things are different.
1: Omutego Yesu yakolachi.
2: Now the snare was broken by Jesus.
1: Tikida wokuwe umani musumba lockdown isinozi tu fana nyanga bata fana ni. Tikida unoku juli zewa mwe wa mwe tere karunji.
2: There is nothing.
1: Good
2: as you are right now, the Lord has given you a favor so that you can have a pass through in the name of Jesus. You cannot swear the Lord of your grandfathers. Why do we witness the Lord
1: Katonda
2: of Israel?
1: Israel?
2: The Lord of Abraham, Isaac, and Jacob. He is the Lord, the creator of the heaven and the universe.
1: I get to know that you
2: are in demons. All my fathers denied my wedding. Now one father came. He had a name. He told me, come, son. I'll be there. I told him, thank you, Lord. Once he came to give a speech, you know, my name, let me begin from my grandfathers. After I spoke all the grandfathers, my true name is Bazeketa.
1: Hey. Bazeketa Ponciano.
2: I'm Bazeketa Ponciano. I said,
1: Tisinga Kuchiri ya Deya Deku. Mukama ibazibu.
2: Praise be to the Lord.
1: Kajana be mukama byakola chi?
2: He has come byakola. What the Lord can do.
1: Mbagami mbaga yange wofe yasoka.
2: I've told you my wedding was the first wedding. Do you know what happened?
1: Embuyaga yajja.
2: A wave came, a storm came.
1: Ebintu nga binakutuka bakankubulye te tobirowoza nti bibabi. Binokubera mu enchenja wulo.
2: When things are to be broken, don't think that it's just a mere thing.
1: Tuli mu enclosure bwe.
2: We were at Festino there in Mukono. A storm came. It lifted up the tent.
1: And the tent yabagole. Ate kubanga soka nebaka wuzu mebweka nebaka etroza nekagwele bweru wechikomera. Come
2: to the wedding.
1: These
2: big chairs where we had to sit.
1: Now,
2: they failed to tell me. It was really disgusting. Now, the place that which was set, all the chairs fell down. People called us and told us, you stay there where you are. We shall call you.
1: Rider.
2: We stayed in Rider there at Seda. It took another hour. Until when they told us, you can come.
1: Abatimbi.
2: Now, there's decorators. They said, we had to decorate again. We had to decorate all the flowers. We are taken away.
1: Twaino kupanga tenti mupya kube zimu za amenyeka. Twaino kufuna yenda le tukola chi.
2: We had to get other tents. Bless them.
1: Na yenze wano kugamba nti
2: I come to tell you.
1: Omutego gukutuse.
2: Now the snare has been broken.
1: Ememe ye wonye mulinya lya Yesu.
2: Your soul has been healed in the name of Jesus.
1: Twachi.
2: Why?
1: Omanyi wachi ugenda kukwata utuke mu birunje bitabangawo wamwe.
2: Do you know why you are going to have goodness?
1: Kwa Yesu yakutulo mutego gu.
2: The reason is Jesus broke this, that snare.
1: Hallelujah.
2: Hallelujah.
1: Ogino bujulizi.
2: You have gotten.
1: You will get the,
2: you have gotten the testimony. You will testify
1: and
2: what you will be the first one to do it at your place.
1: Hallelujah.
2: Hallelujah.
1: Fituli wanu kambabuli. Fituli wanu implementing. We are implementers. We are here to implement a new covenant. A new chapter is beginning with you.
2: If you don't believe it, you will begin with your children.
1: Hallelujah.
2: Hallelujah.
1: We are here for a new generation. Now this generation comes with a covenant. We are supposed to be covered first in the blood. And then the rest will follow us. We are
2: here to build the kingdom. Let me tell you, you are going to eat your portion today. Eat it. This is the. You are eating it for the last time. Pay your landlord. Because he is about to witness for you. He will witness for you.
1: Hallelujah.
2: Hallelujah. You will stand and say, it's the name of the Lord to be glorified. Not us, but where you have gotten us from. When the covenant has been broken, because you have entered into the covenant. We don't have gotten a lot. We have gotten the covenant of Jesus. Praise be to the Lord. God speaks that I will make a covenant. The covenant is already made with you. Now in the main service I will talk about deeply the covenant. It's like I was preparing to enter into the covenant. We are going to talk about truly the covenant.
1: Bible, New Agreement, Old Testament, New Testament. Why?
2: Warachi.
1: The kingdom of heaven is a new covenant I'm talking about. Hallelujah.
2: Hallelujah. Praise be to the Lord. Now all each and everything that they did. Now today you are a new person. You cannot fit there. Praise be to the Lord. Whatever they did, you are a new person.
1: You are
2: now.
1: New.
2: wabatizibwa by the fact that you were baptized wakiriza Yesu you accepted Jesus bagenda kunonyanga tebakulaba they will look for you you will not be seen no bagenda kunonya bagambe eh they will say 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I don't ask them where are you coming from. Someone said you have given me out. 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We don't normally come to church. 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You are in any other. Era babajjo muziku Sunday mubeze ku church. Some people just come to Sunday. Mugambe ne febyo kujja ku Sunday tuwabivako da. Tell them we don't just normally come to church. No, church is our new thing. It's our lifestyle. E kanisa bwebulambwa fo bujja. This part we are part of what is going on tuli chitundu tundu kweche chigena maso it's life you don't simply fulfill an obligation of going no it is part of us totukiriza mugeno this is who we are che chino chiche tuli this is what we believe chino chetu kiriza we are the people of a new covenant tuli bantu abenda gani we are in Jesus tuli mu Kristo yimuka kubigera byo gambe tuli mu Yesu stand up on your feet and say we are in Jesus tuli mu Yesu we are in Jesus tuli bapya ladies and gentlemen one more time I welcome you are welcome in the presence of God mwanyirizidwa nyonyini dalamu kubera wo kwa katonda mwebale alao kubera mu kifo kino. Thank you for having a decision to come and have some come wali. I assure you the Lord is here. Era agenda kutuyamba. And he's going to help us. Ayogera na gamba mujejendi. He speaks and says come unto me. Mwenaba koyi. For who you who are heaven laden. Era bazitowereddwa. For you all who are labored. Sometimes abantu abamutubera mukutendereza Sometimes, a midst of praise, I desire to come and approach some people. And I remember that there are some people who have
1: heavy.
2: I'm here to declare unto the heavy-laden people. There are some things that are struggling with. There are things that you are toiling with.
1: You are struggling with
2: some things.
1: You
2: have called phones to different people.
1: So
2: people have expected to be
1: helped.
2: But for the reason that have come before Jesus, He is going to help you. All those that have a letter can say, oh Lord, you are going to help me.
1: Amen.
2: Amen.
1: Even
2: at this moment of time, you don't see where you are heading to. Have you ever been in a situation where you are just seeing walls around you? You are just seeing a high mountain before you. We have the Almighty God. Praise be unto the Lord. Even though things are
1: dead,
2: the Bible talks about Him.
1: He is the
2: resurrection and life. He brings them back to life. Praise be unto the Lord. Praise be to the living God.
1: Now, in a few minutes, ladies and gentlemen, I want us to go into the Word of God. Would you just open your Bible? I'm here to emphasize of what I started on last time. Because faith comes by hearing and hearing. Every time when we hear the Word, when we hear for the first time, there is a necessity for the second time, and even the third time. But as long as you continue hearing, that's how you receive faith.
2: Praise be to the Lord.
1: Psalms
2: 50,
1: verse
2: 5.
1: Bible Gambia, wait.
2: Here the Bible says,
1: I am reading from the English version.
2: Soma okuvira dala mu kitabo.
1: The Bible says, gather my saints together to me.
2: Psalms 55.
1: Gather my saints together to me. Those who have made a covenant by sacrifice.
2: Mukunganya batukuvu bange awamu wendi abalagana nange endagano ne sadaka.
1: Let's read again.
2: Katujonge tuchisome.
1: Gather my saints together to me.
2: Mukunganye abatukuvu bange.
1: Those who have made a covenant with me by sacrifice.
2: Amamu awamu wendi abalagana nange endagano ne sadaka.
1: Would you close your eyes and you pray? Father, in the name of Jesus, we thank you for this, your word. Your word is active. Your word is alive. Your word is powerful. Father, we pray. But the reason of this word, the lives of your people, may be lifted, may be transformed. Father, may you cause the light, the light that is embedded in your word, to shine for your people. We receive your word by faith and by the inspiration of your Holy Spirit. We find deliverance in the light of your word. In Jesus' name.
2: Come on, continue to clap for the Lord Jesus. Praise be to the Lord. Praise be unto the Lord. I want to put much emphasis on this one issue.
1: Covenant by sacrifice. Somebody say covenant.
2: Endagano.
1: By sacrifice. But
2: ladies and gentlemen,
1: ebintu ebyomwoyo.
2: Now the spiritual matters,
1: bw'oba otandika okukola kye bayita business eyaddala n'ensi y'omwoyo,
2: as you begin to make a real business with the spiritual realm,
1: wateekwa okubaawo saddaaka.
2: There is supposed to be a sacrifice.
1: Abaweereza abaasooka okuweereza mu Bible,
2: now the first ministers who ministered in the Bible,
1: yali Kaini ne Abel.
2: Was Cain and Abel.
1: Naye obuweereza bwa Abel bwalabikira mu saddaaka gye yawaayo.
2: The ministry of Abel was manifested in the sacrifice that he rendered to God.
1: Are we together?
2: Tuli fenna.
1: Abaweereza abaatusooka okuweereza.
2: The first ministers who ministered before us.
1: Adam katusooka tumuteekewa.
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1: Naye a recorded ministry.
2: Kakano obuweereza
1: 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The first recorded ministry.
2: Obuweereza obwasooka okuwandiikibwako.
1: Was manifested in the ministry of sacrifice.
2: Bwalabisibwa mu buweereza obwa saddaaka.
1: Era Bible egamba.
2: And here the Bible says.
1: Mbu Abel.
2: That Abel.
1: Now are you sadaka.
2: Gave him his sacrifice.
1: Eyakira ku ya Kaini.
2: That was beyond that of Cain.
1: Mbu sadaka ya Kaini ya Abel. Nesimibwa ya Kaini netasimibwa.
2: The sacrifice of Abel was appreciated by God. But that of Cain was not appreciated by God.
1: Mukama yebazibwe.
2: Praise be to the Lord.
1: Buli Katonda bwe yasinkananga abasajja.
2: Every time that Lord came across men,
1: okuvira ddala ku Ibrahim,
2: straight away from our grandfather Abraham,
1: yakola endagaano.
2: He used to make a covenant with them.
1: Bwe yamalanga okola endagaano.
2: After he had made a covenant with them,
1: n'abasajja abo nabo ne bakola endagaano.
2: Even these men made a covenant,
1: okuwaayo saddaaka,
2: to give in a sacrifice. Praise be to the Lord. Praise be unto our living God. Ladies and gentlemen, now the tongue, that is the spiritual realm that understands, is called a sacrifice.
1: Yesu Kristo kusobola okutufuna.
2: For Christ Jesus to redeem us.
1: Bible egamba bwe yayagala ensi bwati.
2: The Bible says now, when he loved the world,
1: n'okuwaayo n'awaayo,
2: and even he gave in. He gave in his life.
1: Gambe your sadaka.
2: Say unto your neighbor, that is a sacrifice.
1: Nawayo musayi, gambe your sadaka.
2: He gave in his blood. Tell your neighbor, that is a sacrifice.
1: Naleke bitibwa,
2: he left all the honors. Tell your neighbor, that is a sacrifice.
1: Naja kunsi.
2: He descended here on the world.
1: Nazaliwa ng'omuntu.
2: He was born like a human being.
1: Songa yali kabaka.
2: And yet he was a king.
1: Eyo sadaka.
2: Tell your neighbor, that is a sacrifice.
1: Tewali yali awadiyo sadaka neno kwenkanangana sadaka.
2: No one rendered a sacrifice beyond that of Jesus Christ. Now the spiritual life, what causes a difference,
1: is
2: the sacrifice that you render unto God.
1: Now
2: what sets us apart, it is the sacrifice that you give in unto the Lord. It is the life of rendering sacrifice. It's like you give it unto yourself. You lose that from yourself.
1: Praise the Lord.
2: Yebaziwe mukama.
1: Praise the Lord.
2: Yebaziwe mukama.
1: Praise the Lord.
2: Yebaziwe mukama. If I told you are to make an impact in the spiritual life,
1: kisinzira ku sadaka.
2: It will be according to your sacrifice. We desire to thank the Lord. Through the sacrifice that Jesus gave in, we
1: do
2: no longer need to give the sacrifice of cattle. In the Old Testament, there could be a requirement for us to give the sacrifice of a cow. If at all you could not afford a cow, you bring a goat. If at all you could not afford the goat, you bring a bird called a pigeon. Praise be to the Lord. So someone who never had a sacrifice, your sins were not taken away. Even though you like it, you say, you plead, Oh Lord, my God. The priest will ask you, where is your sacrifice?
1: Because
2: the blood of the sacrifice could take away your sins. Praise be unto the Lord. Now here in the New Testament, Jesus came as a perfect sacrifice. And upon the cross, the blood that he shed, the death that he died, and the resurrection that he's
1: arrested,
2: he took away all our sins away.
1: And
2: for this time, we do not need any God. Now what Jesus did for us, we are now accepted.
1: Somebody say we are accepted.
2: Every time now we believe in Christ Jesus, to be your personal Savior,
1: because
2: Jesus became a sacrifice because of your sins, now for this time you are accepted. You are a son of God. That's
1: what
2: the Bible says. For all that received him, he gave them the authority to become the sons of God. Those who believed in his name. Every time that we believe in Jesus, we become sons. Now for this time they were being accepted. But our Lord never changes. He still desires a sacrifice. He never changes. What does he require from you? The Bible tells us in Romans chapter 12, verse number 1. Now I beseech unto you, brethren, to render not for the one time, to render always, every time, to render your body as a living sacrifice, holy and accepted before our Lord.
1: And
2: that is our reasonable service to God.
1: Our reasonable service. Yes.
2: Praise be unto the Lord.
1: Now,
2: the sacrifice that demands from us is your body. He does not want a goat. He doesn't want a cow. He wants you as you. Turn to your neighbor, tell him he wants you. But every time that he wants you, you have your own stuff. You say, Lord, leave me alone. He tells you, come to the altar. Every sacrifice that was always given, it was given on the altar. It was given on the altar.
1: This is the altar.
2: Chino che choto. It was always burnt. It could die. Praise be to the Lord. Now for this time, now the altar is spiritual. Now the altar
1: is your place of prayer.
2: The
1: Bible says,
2: gather
1: my saints. Those who have made the covenant by sacrifice.
2: He's talking about the altar.
1: Those who have committed themselves to come to the altar. In other words,
2: the sacrifice that he demands from us,
1: your commitment,
2: the time that you give for prayer, the time you give to worship.
1: Do you have time to worship God?
2: Now the altar is spiritual. But he desires the saints who have come to the level of maturity when you have a covenant with a sacrifice. You have a covenant. As you say, how can I be there for a whole day without praying? You have a covenant. As you say, how does the day finish up
1: without
2: opening a Bible and reading the scripture? You have a covenant.
1: So
2: how does the day end when I have not spoken to my Lord?
1: You have a covenant.
2: The covenant is made by mature people. We are serving the Lord of the covenant. If you want to leave that level you're on to go to another level, if at all you want to deal with the Lord on a higher level, you need to enter into a covenant with Him.
1: Praise the Lord.
2: Yebaziwe mukama. But for this time,
1: agambi,
2: he has said,
1: abakoze ndagano,
2: for all those that have made a covenant
1: sadaka,
2: with a sacrifice.
1: Your sacrifice
2: sadaka yo,
1: is your continuity
2: kwe yongera yongera ako,
1: in the presence of God.
2: Mukubira okwa Katonda.
1: Do you have a continuous life?
2: Oh, you know, bulamu obo kwe yongera yongera.
1: In the presence of God.
2: Mukubira okwa Katonda.
1: Oh, the only time when you continue,
2: obo budde bokabo we yongera,
1: is on Sunday.
2: Bwe budde obo kuluna kula Sunday.
1: Sunday.
2: Sunday.
1: Joli nawo yokka.
2: It's the only day that you have. We thank the Lord that you still have the energy to come on Sunday. But it has to go beyond that point.
1: Now,
2: the sacrifice that you can render
1: is your longevity.
2: We would never worry mukwe yongera yongera
1: in the presence.
2: Mukubera o
1: in the secret place.
2: Mchifu eche chama.
1: You switch off your phone.
2: Esimu yo ojijako.
1: You switch off the TV.
2: Telefine nayo no ojijako.
1: You command the children to go.
2: No lagira abana bo kufulumebwe.
1: And pray somewhere. Make their game somewhere.
2: No baliko geno kubango bazanyira.
1: You sign.
2: No way wandisa.
1: In your heart.
2: Mumutima go.
1: To prolong at least 1 hour.
2: Okwe yongera yongera. Obori yawe sawa ngeni.
1: At least 2 hours.
2: Obori yawe sawa bidi.
1: In the presence of God.
2: Mukubira okwa Katonda.
1: This time it doesn't need your money so much.
2: Mwundi guno kwe wandisa te kwe tagisa sente zo.
1: He needs you.
2: Ayeta aga gwenga gwe.
1: Fully you.
2: Gwengo mtu atukiri de.
1: He desires your heart.
2: Ayagala mutima go.
1: He desires your commitment.
2: Ayagala kwe wayo uko.
1: What is the level of your commitment?
2: Edala lyo kwe wayo uko liriditia.
1: Katonda koye bebaitaba. Boerhol Christians.
2: The Lord is fed of the Boerhol Christians.
1: Do you know Boerhol Christian?
2: Omanyi omkristayo asukundibwa.
1: Wa kusunda buki. Abaluganda na abachala.
2: Now ladies, ladies. You go out.
1: Abachala
2: kuroko. Ladies on Tuesday. Ladies on Tuesday. Ladies on Tuesday. Come on, stay. Stay back.
1: Abasajja.
2: Men, we are no longer seeing you. On Saturday, men, we are going to come and
1: unveil.
2: We are going to have tea. You say, I'll come later and take the tea.
1: Praise the Lord.
2: The Lord is fed up of weakling believers. The weak believers. He desires to deal with those that are in the covenant. I'm here to speak unto every believer here. When you have made a covenant with your sacrifice, the Lord is going to manifest to your life. You're going to reach a moment of time when you have a tongue that you speak that other people that cannot understand. Let me tell you, when we come to the Ephesians, They understand what they call a sacrifice. They're given whatever it takes for them to obey unto their master. You are here asleep.
1: But
2: people are rendering sacrifice every time. Even in such a service, you were slumbering. If you see someone slumbering, you say now someone is now giving in a sacrifice.
1: Zirinkuma,
2: go out of that church. Look at that neighbor of those who is slumbering. If you see someone slumbering at this time, you see now there's someone giving the sacrifice, so serious.
1: The reason why we are crying and suffering, people have gotten sacrifices that are giving in on your behalf.
2: But by the time that we raise up again, and we understand our God that is a God of sacrifice, and we make a covenant to always render sacrifice, the sacrifice of the Lord will overwhelm all the other sacrifices. I want to see some people who can make a covenant and say, on Monday, I am the manager of my work. Let me go and in the morning I give them what to do. Then I come and I begin to pray. My Lord, it's only you that I need. We come here, sometimes we confuse our souls. You reach on the
1: girl.
2: You spit the orbit out and you come in the church. Oh my Lord, my Father. Which kind of sacrifice of 2 minutes?
1: And
2: even the sacrifice of the Sunday, now it has failed you. You want to come when the service is about to end, but you have failed. You want to be powerful. Ladies and gentlemen,
1: your sacrifice,
2: sadaka yo,
1: is your total submission to God. Is your commitment. Your sacrifice,
2: sadaka yo,
1: is your obedience to what the Spirit says to the church. Your sacrifice,
2: sadaka yo,
1: is your continuity. Your sacrifice,
2: sadaka yo,
1: is your time of prayer and fasting. Your sacrifice,
2: sadaka yo,
1: is your continuous giving.
2: The Bible tells that where someone's life is, that's where his treasure is. Every time that you give in the house of the Lord,
1: Bible yagambi, your reasonable service to the Lord, your sacrifice,
2: sadaka yo,
1: is your ministry. Your ministry.
2: We are just pleading to you to come and minister. Some of you were ministers, but for this time you remain to be a church goer. Some of you began your own ministry.
1: I know much.
2: It's called Maninyo. I don't understand what they are doing. You can even have a council and ask yourself, what do they do?
1: Wafuka mukolokos.
2: They tell you, you come and be there
1: today.
2: You come as you don't come.
1: When they
2: have a conference, they would have done like this. They would have done this. If at all they would like this. Now see the uniform that I brought us. Now the uniform is... Now you have your ministry of gossiping. That's the ministry that you began.
1: Sadaka jakuagaza muwereza jango muwereze
2: jango mere wakati. Serve, come and be a minister there.
1: Chiringanga wona jana gama ne mukazi.
2: It's like you can come and say.
1: Ebisansa sansa bino biateka wano.
2: Now,
1: tashobola kuiya yo chimulichira.
2: You see the kind of declaration that I have.
1: Na yenga tomanyi che yaita mukutusa chintu wano.
2: But you don't know what she gone through to bring this kind of declaration here. You don't know what it took. If at all you want to give in your advice, you go and tell her, Mommy, how do you do this? I want to be part of this. You don't first come around to give advice. For the coming time,
1: you
2: are out of this 100,000 upon that that you are going
1: to
2: bring. Now for that, you have given in the
1: seed.
2: Now for the second time, when she brings, you can now if you advise her.
1: Port,
2: now, if at all, instead of the port, now it desires that you can operate together.
1: But
2: you have also to continuously. I speak unto all the ministers that I speak unto the ministers that we annoyed of what they had. Come on, leave that stuff. That is of the old young people. Now the sacrifice is now to
1: continue
2: and remain this ministry. They did what they did unto Jesus, but he never surrendered. Now the sacrifice that you can render
1: is
2: for you to remain. Whether they are challenging,
1: whether
2: they are hating, whether they don't understand, you remain on the purpose. Because we are focusing on only Christ Jesus. He's the one who began. He is the one who will end. The sacrifice that you can only render is for you to come together with the brethren. Is for you to acknowledge your mistakes. You repent and you remain
1: progressive.
2: Now, the sacrifice that you can render is for you to be when you are so right. Now you left your right and you forgive.
1: Gather my saints. Those who have made a covenant by sacrifice.
2: Make a sacrifice, a covenant of serving God with your words. Make a sacrifice or a covenant of serving God with your house. You come and leave your children at home. You pray alone and leave your children. Make a covenant of giving the tithe. Begin with the tithe only. You will see a powerful God. Let us make a covenant. Put your hands on the bosom. Oh Lord, my Master Jesus. I have understood that I need to be in a covenant upon the ministry that I do. But I cannot do it according to my understanding. I pray for the grace. And from today, by the grace of the Lord, I make a covenant with my sacrifice. And it will be the ministry that I will always render before you. I make a covenant to seek your countenance, to wait upon you, to dedicate myself unto your work, to always avail myself in prayer and fasting, to seek you through scriptures. I make a covenant of serving with my heart and my entire life. Thank you, the Holy Spirit, because the grace has been given to me.
1: In Jesus' name.
2: Come on, clap for the Lord Jesus.
3: To be a woman, it is written of you, it is scripture. Like the men, all the men.
4: Nabo kyabawandiikibwa.
3: It is a scripture.
4: Teri muntu yefuula kyali.
3: You can never pretend to be what you are supposed to.
4: Nayo ino kumanya kyoli.
3: You have to know who you are.
4: Ate n'osiima Katonda.
3: And appreciate God.
4: Katonotandika okuteekateeka obulamu bw'okuweereza Katonda n'ekyo kyoli.
3: Then you begin to prepare your life serving God of who you are.
4: Hallelujah.
3: Amen.
4: Njagala njogere ku mukyalo omu.
3: I want to talk about one woman. This woman is the mother of Christ. I want to talk about her character and what is the requirement for her to be what she is. These are the two words that were found in this woman. The angel of the Lord was speaking to her.
4: Blessed are you, Mary.
3: Said, "Weredwa mukisa gwe Maria,
4: and highly favored of the Lord."
3: Erofunya okuganja kunja okuveri mukama.
4: Can I repeat those words? The angel said, "Blessed are you."
3: Oliwa mukisa nyo.
4: Blessed are you, Mary.
3: Said, "Weredwa mukisa gwe Maria,
4: and highly favored of the Lord."
3: Erofunya okuganja kunja okuveri mukama.
4: Can I repeat those words? The angel said, "Blessed are you."
3: Oliwa mukisa nyo, oweredwa mukisa nyo.
4: Highly favored.

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0: Luke chapter number 1 verse number 27.
1: Luka emu abiri musanvu.
0: Let me read there because of time.
1: Olw'obudde nze nsomyeyo.
0: The angel Gabriel speaks like this.
1: Malaika Gabriel ayogera bw'ati.
0: The angel says,
1: Malaika agamba ati,
0: 27.
1: Abiri musanvu.
0: To a virgin betrothed to a man whose name was Joseph.
1: Yusuf.
0: Of the house of David, and the virgin's name was Mary.
1: And having come Maria.
0: In, the angel said to her,
1: Malaika na mugamba bwati.
0: Rejoice, highly favored one of the Lord.
1: Sanyuka nyogwe aweredwa omukisa eri
0: mukama. The Lord is with you.
1: Mukama ali nawe.
0: Blessed are you among women.
1: Oli wa mukisa mbachala bonna.
0: But when she saw him, she was troubled at this saying.
1: Bwe yamulaba ne yeewuniikirira olw'ekiramu ekyo.
0: And considered what man of greetings this was.
1: Ne yeebuuza n'agamba, kiramu sonna baki kino.
0: Then the angel said to her,
1: Malaika n'amugamba,
0: do not be afraid, Mary.
1: Totya gwe Mariamu.
0: For you have found favor with God.
1: Kubanga ofunye okuganja maso ge.
0: Now this is another quality I want to add on to what I'm going to share with you.
1: Kino njagala kukigatta ku byenjagala okugabana na.
0: He said that you have found favor with God. Now, allow me to tell you, these three were not from a blue. They were prepared for her because she deserved them. Like Elijah.
1: Nge Elia.
0: We all know Elijah, the son of Elijah.
1: Fenatumanyi Elia.
0: First Kings chapter number
1: 17.
0: You don't read there, you'll go there in your free time. And you all know a man called a priest or a king called
1: Melchizedek.
0: Now this was a king of Salem whose roots were not traced in the Bible. They know genealogy talking about Melchizedek.
1: Now,
0: when you read Elijah, there is no trace of a father and mother in the Bible. But even then, they were very strong people and God used them mightily. The same way Jesus would appear in the same manner. Hallelujah.
1: Amen.
0: Jesus would appear in the same category and the same manner and would do ministry successfully. But God was looking at a quality from a woman that would bring forth Jesus Christ.
1: Agenda okukuza Yesu.
0: Fenatu chimanyi.
1: Do we know all this?
0: Okuzaliwa kwa Yesu.
1: Now the birth of Jesus had no man.
0: Mukama yebazibwe. Tekwaliko musajja.
1: It had no intercourse.
0: Naye Katonda kyali anoonya okulokola ensi eno nakyo.
1: But what God was looking for to save the world. It had to have contact with the woman. Now a woman has no hand in it. Now the existence of Joseph in the life of Mary was just to help Mary. You are pregnant. Go to Egypt. After Egypt, go to Nazareth.
0: Teyaliko kakwate na Yesu Kristo.
1: He had no connection with Christ. Even when Jesus died,
0: Yusuf toina womulaba ne mukubona bona mube 12 na Maria mwakolachi.
1: In the suffering among the 12, you can never find Joseph.
0: Musalaba Yesu asitu de mama we yuyo.
1: On the cross, the mother is always available. Early in the morning, in the resurrection Sunday, the mother is around. Even in the upper room, Mary was amongst them.

0: It is a woman's meeting. I want to show you the kind of woman that makes a difference before God.
1: Hallelujah.
0: Amen.
1: Mukama
0: amen. There are women that God is touched with. Even when you pray or not pray, the heart of God is glad to you. Amen. The reason is righteousness. The women that God loves in this generation, they are the women who are perfect. Not a blessing without a foundation. A blessing has gotten to have a calling. I want us to know this
1: Mary.
0: What did she have for God to send her
1: name
0: and even to produce a Savior? She was a perfect woman. And she was a woman who feared God. She told the angel, I don't know any man in my life. Not because she never wanted a man, because she was due to marry. She had a character in her of obeying God.
1: Hallelujah.
0: Amen.
1: Now when you talk about obedience,
0: we're talking about kugonda,
1: for greater heights, we talk about being obedient to God.
0: Kugondera katonda.
1: Suffering
0: with the women and the men,
1: just butamanya kugondera katonda,
0: is ignorance
1: when
0: to obey.
1: When you obey before the Lord,
0: bogondera katonda,
1: you will find it easier to obey your husband.
0: Oja chizula nga changu nyo
1: gondero mwana. Because you will have acquired all knowledge and skills how to obey and please the Lord.
0: Kubango oja kubo chitege dengeri joku gondera katonda.
1: You love the Lord your God.
0: Oyagala katonda.
1: And your neighbor you not hate.
0: Ate
1: you're obedient to God.
0: Ogondera katonda.
1: And your husband you'll obey.
0: Ate no mwami oja gonda.
1: That's what I wanted to say.
0: Chenkugamba.
1: People are finding it hard to obey before God.
0: Their
1: relationships are so mechanical.
0: Enkolagana yabwe ya kukanika.
1: Praise the Lord.
0: Amen.
1: Mukama yebaziwe. Mukama yebaziwe.
0: Amen.
1: 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Hallelujah.
2: Amen.
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0: What Mary did.
1: Yafune nsonga eyo kutambulia maso katonda nga mtukufu.
0: She found a reason to walk before God.
1: Omuchala mpuliriza.
0: A woman here.
1: Salawo otambule ne mukama.
0: Decide to walk with the
1: Salawo
0: Lord.
1: Oweleze mukama.
0: Decide to serve the Lord.
1: Salawo omanye mukama chayagala.
0: Decide to know the will of God.
1: Abo banji mukanisa tubalina.
0: We have so many of them.
1: Na yaba manyi katonda chayagala batono.
0: But a few who know the will of God.
1: Praise the Lord.
0: Amen.
1: Mukama febaziwe. Mukama yebaziwe. Now the closer you keep in a relationship with God, it is simply melting your heart towards the love of God. This is one thing I want to tell you. Be a heavenly minded woman. Be a godly pleaser. Decide to please the Lord with all your life. Have knowledge that Jesus is coming back to take us all. And be waiting and expectant for the return of Jesus Christ. And number three, serve the Lord with faithfulness. Hallelujah.
0: Amen.
1: Amen.
0: Praise the Lord.
1: Being faithful to the Lord.
0: There's
1: a verse we normally go through at home. That is Psalms chapter number 2 and verse 11.
0: Zaburi
1: it says, serve the Lord with fear. And
0: I
1: obey with. Praise the Lord.
0: Amen.
1: Serve the Lord with fear.
0: and obey with trembling. Amen.
1: These are the few words. The woman who was blessed, that she contained. It was not an automatic blessing to Mary. There are things that God expects of you and the things he wants to do. Even today there are women. God desires to work in you. But the purpose of righteousness has not existed yet. Because so many things God desires us to produce that are going to help the church, the family. Yet you are the binder.
0: Hallelujah.
1: Amen.
0: Mukama favorzibu.
1: Amen.
0: So ensonga yokutegeera Katonda kyakuyitidde.
1: Now the reason of understanding the call of God upon you.
0: N'okubeera omukyala agenda okugasa maaso ga Katonda atagase n'abantu.
1: And to be a woman who will be beneficial, benevolent before God and the people.
0: Kwekubeera nga wetegese.
1: Is for you to be prepared.
0: Okubeera omutukuvu maaso ga Katonda.
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1: Being walking with God in truth and spirit,
0: okuweleza mukama Katonda unomutima gogona,
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0: ebisigadde obirekere Katonda,
1: and the rest leave to God.
0: Fena tuchimanyi mwono tewali wozula sala ya Mariam nga
1: saba. We know there is no area where you find Mary praying
0: ngali mu lusuku yegayirira
1: in the garden interceding. It was given to her because she permitted her life to be holy before God. I'm leaving you with a scripture.
0: Genesis 15 and verses number 6.
1: The Bible says
0: Abraham
1: believed and it was counted righteousness. What did he believe? The voice of the Lord. He believed to obey to God. Even to surrender his life to God. And he never withheld any time.
0: And he believed in the Lord.
1: Yakiriza mukama.
0: And it was counted to him for righteousness. Be a woman
1: who believes in God. Hearing the voice of God. A person who hears the voice of God will always separate.
0: Concept.
1: He's always consecrated from all the vulgar language. I almost said
0: this.
1: If God makes 100 women that are transformed, these transformed women can make a church and a nation perfect. Because when a woman is transformed, the children will be transformed. We are going to have peace. Life is going to walk. And we can have joy in the house.
0: Hallelujah.
1: But if a woman is berserk, a man's life can go
0: ramshackle.
1: Now the rest of the children.
0: Mukama favorzibu. Ekanisa egenda kutabanguka yekutulemu lwa kubanga lwo mukyala akozate.
1: The church is going to go
0: berserk.
1: If a woman
0: ayaba dani
1: nakitiyo.
0: Ngaina weye kukumye mukwaya ayagala okuleta buli kimwe ekikola ki.
1: Wanting to bring every
0: cause.
1: I pray that you be a woman who has understood his
0: God.
1: Among the confused, the confusers, you are not there. Among
0: them.
1: After confusing themselves, they go and confuse the rest. How does he call you? God has brought our peace, freedom.
0: Olwewe gakoze gatya
1: gatabuse.
0: Hallelujah. Mukama yebazibu. Neka nkubulire Omuchale nabu amanya Katonda.
1: If any woman will get to know God,
0: you
1: never tell them the gospel, humble yourself before the husband.
0: They'll
1: understand Christ is the head
0: Omwami.
1: And the husband.
0: Omuchala. Hallelujah. Mukama yebazibwe.
1: Praise the Lord.
0: Mukama yebazibwe.
1: Praise the Lord.
0: Kamba webigambo bibiri bino malirize.
1: In a nutshell,
0: blessedness means being empowered.
1: Okubera nomukisa kitegeeza okuweebwa amaanyi.
0: When you have fear for God,
1: bw'oba n'okutya eri Katonda,
0: the Lord blesses you.
1: Katonda akuwa omukisa.
0: And he empowers you.
1: Era akuwa amaanyi.
0: To remain humble.
1: Okusigala ng'okkakkanya.
0: And the other thing also,
1: n'ekirala,
0: when the Lord favors you,
1: Katonda bakuwa okuganja.
0: Favor means you are pleasing.
1: Kitegeeza osanyusa.
0: Not only before God.
1: Si mu maaso ga Mukama wokka.
0: But before people.
1: Naye n'abantu.
0: Sometimes you don't even to go that long way of fasting.
1: Oluusi tewetaaga na kubatwala mu kusiiba kwa nnaku 9.
0: You just need to know God.
1: Wetaaga kumanya Katonda.
0: And he will bestow favor on you.
1: Nakuteekako okuganja.
0: Hallelujah.
1: Amen.
0: And you'll be encouraging.
1: Kati nno n'obeera ngozaamu
0: amaanyi. That means you'll be all, you, people will yearn for you because you have encouragement.
1: Kitegeeza abantu bakuyayanira kubanga buli w'olabika baddamu amaanyi.
0: Hallelujah.
1: Amen.
0: Be heavenly minded.
1: Beera n'endowooza nga ya muggulu.
0: Be humble. Jesus was heavenly.
1: Beera mukakkamu. Yesu yali waggulu.
0: And the Bible says he was humble.
1: Bible gamba yetowaza.
0: And obedient.
1: Atenga mugonvu.
0: Kama vampiro mukisa.
1: God bless you for now.
0: Mukama yebazile.
1: Amen.
0: Njagala tusome ku sanduke yendagano.
1: I want us to read about the Ark of the Covenant.
0: Njagala tuitemu.
1: I just want us to go through.
0: Tutegere bintu bino byebiki.
1: So that we understand what are these things.
0: Mukama yebazile.
1: Amen.
0: Tubade tujja tubisomako.
1: We have been reading through.
0: Lusine tufunayo chimu.
1: And sometimes we get one thing.
0: Nero eno manjagala byonna tubiyitemu.
1: But today I just want us to go through everything.
0: Tumanye yes eno tabanako.
1: We know this wema.
0: Mulembe guno tabanako byebiki.
1: In this generation wema ye chi.
0: Eregenda kutuyambira wa.
1: And how is it going to help us?
0: Kase tusembezeko katono wano. Abantu basobola okulaba. Hallelujah.
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1: Those are the courts of the temple.
0: Court oluggya lwaki? Oluggya lwa yeekaalu.
1: They are the courts of the temple.
0: Mukama yebazibwe.
1: Amen.
0: So kakati we wono Daudi bwe yagamba nayingiranga mu mpya ze nokola ki?
1: It says I'll enter your courts.
0: Eno si yeekaalu.
1: That's not the temple.
0: This is the temple court.
1: Ezo ze mpya za yeekaalu.
0: Era ng'okuyingira mu mpya za yeekaalu eno.
1: And for somebody to enter the courts of the temple.
0: Zikwetagisa kubeera nga weetegese.
1: You had to be ready.
0: Ngobulamu bwo omaze okubukyusa ngobuwaddeyo kujja kusinza.
1: When you have given up your life to come and worship.
0: Edda kye bayitanga okusinza.
1: What they called worshiping.
0: Tewasinzizanga bweru.
1: You are not supposed to worship from outside.
0: Wamalanga kuyingira.
1: You had to first enter.
0: Kati wayingira ngolusi mwena ne saddaka.
1: You had to enter with a sacrifice.
0: Chovela Bible egamba, I will not go to the house of God empty handed.
1: Bible egamba sigende nga munyumba ya Mukama ngalusa.
0: But I will enter his courts.
1: Nena yingiranga ne mumpiaze.
0: With thanksgiving in
1: no
0: my heart.
1: Nokwebaza mu mutima gwange.
0: Now thanksgiving.
1: Okwebaza.
0: Nebo bate wajjanga na ku Even if you didn't have a sacrifice, but you had something to give thanks for. It's not that everybody who went into the temple that they came to repent, but some people came to repent. Some people came to say thanksgiving and they had an offering.
1: Hallelujah.
0: Amen.
1: Mukama
0: yebazibwe. Amen. The other reason, anybody who reached those courts, a priest, there was an altar. They used to offer sacrifices from there. They burned offerings. And they went up into as smoke. Now the tables that you are seeing,
1: these are the slaughter tables.
0: Is the meza
1: kwebasa
0: sadaka.
1: Amen.
0: Amen. That's why Jesus represents the sacrifice that was given unto our lives. And the cross is the table on which they slaughtered Jesus. There is no animal that they can't without displaying it like this. And it had shedding of blood. Do you see what was done there? These days the blood of animals is not accepted.
1: Aha.
0: No. Only the blood of Jesus is accepted. Amen. From that altar,
1: eno brazen lava ya jabanga bawel.
0: We went to the bawel, echibafu, which contained water. They could wash themselves from there. They give the sacrifice. After giving the sacrifice, they went to that basin and bathed. All those things were done in the courts.
1: Hallelujah.
0: Amen.
1: Kakati bwe yavanga wano,
0: after washing,
1: agenda okuyingira.
0: By the time he enters, there was always a chief priest for a year. The chief priest for a year. After doing all those things in the courts, he used to enter the temple. That is the temple. All those ones are temple courts. The children of Israel, I want you to know this. I read the scriptures. They used to stop into the courts. I want to remind you this.
1: First Chronicles.
0: Let me read about that.
1: Second Chronicles chapter 5.
0: Verses number 10. That tabernacle, they could remove it.
1: Kakati Katonda.
0: And God,
1: okuyita mudwe,
0: through his servant,
1: Sulumani, mutabani wa Daud,
0: through his servant Solomon,
1: Katonda zimbibwa yebaita yekalo.
0: They build a temple for God.
1: Mukama yebazibwa.
0: Amen.
1: Bazimba chi?
0: They built the temple.
1: Bazimba yekalo.
0: Now they remove the clothes. Today,
1: Second Chronicles 5:10.
0: As I speak now in Second Chronicles 5:10, they built a wall. I think I've been reading about walls. The wall
1: brought Nehemiah,
0: Ezra.
1: In fact,
0: Nehemiah came to Ezra came to build the walls of the
1: Yekal
0: in different seasons.
1: Kakati zino tent zivawo ne wasigala we kisenge kyebazimba.
0: They removed the tent and
1: because
0: the
1: now
0: wall
1: this was mobile
0: there.
1: Baji kozesanga eno mudungu nga batambula.
0: The tabernacle was mobile bali bajijawo.
1: Ere kire kyasituka bane bagamba muzimbulule byonna tugende.
0: You removed the tent and we move.
1: Bilibyo nane yekale eri yalinga etambula. It was a mobile temple.
0: Even the temple could move.
1: Hallelujah.
0: They reached a time when Israel had been established and Jerusalem was the capital city.
1: Daudi asaba. David prays.
0: Because
1: I sleep in a regular house. But
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1: God allows him to build a temple through his son.
0: Sulemani azimba.
1: Solomon builds the temple.
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0: 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Then indeed even the first covenant had ordinances of divine service and the earthly sanctuary. Earthly what? Chovola wa. Today we are serving a spiritual one. For the tabernacle was prepared. The first part in which was the lampstand, the table and the showbread, which is called the sanctuary. And behind the second veil, the part of the tabernacle, which is called the holiest of all. Are we together? The holiest of all. Which had the golden censer and the ark of the covenant overlaid on all the sides with, in which were the golden pot that had manna, iron rod that budded, and the tablets of the covenant, and the above it were the, katika tuogerewa na above it, Bino tujja kuyogerako kunako luli. There were five elements. We shall talk about them. But number five, above it were. Now we are talking about the Ark of the Covenant. Now this was a box. 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Number 9 says, the outer covering of the badger's skin. Badger chabanga chisoro. Covering of the ram's skin and dyed red. That is number 1. These were all temple coverings. 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
2: This week we are going to have one day.
1: Olokusiba lwanja Monday.
2: Tomorrow we are going to fast.
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2: In evening, we shall be here in prayer. In the name of our Lord Jesus. I want to talk about the kingdom of God.
1: Hallelujah.
2: Hallelujah. Praise be to the Lord. I imposed the questions. I asked a brethren, what are the confirmations you have that you are going to heaven? Where do you get the power to say that once Jesus comes back, I'm going to
1: be with
2: him? How do you realize that you have gotten your place in heaven? Amidst of all the people in the world, you say you have gotten yourself a place. People had different kinds of replies. Praise be to the Lord. We cannot go back. I have two issues that I talked about. I want to put much focus on one issue.
1: To abide.
2: Okugonda.
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0: 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He did not come from nowhere. He came because he was on purpose. 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Number two. 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Every place the sole of your foot shall stumble upon, that have I given unto you, as I said to Moses. 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This is a spiritual assignment. 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God will cause you to be the light and you shine over the place. And you dominate even in the highest heavens. 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
2: Twogera ku kuweereza Katonda
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1: Serving God faithfully.
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1: Because we are winding a year where our theme is faithful service to the Lord.
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1: Faithful service.
2: Okuweereza Katonda mu bwesigwa.
1: Praise the Lord.
2: Yabazimu Mukama.
1: But we know that faithful service calls for a transformation.
2: Kubanga era tukimanyi nti okuweereza Katonda mu bwesigwa kituleetera okukyuka.
1: Because the service that the Lord requires is the deeper bottom of the heart of men. That's where we can minister to God.
2: Kubanga obuweereza Katonda bwayagala bwe ku ntobo y'omutima gw'omuntu egyo tusobola okuweereza Katonda.
1: Because we all know that God does not see as we see.
2: Kubanga ffenna tukimanyi nti Katonda talaba nga ffe bwe tulaba.
1: He does not receive anyhowly.
2: Tafuna kintu mu ngeri
1: yonna. What touches God has to come from the heart.
2: Ekyo kikwata Katonda kino okubanga kivudde ku mutima.
1: That is his biggest concern.
2: Eyo y'ensonga gy'asinga okufaako.
1: So some of us,
2: kati abamu ku ffe,
1: we are very good before people.
2: Tuli balungi nnyo maaso g'abantu.
1: And we are appreciated by people.
2: Era abantu bangi batusiima.
1: But deep down in our hearts,
2: naye ate munda mu mitima gyaffe,
1: it's a different story.
2: Bintu bya njawulo nnyo.
1: When the Lord searches your heart,
2: Katonda bw'asalawo okebera omutima gwo,
1: he finds no credits.
2: Taina kyasangamu kirungi.
1: But when before people you are very appreciated,
2: naye ate bw'obanga oli mu maaso g'abantu bakusiima ekitenkanika,
1: it is very dangerous.
2: Ekyo kibi nnyo.
1: Being appreciated before people but again denied before God.
2: Okubeera ng'osiimibwa mu maaso g'abantu naye ate ng'ogobebwa mu maaso ga Katonda.
1: You see, when King Saul saw many people around him,
2: Sawulo bwe yalaba abantu bangi nga bamwetoolodde,
1: they had gathered, they had come to offer sacrifices before God.
2: Baali bazze okuwaayo saddaka mu maaso ga Katonda.
1: So his concern was people.
2: Kati ensonga yali ku bantu,
1: not about God.
2: Si ku Katonda.
1: What he did was right before people.
2: Kye yakola kyali kitufu mu maaso g'abantu,
1: very disobedient before God.
2: Naye ate nga kya bujeemu mu maaso ga Katonda.
1: So this is why I say,
2: kati ensonga
1: lwaki you rather not do,
2: nti obeerawo n'otakola,
1: you rather not start,
2: n'otatandika
1: for people to appreciate,
2: olw'abantu okusiima,
1: but when God has denied you,
2: naye ate nga Katonda akuganye,
1: rather wait for God's timing.
2: Linda akaseera ka Katonda katuufu.
1: Because it is God that you please.
2: Kubanga ye Katonda gw'olina okusanyusa.
1: Some of us are men pleasers.
2: Abantu abamu ku ffe tusanyusa abantu.
1: You will not please man.
2: Togenda kusanyusa muntu.
1: You will not please. You can please him this year.
2: Osobola okumusanyusa omwaka guno omuntu.
1: Last month.
2: Omwezi oguyise.
1: But not forever.
2: Naye ate si bbanga lyonna.
1: So this is one thing that we need to understand.
2: Ka kino kye kimu ku bintu kye tulina
1: okutegeera. Because our focus is going to heaven.
2: Kubanga ffe tutunuulidde kugenda mu ggulu.
1: And to serve God with all our lives.
2: Era n'okuweereza Katonda n'obulamu bwaffe bwonna.
1: So we are in the process of learning to do as how a priest is required to do.
2: Kati tuli mu lugendo olw'okuyiga okukola nga kabona bw'ateekeddwa okukola.
1: Because God makes us priests.
2: Kubanga Katonda atufuula bakabona.
1: That is a word which is in the spirit. By the way, priest is a spiritual word.
2: Kati ekigambo kabona kya mwoyo.
1: It's not a physical word.
2: Si kigambo ekikwatwako.
1: When you talk about a priest,
2: Bwetwogera ku kabona,
1: we talk about someone who knows the will of God,
2: amanyi okwagala kwa Katonda,
1: the order of service,
2: amanyi entegeka y'ebintu,
1: how to behave before God,
2: engeri y'okweyisa mu maaso ga Katonda,
1: and how to usher people in the presence of God,
2: era n'okuleeta abantu mu kubeerawo kwa Katonda.
1: How to offer sacrifices on behalf of people,
2: engeri y'okuwayo saddaka ku lw'abantu,
1: and how to plead to God on the side of people.
2: Era nokwegayirira Katonda ku lw'abantu.
1: That is what Moses did.
2: Echo Musa kye yakola.
1: Before even the Ten Commandments.
2: Nga n'amateeka 10 teganaba kujja.
1: He was a priest before God.
2: Yali kabona mu maaso ga Katonda.
1: So we need to understand.
2: Kati tulina okutegeera.
1: How can we serve this invisible God?
2: Tuyinza kuweereza tutya Katonda ono atalabika.
1: As much as he's present.
2: N'okubadde era nga waali.
1: Omanyi okuweereza atalabika naye ng'atewaali.
2: Do you know serving an invisible
1: you
2: but one is present?
1: You have to take an extra effort.
2: Olina okwongeramuko amaanyi.
1: To please what you don't see.
2: Okusobola okusanyusa ekyo ky'otalaba.
1: To know.
2: Okumanya.
1: What is very hard to even understand.
2: Ekyo ekizibu ennyo ate okutegeera.
1: And also to see.
2: Ate era n'okulaba.
1: What can't be seen.
2: Ekyo kitasobola kulabwa.
1: That is what Moses did.
2: Ekyo Musa
1: kye. A formula very complicated.
2: Ngengeri jakolamwe bintu sinyangu.
1: But the Bible says because Moses saw the invisible.
2: Bible yagamba kubanga Musa alabe kitalabika.
1: You know what that means?
2: Omanjecho chechitageza.
1: He even discovered a way.
2: Era nazule kubo.
1: Of pleasing God.
2: Eliyokusanyo sakatonda.
1: That was very rare in that days.
2: Echo chadi techisange kamunako ezo.
1: So the question here.
2: Kati echibuzo wano.
1: What shall we do?
2: Fetuna akolachi.
1: How can we measure up to this standard?
2: Fetulina kutoka kutia kudale
1: yo. To be able to serve the invisible.
2: Okusobolo kuweleza talabika.
1: To see the invisible.
2: Okulabe chitalabika.
1: We have to do something.
2: Tuina okubako chetukola.
1: This is what Jesus speaks.
2: Chino Yesu chayogera.
1: In Matthew 7.
2: Matayo musambo.
1: Verse number
2: 21.
1: He says, not everyone who says to me, Lord, Lord, shall enter the kingdom of heaven. But he who does the will of my Father in heaven. You see?
2: Matayo musambo abidi mwemu.
1: Mbuli
2: muntu angamba anti mukama wange, mukama wange. 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Wabula akola kitange ali mugulu bya yagala.
1: I want us to think about this scripture.
2: Njagala tulowoze ku kyawandiikibwa kino.
1: There is a point of saying, Lord, Lord.
2: Wali wensonga ya kugamba anti mukama wange, mukama wange.
1: After all, the Bible says, whoever shall confess that Jesus is Lord
2: will be saved.
1: But again, amongst they that confess Christ as Lord,
2: there have
1: been attached a condition. Yes, much as they say, Lord, Lord. But not everyone who says. Then what is that?
2: Kati atecho chechi.
1: Meaning,
2: chitegeza.
1: You call him Lord, Lord.
2: Ntimuite nti mukama
1: mukama. But number two.
2: Na yatecho kubiri.
1: Very fundamental.
2: Etanga chirabwako.
1: Understand his will.
2: Tegera okwagala kwe.
1: Hallelujah.
2: Amen.
1: Understand his.
2: Tegera okwagala kwe.
1: Not everyone that says Lord, Lord.
2: Sibuli agamba nti mukama mukama.
1: Shall enter the kingdom of God.
2: Anayingira obwakabaka bwa Katonda.
1: But those
2: na ye aboboka
1: who understand
2: abategera
1: who do the will
2: abakola okwagala
1: of God
2: okwa Katonda.
1: So the question before us,
2: kati ekibuzo maso gafe,
1: are we inside the will of God?
2: Tuli munda mukwagala kwa Katonda.
1: Are we doing the will of God?
2: Tukola okwagala kwa Katonda.
1: And what is the will of God?
2: Okwagala kwa Katonda chechi.
1: Because he goes on to say,
2: kubanga ayongera na agamba,
1: he says, many will say to me in that day, which day? The coming of the Lord. Because in the coming of the Lord,
2: kubanga mukudda kwa Katonda,
1: even those who died before us shall rise.
2: Naba abafanga tetunaba obajja kuzukizibwa.
1: In fact, we bagenda okusoka okuzukira.
2: They will be the first to rise.
1: I don't know how.
2: Nange simanyi batya.
1: Even the Bible says we don't know what will happen to us.
2: Ne Bible egamba nafe tetumanchi natutukako.
1: I said, but when he comes,
2: naye atebwa alija,
1: we shall change, we shall be like him.
2: Tujja kuchusebwa era tubere nga ye.
1: Paulo wandikira Abasesalonika n'abagamba naye abaasooka okufa be bagenda okukola ki?
2: Paul wrote to the Thessalonians and tells them that those who first die, I will resurrect and we shall also musinkane. Meet him. But on that day,
1: many
2: will speak. Now these words are said by Jesus himself. This is the gospel he preached for 3 days. Day and night preaching without stopping. He says on that day, many will come saying, Lord, Lord,
1: have we not prophesied in your name, cast out demons in your name, and done many wonders in your name?
2: Who are those ones that cast demons out? Are they sorcerers? Those who prophesy, who are they?
1: Prophesy!
2: Balagula!
1: Yes, nangirire nyumba yange.
2: I declare my house.
1: Nangirira umwami.
2: I declare husband, my wife. I call upon my riches.
1: Abakolebyo baba bachi.
2: Who are those people that do such things?
1: Bebaita mukama waffe mukama.
2: They are the ones that call our Lord, Lord. Who are those that evangelize? Ladies and gentlemen, there is a sieve here.
1: And in your name, and done many wonders in your name, Abide Musaga, then I will declare to them, I never knew you. Depart from me. You who practice mwabako lebyachi.
2: Ebyobujemu.
1: Deuteronomy chapter number 28.
2: Echamateko rokubye sulayabiri munana.
1: Okutandikirawo.
2: Starting from the first verse.
1: Ayogera naba Isiraeli.
2: He talks to the Israelites.
1: Muwe munagonda.
2: That when you obey,
1: omukisanga gwa mwoyo.
2: Then the blessing will be yours.
1: Naye we munajim.
2: But once you disobey,
1: munalibwanga ekitala.
2: You will be devoured by the sword.
1: Kubanga akamwa ka Katonda.
2: Because the mouth of the Lord has said so. He talks them to the Israelites in his own children, in his chosen ones. Obedience is one of a way of doing God's will.
1: Praise the Lord. Now it shall come to pass if you diligently obey the voice.
2: That's where the problem is. When I reach there, I stand.
1: Diligently. But the question here is, where is the voice? We see tests, we see laws. But where is the voice? Because even today, the voice is there. But we have the Bible. It takes a mature Christian, a priest to translate and know into the voice. A nyukuta najifuramu.
2: Then it turns a letter to become.
1: If I tell you
2: how to learn how to read,
1: there are two guiding principles.
2: Waliwo nono bbiri ezinza okuyambako.
1: Oteekwa okumanya enjatuza n'empunyisa.
2: You should know the vowels and the consonants.
1: Era bozigatta zine ekigambo kye zikola mu luzungu tukiyita silabo.
2: And when you join them, there is a word we call ennyingo.
1: Tovola baffe twananika okusomanga bane abba. Bane ebe.
2: That was our foundational reading.
1: Praise the Lord. It shall come to pass if you diligently obey the voice of the Lord your God. I told you, and I still tell you, and I will tell you.
2: Nabagamba era mbagamba era nkyabagamba.
1: Even next year.
2: Era n'omwaka ogujja.
1: There must be a voice.
2: Walina okubeerawo eddoboozi.
1: That has to speak to you.
2: Eririna okwogera naawe.
1: There must be a transfer.
2: Walina okubaawo okufuna okujja.
1: Because you can always read about love.
2: Kubanga osobola kubanga osoma bulijjo kukwagala.
1: Love your neighbor.
2: Yagala muliraanwa.
1: Love the Lord your God with all your heart.
2: Yagala mukama Katonda onomutima gogonna.
1: There is no effect.
2: Nayatenga tekina kye kikola.
1: You are the same person.
2: Yegwe muntu omu.
1: Chali omu omukambwe, omukawu.
2: You are still very bitter.
1: Ochali omu ayogera.
2: You overtalk.
1: Arwana, I know talo.
2: You have wars.
1: Munda yonga lwe mweruli na yengo usoma.
2: Inside of you have a battle but you read.
1: Nanu kuyimbo yimba.
2: You even sing.
1: But no effect in your life.
2: Nayatenga tekikoze mubulamu bwo.
1: That means the word of God is void of power in your life.
2: Kitegeeza nti ekigambo kya Katonda tekirina maanyi mu bulamu bwo.
1: Toyina gy'osobola kulaga.
2: There is nowhere you can go.
1: It is taking this word wholesomely.
2: Kwekutwala ekigambo
1: ekyo. It is embracing the word.
2: Okunywegera ebigambo.
1: You begin to ponder.
2: Notandika okufumiitiriza.
1: You begin to transmit your life.
2: Notandika okukitunuza mu bulamu bwo.
1: And this word will begin to fit.
2: Kati ekigambo kino kigenda tandika okutuula.
1: Into your life.
2: Mu bulamu bwo.
1: Because you have given direction to your this
2: word. Okiwadde oludda owadde ekigambo.
1: Olulituuka.
2: When the time comes.
1: Bwe munaanyiikira.
2: When you diligently.
1: Okuwulira eddoboozi lya Katonda.
2: Happen to the voice of the Lord.
1: Ne mwekuumanga amateeka ge gonna.
2: And obey all his commandments.
1: Gemba wadde olwaleero.
2: That I give you today.
1: Nti Mukama Katonda wammwe.
2: That the Lord your God
1: anabagulumizanga waggulu
2: will exalt you
1: okusukuluma amawanga ag'okunsi
2: above all the nations of the earth.
1: Ekyo kitegeeza bwakabaka.
2: Now that means the kingdom.
1: Bible yatugambye.
2: The Bible has told us.
1: Yesu yatugula n'omusaayi.
2: That Jesus bought us with blood.
1: Natufuula bakabaka.
2: And he made us kings
1: ne bakabona
2: and priests. The nation of the earth.

0: It transformed us.
1: It took time to transform.
0: Yatwala obudde okufuula.
1: Fuka bakabaka.
0: To become kings.
1: Ne bakabona.
0: And priests.
1: Lwaki?
0: Why?
1: Tusobola okufugira wamu naye.
0: So that we can reign together with him.
1: Kati yolwa abeera kabaka wa bakabaka.
0: Now he is the king of kings.
1: Era omuntu yekakkirizibwa okuyita Yesu kabaka.
0: And only the person that is allowed to call Jesus king is that king.
1: Hallelujah.
0: Amen.
1: N'okuyima nemba yawangula sitaani egologoosa ye kabaka wa bakabaka. 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Yesu si kabaka.
0: Jesus is not king.
1: Kabaka wa bakabaka.
0: He's the king of kings.
1: Kakati gwebo otegeera Kristo.
0: Now when you understand Christ,
1: ofuuka kabaka.
0: You become a king.
1: Naye ng'olina kabaka wo.
0: But when you have your king.
1: Hallelujah.
0: Amen.
1: Mukama yebazi.
0: Praise be to the Lord.
1: Kitegeeza.
0: It means
1: atufuula bakabaka.
0: He transforms us to be kings.
1: Eri kitaawe.
0: To his father.
1: Kati kankugambe kino.
0: Now let me tell you this.
1: Abakkirizibwa.
0: Those ones who are accepted.
1: Okufuga ku nsi kuno.
0: To reign on this world
1: baba bakabaka
0: are the kings.
1: Muzivuti sani atuiganya.
0: Do you know why the devil is tormenting us?
1: Tuiganya bwakabaka bwe.
0: We are tormenting his kingdom.
1: You wotegera katonda, you dethrone the devil and the atmosphere and the principalities.
0: Whenever you understand God, Satan yobo mujyo.
1: Uchankalanya kumangu bwakabaka gwe. What bakabaka situkawo?
0: Because there is a king that is arising and who is he?
1: Oyo mugambe tajja.
0: Tell that one not to come.
1: Mutandikawo okugeya utandiko kuvuma
0: avutandiko ebikujjako. Backbiting and things take you off.
1: Ubuchangalenya bwakabaka.
0: You are dismantling his kingdom.
1: Naitwe basamukama.
0: But we thank the Lord.
1: Atwadde byama byo bwakabaka.
0: He has given us the mysteries of the kingdom.
1: Tukufuga na ye.
0: We are going to reign together with him.
1: Lwachi?
0: Why?
1: Batutegede dobozi liye.
0: Because we've understood his voice.
1: Edobozi liye.
0: We've understood his voice.
1: Bumune kumange dobozi lya mukama. Nakugamba ne ubikula Bible eno togenda disange dobozi.
0: I told you even they open this Bible you won't find the voice.
1: Nechi twalira omulokolo akuze.
0: But it takes to a Christian who has mature, who has understood.
1: Okuzule dobozi lya Katonda
0: mbya wanika. To discover the voice of the Lord in the scriptures.
1: Kwa sababu Kristo abanaga enyirirye ta.
0: That's why the
1: enyirirye kola ki? Enukute kola ki?
0: That the letter kills.
1: Ezogeze nukuta jifule mu.
0: It means that transform that letter.
1: Omoyo mutukuvu aliokalabike joli.
0: So that the Holy Spirit can be manifested to you.
1: Hallelujah.
0: Amen.
1: Kama yebezo.
0: Praise be to the Lord.
1: The will of God.
0: Okwagala kwa Katonda.
1: So important.
0: Kwa mugaso nnyo.
1: Agambye.
0: Yes.
1: Sibuli akola.
0: Not everybody who calls.
1: Sibuli aita.
0: Not everybody
1: mukama,
0: who calls.
1: Mukama mukama.
0: The Lord, Lord.
1: Nti akola ki?
0: That will take the kingdom of God.
1: Naye.
0: But.
1: Abo.
0: Those.
1: Abakola okwagala kwa Katonda.

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1: heart.
0: This is one of the very, very important times.
1: Church, it's single, very cool.

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1: You loved us, Jesus.
0: Wawaayo obulamu bwo ku lwaffe.
1: You gave your life for us.
0: Era omusaayi gwe wayiwa.
1: The blood you shed.
0: Gwe gutunazaako ebibi.
1: Wipes all our sins.
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1: The grace that you showed us.
0: Tekiriiko alina.
1: Never exists.
0: Okwagala kwo kungi.
1: Your love is too much.
0: Okwagala kwo kungi.
1: Your love is too much.
0: Okwagala kwo kungi.
1: Your love is too much.

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1: It's such a come.
0: Your grace, Lord.
1: It's such a come.
0: Your grace, Lord.
1: It's such a come.
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1: We thank you for your grace.
0: Ne mu kaseera kano.
1: And at this time.
0: Katuyimire ku bigere byaffe. We are calling, O God, let your will be done. Ekkanisa yonna saavisi zonna twaziwaddeyo nga tugamba Mukama tukomyewo, kola okwagala singa bwe twagala. Tukomawo ku bigere byo n'emitima gyaffe. Bible says, render your hearts, not your garments. Jeremiah 4, verse number 14. As we open our hearts to the Lord, you see, this session cannot end right now. It is what is going on, even to the main service. Come here, listen. Waba wechi sere chokudo obuja. 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We don't want to do things our way. We don't want to do things the usual way, so that we have the experience and we know what comes after the other. But this time we come to say, Lord, we come back to the roots. We come back to you, Holy Spirit. We come to lead, that you may lead us. Hallelujah. This one thing he told Jeremiah, chapter number 15. Told them, if you return, that means in the spiritual world there is a journey that you can drift from that route, from the truth, from the track. But then there is a moment when he says, when you return, that means there is a place apportioned, there is a purpose for us to dwell in a place,
2: for kubera mu kifo.
0: He tells them in chapter 15 and verse number 17.
2: Ayogera mu sura yo 15 akanyira ke 15.
0: He says, I did not sit in the assembly of mockers.
2: Satula mukunganiro lyabanyoma.
0: Nor did I rejoice.
2: Era sasanyuka.
0: I sat alone because your hand, you have filled me with indignation. Why is my pain perpetual and my wound incurable, which refuses to be healed? Will you surely be to me like an unreliable stream, as waters that fail? So much more was going through the heart of Jeremiah. But this time he confesses and says,
2: ayogera n'agamba bw'ati,
0: I have lost my joy.
2: Essanyu lyange limbuzeeko.
0: Because I do not belong in the company of the mockers.
2: Kubanga sali mukunganiro lyabanyoma.
0: He even says,
2: era n'agamba,
0: that inside of me there is a wound that cannot be healed.
2: Munda muze mulimu ekiwundu ekitawonyezeka.
0: Verse number 15. Oh Lord, you know. Remember me and visit me. And take vengeance for me on my persecutors. In your enduring patience, do not take me away. Know that for your sake I have suffered rebuke. 16. Your words were found, and I ate them. And your word has to me the joy and rejoicing of my heart. For I am called by your name, O Lord of hosts. Then the Lord responds. The Lord responds in verse number 19. Therefore, thus says the Lord, if you return, then I'll bring you back. If you shall stand before me, if you take out the precious from the veil, you shall be as my mouth. That is very powerful. That if you shall take the precious from the vial, then you shall be as my mouth. What does the mouth of God speak? I think we have to understand some of these things. What is the mouth of God? The mouth of God is pure. The mouth of God is righteous. The mouth of God is equivalent to the word of God. Because whatever he speaks is pure. Proverbs
2: 35,
0: verse 5 says,
2: Proverbs 35,
0: for his word,
2: every
0: word of God is pure.
2: It's
0: perfect.
2: It's
0: a shield of faith that take refuge in him.
2: But
0: it says for us to attain this degree, we have to separate the precious from the veil. Hallelujah.
2: What are the precious things, brethren? We have come before and tell the Lord to teach us. Teach us. Because we don't know the precious. Even whatever we do, we don't understand. Even what we pray. But help us. Holy Spirit. Bring us back. Because we have tried to bring ourselves back. And we have failed. We have done everything repetitively. But today we have come to tell him. Bring us, restore us. And righteousness. And your word. And your spirit. Raise up.

0: Jesus.
1: There
0: is a place
1: waliwo ekifo
0: that we are created to dwell.
1: Kyetwato nga tulina okubeera mu kifo ekyo.
0: And this place is in God.
1: Era ekyo ekifo kiri mu Katonda.
0: There is a place
1: waliwo ekifo
0: that this church is ought to be.
1: Eno ekkanisa weyina okubeera.
0: And to operate.
1: Era weyina otambulira, weyina okukola.
0: Your life
1: obulamu bwo
0: is not complete without him.
1: Tebutuukirira watali ye. What completes somebody is no man.
0: Simchala, simwami.
1: Not the wife, not the husband.
0: Katonda.
1: It's God.
0: Omoyo mutukufu.
1: It's the Holy Spirit.
0: Agambe sigenda bali kanga bamulikwa.
1: He said, I will not live like orphans.
0: Nayo mwezi.
1: But I will send a helper.

0: Hallelujah.
1: Amen.
0: The Holy
1: Spirit is the hope who can keep us in this place.
0: He's the one that can take us back. If you return, see, we even don't know how to return. Because we don't know the place. The Spirit of God searches the deeper thing.
1: And
0: can take us to the heart of God. Because He alone knows the heart of the Father. Hallelujah.
1: Amen.
0: Come on, Spirit.
1: Amen.
0: Tunaba kuunzika. Naye Luke sura 11 olunyiriri olusooka. Njagala kugabanako just kyawandiikibwa kitono ekyo. It came to pass as Jesus was praying in a certain place when he ceased that one of the disciples said to him, Lord, teach us to pray as John taught his disciples. You see? When it came to Luke, it was a request by the disciples. But Matthew, how he narrates the way Jesus taught us how to pray, simply stated, when you pray, say these words, Our Father in heaven. Now, where this prayer comes from, according to Luke, it was a request. Lord, teach us how to pray. Because when the disciples saw Jesus praying, they didn't know how to pray the way he was praying. Bamulabanga asaba nenga ensaba gya asaba si ya bulijjo, si ya kusabira mmere, si ya kwenenya, si ya kuita mu lunaku. So now it came to pass as he was praying in a certain place, when he had ceased, that one of his disciples said to him, Lord, teach us. We don't know who exactly the disciple was, but there were these disciples that followed him. There was always Peter, there was always John, there was always who? Who? Bamekabe yagenda nabo mu Matayo 17. Somo ko 17 wasoka tulabe. Matthew
2: 17 kutandikirawo. 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
2: Petero
0: omu,
2: Yakobo,
0: James
2: ne Yokaana,
0: and John. So I think one of the disciples that asked Jesus to teach how to pray was among these. Very common. If it was not Peter, then John. Peter was first at speech. 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
0: 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prayers that you made. They work and they worked and they will work according to the purpose designed by God. But this prayer you are making today is equally needed and important to keep you that day, to bring you to the desired destiny. 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Lead us, Lord. Lead us, Lord. We open to you. We welcome you in. We let you in to strengthen us. We let you in to teach us, to carry us on. 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Holy Spirit, we welcome you. 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How to reign, how to always stay in your presence. 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
1: That is worthy to come and have holy communion.
0: Ye yatwala Yesu okubeera omulokozi we.
1: Is the one that confessed Jesus as his personal savior.
0: Akkiriza ekisa kya Mukama waffe Yesu.
1: We welcome the
0: akkiriza omusaayi gwa Yesu.
1: Who accepts the blood of Jesus.
0: Tigwatunaaza.
1: That it wiped us.
0: Ebigambo ebyo byenjogedde oba tobirinaako musango.
1: If you don't have anything about
0: you, when you're mature and you got saved, when you're
1: mature and you got saved,
0: but if
1: you have a problem with the relationship with
0: Jesus, the
1: Bible says that judgment will be upon
0: you.
1: If you feel you don't have any condemnation in you,
0: when
1: you have a very relationship with God, come and dine at the Lord's table.
0: But there
1: are two things you're supposed
0: to do. After
1: getting the bread and the wine,
0: I want you to begin internalizing the grace of God for your life. And I also want to encourage you, if you are sick, take it with faith. That it will cleanse your body. You have an incurable disease. Circumstances that has gone beyond your control. That you have incurable diseases.
1: You have AIDS.
0: You
1: have diabetes. You have cancer. You have ulcers. Believe God that it is done at the cross. You have incurable diseases. You have AIDS. You have diabetes. You have cancer. You have ulcers. Believe God that it is done at the cross.

0: spirit, you are getting free, and you are getting your joy in the name of Jesus. And the healing both in the heart and in the soul and in the flesh. Is waiting for you now. Let us pray. Heavenly Father, in the name of Jesus, we want to thank you for your flesh. We thank you for your flesh. Because your flesh was a ransom for our bodies. And you gave your life to save us. You were a good shepherd. You lived and you died. You were persecuted. And you died and rose again. That we may rise again. Father, today, we remember what you did on the cross. We remember what you did on the cross. And we want to proclaim today that your grace and your presence will bring down the healing. Healing in the flesh and in the spirit. That our souls will be set free. Every chain will be broken. Every sickness will depart. Every infirmity that the doctors have declared not to have to be healed will be healed. We declare the glory of God and the hand of God, because we are in the presence of God. Father, we thank you for Jesus Christ. We thank you, Lord, for the grace from above. And we proclaim the presence of the Holy Spirit. That whosoever partakes of this will receive the supernatural encounter. And our lives will never be the same again. In the name of Jesus. I release the angels. The angels concerning each one of us to begin saturating and bringing ministration in the midst, to touch everyone in this place with the power of the Holy Spirit. In the name of Jesus. In the name of Jesus. Every covenant is broken. In the name of Jesus. Let there be healing right now. I release the healing from above. I release healing from above. I release healing from above. Healing in our bodies. Healing in our spirits. Healing in our hearts. In the name of Jesus. I declare miracles. Financial breakthrough. In the name of Jesus. All to the glory of God. In Jesus' mighty name. Amen. Amen. Amen. Amen. I welcome everyone. You come and partake of bread. And also get a cup. Don't take it. We are going to do it together. These people, you come here and then the other ones come there. Take a cup and a bread. Come at the Lord's table. After getting it, keep quiet inside you. Meditate upon Jesus Christ. Meditate upon the Lord is able. Before you do anything, take it as a covenant that is deeper in you, in God. Those ones that are not matured, everyone who believes Christ,
1: Bible egamba ku lunaku luli Yesu waffe nga tannaba kulibwamu lukwe.
0: Before our Jesus being betrayed,
1: yakwata omugaati gwe.
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1: 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We eat it through your name,
0: no more, no more.
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1: This afternoon,
0: it
1: is you who died and rose
0: again.
1: It is you who loved
0: us. You
1: shed your blood for us.
0: We
1: are here, Lord. We believe what you did.
0: You
1: did it for
0: us. And
1: it is a new covenant.
0: Let it cleanse our hearts.
1: Let it cleanse our lives. Let it be established in our
0: life.
1: As we worship you, let your glory be revealed. Let everything break. Let the incurable diseases cure. Let peace reign. Because wherever you are,
0: everything
1: is possible. Brothers, we take it. We remember you, Jesus. Through Christ.
0: No more. 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
0: And there they be as the Lord commanded me.
1: Era biryomo nga Mukama bwe yali ndagira.
0: And the children of Israel took their journey from Beeroth of the children of Jaakan to Mosera. There Aaron died.
1: Abana ba Isirayiri ne batambula okuva e Beerosonikini okutuuka e Moreya. 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
0: Era ni bakola batya?
1: Era jebamu jeazikwa.
0: Let's pray. Father, we thank you for this word.
1: Mukama tukwebaza rechigambo.
0: We bless your holy name.
1: Tukwebaza erinnya lyo.
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0: But to understand the spirit.
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0: And to hear what the spirit speaks to us.
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0: This afternoon we choose to worship you.
1: Etendo lya enchayale tukusinza.
0: And give you praise in Jesus' name.
1: Era tukuwa matendo mu linnya lya Yesu.
0: Hallelujah.
1: Amen.
0: Hallelujah.
1: Amen.
0: We want to thank God this afternoon.
1: Twagala okwebaza Katonda natena te ettuntu lya
0: leero. Because we are privileged to hear what we hear.
1: Kubanga tuwereddwa omwaganya okuwulira bye tuwulira.
0: Other people did not have a chance.
1: Abalala tebaina mukisa kufanana bwe gutyo.
0: People out there don't have the opportunity.
1: Abantu eyo tebaina mwaganya.
0: But here we are listening to the word of God.
1: Nefe no tutuno tuuliriza ekigambo kya Katonda.
0: Hallelujah.
1: Amen.
0: So the Bible says.
1: Bible yegamba bweti.
0: At that time the Lord said unto me.
1: Mukasera ko mukama na ngamba.
0: Make yourself tablets of stone like the first.
1: Nangamba wekolele ebipande ebyamateeka ng'ebyasooka.
0: Perhaps next time I will come with the tablets that were written at first.
1: Era ku mulundi guno jangu n'ebipande nga ebyawandikibwa okusooka.
0: I will come.
1: Nja kujja.
0: With the scriptures.
1: Nja kujja n'ebyawandikibwa.
0: Concerning the tablets that were written at first.
1: Kubikwatagana n'ebyawandikibwa mu ntandikwa.
0: And were broken.
1: Era nga byali byamenyeka.
0: Hallelujah.
1: Amina.
0: So this is the servant of God.
1: Ono ye muddu wa Mukama.
0: At the second time he appears before the Lord.
1: Ku mulundi ogwokubiri ng'alabise mu maaso ga Mukama.
0: With this instruction.
1: N'ekiragiro semalagiro.
0: That come once again.
1: Nga kikomawo nate ogwokubiri.
0: Come once again on the mountain, meet me there.
1: Komawo nate ogwokubiri ku lusozi tusinkane.
0: But this time when you come to me,
1: ne ku mulundi guno bw'obojja.
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1: They are stones with a small diameter.
0: Hallelujah.
1: Amina.
0: So omubiri ogwo kati Katonda agamba Musa.
1: So now the Lord tells Moses,
0: genda kubanga mayinja gava ku lusozi.
1: Because the stones come from the mountain.
0: Genda ku lusozi.
1: Now go to the mountain.
0: Ofuneyo amayinja.
1: And find out stones.
0: Ogole bulungi nyo.
1: That you may hold them.
0: Oje nago maso gange.
1: And bring them before me.
0: Funa mayinja abiri.
1: Find two stones.
0: Hallelujah. Bwatyo Musa nakola ki?
1: And Moses got the stones. Like it was in the beginning. Ladies and gentlemen, we are reading Deuteronomy.
0: Deuteronomy simply is a second time.
1: Deuteronomy kitegeza olwokubiri.
0: The Lord delivered the Ten Commandments. The second time the Lord chose to give them again the commandments that were broken at first.
1: Omulundi ogwokubiri Mukama ng'akoma onate okubawa amateeka agamenyebwa mu ntandikwa.
0: So this particular context represents the grace that was given to us.
1: So kati wano wetusoma kikiikirira ekisa ekyatuweebwa.
0: It represents the second time God pardoned man.
1: Kikiikirira omulundi ogwokubiri Katonda ng'asaasira omuntu.
0: The second time the Bible says,
1: era Bible egamba omulundi
0: ogwokubiri, God remember the children of Israel.
1: Katonda bwe yajjukira abaana ba Isirayiri.
0: And then he gave them a new covenant.
1: N'abawa endagaano empya.
0: The covenant of Jesus Christ.
1: Endagaano ya Yesu Kristo.
0: Hallelujah.
1: Wanji.
0: Because the first covenant
1: wange endagaano ya soka
0: was made null.
1: Yali
0: it was void.
1: Yali tegasiza.
0: Children of Israel could not follow it properly.
1: Abana wa Israel nga tebasobola jigoberera.
0: So what Moses did,
1: Musa kiyakola,
0: after having the tablets in his hands,
1: oluvanyuma lw'okufuna amateeka mu ngalo ze,
0: written on by the hand of God,
1: era nga gawandikiddwako mukono gwa Katonda,
0: he found the children of Israel again bowing to a calf.
1: N'asanga abaana ba Israel nga bavunamidde akayana.
0: And he was disappointed.
1: Nekimunyiza era nagwa.
0: You know what he did?
1: Omanki yakola.
0: He threw the tablets down.
1: Nagasula wansi negaba bentuka.
0: And that was the end of the first covenant.
1: Oro yendagane yasoko ngiweddeo.
0: Hallelujah.
1: Amen.
0: It did not please God.
1: Katonda tekyamusanyusa.
0: But God had to devise another plan.
1: Ne Katonda yali alina okukolawo engeri endala.
0: So he gave them another chance.
1: N'abawa omukisa nate nate ogw'okubiri.
0: Because where there is no vision, the children perish.
1: Kubanga watali kwolesebwa abaana babula.
0: Now the word of God is vision.
1: Ekigambo kya Katonda kwolesebwa.
0: It is the light.
1: Kitangala.
0: David says, your word is a light unto my feet.
1: Daudi agamba nti ekigambo kyo kye kitangala eri ebigere bya.
0: And it is the light unto my path.
1: Era yetabaza eri amakubo gange.
0: Hallelujah.
1: Amen.
0: So God had to step in the second time.
1: Katonda yalina okujja ogw'okubiri.
0: To ensure that they have another tablets with the writing of the commandments of God.
1: Okukakasiza ddala nti bafuna ebipande nga biwandikiddwako engalo ya Katonda amateeka.
0: But the Lord did not stop there.
1: Era Mukama teyakomawo.
0: He also told them.
1: Era yabagamba.
0: He told Moses.
1: Yagamba Musa.
0: Do not come only with stony tablets.
1: Namugamba toja na bipande bya mayinja gwoka.
0: Come also with the ark.
1: Jangu nate ne sanduko.
0: Hallelujah.
1: Anji.
0: Because after you have written the commandments,
1: kubanga ngamazo kuandika ebyalagirwa,
0: the ark will be the place where the stone tablets will be placed.
1: Esanduko mwe bali balina okutereka amateeka.
0: Basebo ndi mukusomesa ne banyabo mbadde nsaba mutekeyo moyo kubabe ne bintu inzo okweba kirawo.
1: I am teaching you, please. Don't silamba.
0: Hallelujah.
1: Amen.
0: I am teaching the Old Testament.
1: Nsomesa endagaano enkadde.
0: And marrying it with the New Testament.
1: Era nga ngireetera okufumbirwa endagaano empya.
0: For us to come up with the text to understand.
1: Ffe tusobole okufuna ekigambo ekitegeerekeka.
0: So whatever happened in the Old Testament was not by mistake.
1: Kati buli ekyaliwo mu ndagaano enkadde tekyaliwo
0: lwa ntaanyi. It was by design.
1: Naye kyali kyateekebwateekebwa.
0: Hallelujah.
1: Amen.
0: So this is what the Bible says.
1: Kati Bible egamba
0: bwe. Moses goes to the mountain.
1: Musa wuya yambusolosozi.
0: He meets God.
1: Asinkanye Katonda.
0: After meeting God.
1: Oluvanyuma lw'okusinkana Katonda.
0: God writes on the tablets.
1: Katonda wandise ku bipande.
0: Then he gives them back to Moses.
1: Namuwe bipande na tena.
0: And then Moses puts the tablets inside the ark.
1: Era Musa nateke bipande mu sanduku.
0: Ladies and gentlemen, the ark is a box with a flat top surface.
1: Basebo ne banyabo esanduku ye sanduku.
0: This is the second time we are looking at the ark in the Bible.
1: Guno gwe mulundi ogwokubiri nga tuogera ku sanduko mu
0: Bibiliya. The first time God talks of the ark,
1: mulundi ogusoka mukama ayogera ku sanduko.
0: It was when he was dealing with Noah.
1: Awono yakiita chombo.
0: Hallelujah.
1: Amen.
0: And the Lord told him, go and make me an ark. I'm about to make a new covenant.
1: Mukama namugamba genda onkolere ekyombo natera okukola endagaano empya.
0: Because I'm about to destroy the world using water.
1: Kubanga ngenda kusanyawo ensi eno nga nkozesa amazzi.
0: Why people are rebellious.
1: Lwaki kubanga abantu bajeemu.
0: Hallelujah.
1: Wanji.
0: Praise the Lord.
1: Yebazibwe.
0: Do you know that even before God counted on men to be righteous with him, even without the law,
1: okimainti mukama yabala abantu okubeeranga batukirivu nga netteeka terinajja.
0: In the days of Noah,
1: munaku za Noah,
0: 10 commandments were not in place.
1: Amateeka 10 tewali.
0: 10 commandments came after Moses.
1: Amateeka 10 gajja.
0: In fact, they came with Moses.
1: Gajja na Musa.
0: Hallelujah.
1: Wanji.
0: But with Noah there was no.
1: Naye ku mulembe gwa Noah tewali mateeka 10.
0: But God chose to destroy the universe.
1: Naye Katonda n'asalawo okuzikiriza ensi eno.
0: Because they were not good before him.
1: Kubanga tebali balungi maaso ge.
0: Hallelujah.
1: Wanji.
0: That's why we thank God.
1: Ensonga twebaza Katonda.
0: Because we are born in a time like this.
1: Kubanga twazalibwa mu mulembe ogufaanana
0: gutyo. When the 10 commandments were already given.
1: Nga amateeka gonna gatuweebwa.
0: And the grace has already come.
1: Ate nga n'ekisa kyamaze dda okujja.
0: So we are under the grace.
1: So tuli wansi w'ekisa.
0: By the grace of God we are believers and saved.
1: Olw'ekisa kya Katonda tuli bakkiriza era
0: twalokoka.
1: Makofi, makofi kwa Bwana Yesu.
0: Hallelujah.
1: Amen.
0: So Moses goes before the Lord.
1: Musa wuyo agenze maso ga Mukama.
0: And God hands over the tablets to him.
1: Era mukama huyo amukwanze amateke 10.
0: He places the tablets in the ark.
1: Amateke 10 huyo agatadde musanduko.
0: And then he comes down from the mountain.
1: Awonno navayo kulusozi.
0: On this day,
1: kulunaku luno,
0: Aaron did not survive.
1: Aaroni teyawona.
0: I wanted to read to you the scripture where God told him, let him not come to the mountain.
1: Njagala kusomere cha wandikibwa mukama ngagamba tageza na alinya kulusozi.
0: Hallelujah.
1: Amen.
0: And let him not frequent with the ark, because above the ark is my mercy seat.
1: Era tageza na asemberera esanduko kubanga kusanduko kwekuli entebe yange yokusasira.
0: Do you know why he dies after the delivery of the second 10 commandments?
1: Omayiru akyafa oluvannyuma lw'okuleeta amateeka 10 ogw'okubiri.
0: Because he messed up the first one.
1: Kubanga ye yakyankalanya agasooka.
0: He is a man that led to the making of and worshiping of a calf.
1: Ye musajja eyakulemberamu mu kubumba ennyana gye baasinza.
0: Let me not go into deep theology here.
1: Kati theology katusoka tumwesonyiwe.
0: Let us go to the word of God.
1: Katuddeyo mu kigambo kya Katonda.
0: Hallelujah.
1: Amen.
0: Praise the Lord.
1: Yebazibwe.
0: So Moses comes.
1: Musa uyaze.
0: He returns from the mountain.
1: Avudde uyo kulusozi.
0: That is where we have read.
1: Eje tusomie.
0: God required two things.
1: Mukama yali yetaga bibiri.
0: He required the tablets.
1: Yali yetaga ama ebipande.
0: Because he needed to do something new.
1: Kubanga yali yetaga okola ekigambo ekijja.
0: What is a tablet?
1: Ekipande keki.
0: A tablet
1: Ekipande
0: is a human heart.
1: Gwe mutima gw'omuntu.
0: Chigambe munakuli nani.
1: Tell your neighbor.
0: The tablet
1: ekipande
0: is the human heart.
1: Gwe mutima gw'omuntu.
0: Hallelujah. Jeremiah 31 verse 31. God says, I will make a new covenant with the house of Israel. Not as the first one. This one, I will write my law on their heart. Hallelujah. Nobody will teach the other which way to follow. They will all know my law. Hallelujah.
1: Amen.
0: That is a new covenant.
1: The
0: same word is being repeated in Hebrews chapter 8, verse number
1: 8. Behold,
0: days are coming when I will make a new covenant.
1: Ladies
0: and gentlemen, we are in the new covenant seasons. Where we have to walk with our hearts. Not with our tablets. Hallelujah.
1: Amen.
0: These days,
1: Nakuzino,
0: the Lord is dealing with us
1: Mokama kolagana nafe,
0: according to the uprightness of our hearts.
1: Okusinzira ku bulongo n'obulunga mu bw'emitima gyaffe.
0: David says,
1: Yahudi agamba,
0: that the Lord has dealt with me
1: Timokama akoze nange,
0: according to the right standing of my heart.
1: Okusinzira ku busimbalala bw'omutima gwange.
0: That is Psalms number 18.
1: Zaburi 18.
0: He says, the Lord has dealt with me according to my righteousness.
1: Agamba nti Mukama akolaganye nange okusinzira ku simbalala bw'omutima gwange.
0: He already had a vision of the future.
1: Yalina okolesebwa kw'ombyo maaso.
0: Kino kanchogere mu Luganda.
1: Let me speak this in our language.
0: Mukama Katonda akolagana nawe.
1: God will let with you.
0: Okusinzira ku mazima gomanyi mu mutima gwo.
1: According to the truth that you know in your heart.
0: Era bomanya amazima mu bulamu bwo.
1: And once you know the truth in your life.
0: Jangu ira Katonda kuyamba mu bwangu.
1: It is so easy for God to help you immediately. That's why he says those people come to me, but their hearts are far away. Meaning I cannot help them. They have not given me the opportunity to help them. What we call the tablets represents our hearts.
0: Hallelujah.
1: Amen.
0: Zichi kidiro mutima gwo.
1: Represent your heart.
0: Katika tonde chigamba chiwanika kumutima.
1: Now God will write the word on your heart.
0: Chigambo.
1: What we call the word.
0: Sichi echiri mu Bible.
1: It is not the word, the texture in the Bible.
0: Checho chote gede echiri mulambwere chikola.
1: It is that word that you understand in your life, it worketh.
0: Echita sobola kola mugwe.
1: What cannot work in you.
0: Chitegeza techikubi kulidwa.
1: Meaning it is not revealed to you. Chobi
0: kulidwa nechote gede checho katonda chakozesa mugwe.
1: What you have gotten revelation of is that exactly that God will use in you.
0: Hallelujah.
1: Amen.
0: Katika tonda ita Musa.
1: Now God calls Moses.
0: Namuga toja weka.
1: Don't come alone. Bring me two things. Let me talk about these and I'll be done. Bring me two things. Bring me the stones. Two stones. That's why your heart has gotten two parts. Teachers, are you present?
0: The left and the right what?
1: Ventrico.
0: Akote wakera vida.
1: Echi senga cha kono necha dio.
0: The other side has oxygenated, the other one has
1: deoxygenated. Erimu kabondi okusaidie ne erimu temuli amulimu oxygeni.
0: Mukama ebazibu.
1: Amina. Bring me two.
0: Ekisooka.
1: Number one.
0: Kyali kikiikirira Katonda eri abantu.
1: It represented God to men.
0: Amateeka.
1: The law.
0: Agasooka.
1: The first law.
0: Agasooka gali ana ataano.
1: The first law where
0: Katonda mwene nga yeyogerako.
1: God himself speaking about himself.
0: Jukira okutukuza olunaku lwa Sabbath.
1: Remember to cleanse the Sabbath. To keep the Sabbath.
0: very significant of Jesus Christ.
1: Keep it holy. Christ yenyini.
0: Hallelujah.
1: Amen.
0: Sabbath means chechintu ekitanyonyolo kyasigalayo mu Luyonani.
1: The Sabbath is that word that was known. It means rest. Okuumula.
0: Hallelujah.
1: Amen.
0: That's why when Jesus comes,
1: yes, wajia,
0: he gives us the true Sabbath.
1: Atuwa sabite ntu.
0: And says, come to me all you who labor.
1: Naga mjeje ni mwena wakoe.
0: And all you who are heavy laden.
1: Elaba zitowede dua.
0: And I'll give you Sabbath.
1: Njaba wa sabato.
0: So when you come to Jesus,
1: kativojeri Yesu,
0: what you cannot get for yourself,
1: chota sobala kwe funida,
0: that is rest he'll give it to you.
1: Okuumula
0: free of charge.
1: Kuwa. Achukua.
0: Now Sabbath is not after doing all the work and on Saturday you rest.
1: Sabbath, our
0: Sabbath is coming to Jesus Christ.
1: Sabbath yafe, sabato yafe kujeri Yesu.
0: And every day,
1: bulikanaku,
0: all days we are taken back to God.
1: Enaku zonaza dayeri katonda.
0: You are supposed to be at rest Monday up to Monday.
1: O inaku umula kuva ku Monday paka ku Monday.
0: Hallelujah.
1: Amina.
0: Aba muumula ko mu church.
1: Some of you rest when you come to church. When you go home, you cannot sleep when the people are hearing. In your bedroom, there are kind of stuff that are not really understandable. When you are sleeping, something asks, who is that? Who is with that man?
0: Paka woku bomulangalum.
1: Until when you shout,
0: Muveko,
1: no, leave me alone. Leave me alone.
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1: Now to rise up everybody. You have no rest.
0: Fetwasulanga mu nyumba ewaffe.
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1: She could shout in the night.
0: Ngane kumachawo mbuse cha bade.
1: Even in the morning you ask why? What happened?
0: Ashishichi.
1: What happened?
0: Natambula nagena ne kulujalugule.
1: He walks even to the door. Nenga
0: sibiri damaso bwa.
1: Sleeping, walking, sleeping.
0: Ogena okya kale nja kudenchia.
1: I'll come back tomorrow.
0: Nadayo ne eba.
1: He goes back and sleep.
0: Katina nech
1: having not.
0: Basebe ne manya oboli wanonga akana ko kameketa amanyo kalete tukasabiri.
1: If you are here and your child is chewing cud, please bring that child and we pray for.
0: Omwana nga mutono bwati ne sebo taina wade namanyo nenga agaye ekibuno.
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0: Ngomanyezo ndaganeezo obutawumula ze tukutula mu linya lya
1: Yesu. You know that those are evil covenants, who break them in the name of Jesus.
0: Yesu yajja tubere nachi.
1: Jesus came that we may have rest. That is what we call the Sabbath. Now in the first five law,
0: Deuteronomy,
1: he's speaking about himself. Never worship other gods before me. Never create any idol. Not even bow to it. Because I'm a jealousy God. Whether down the earth, above the earth, or on the earth, never bow to that idol.
0: That is what we
1: call the nyanjula.
0: Commandment number one.
1: You will die all in vain.
0: Kubanga kanula talire menga, kuwala na guanga, nakabere nanti.
1: Because God will make a revenge on the first generation, the second generation, and the third generation. But nakana. Praise the Lord. He brings the second law. Third law. All the laws we are pointing to God.
0: Hallelujah.
1: Amen.
0: Just read
1: them. Exodus 20, verses number 1. It was the first tablet. Now the second tablet. The laws written there.
0: Were
1: relational, man to man. Connecting man to man. You should never admire the wife of your neighbor. No matter his house.
0: Na chechila rabiri wonga bisatu
1: byokwegombao. Na kuba dendogoi. Now, have you ever read these 10 commandments? Another one. You should never speak false witness. Do you know that someone... Once you do,
2: When
1: the law says never commit adultery and you do commit adultery, then you know you are still under the law. Amen. Now speaking falsely. False witness against man. You should never make any swear in the name of the Lord. Another. Tolimbanga.
2: Ojukirango kuwa bazadde beki.
1: Ekitiibwa ennaku zo ziba nnyingi ku nsi.
2: Kati abamu boddeyo ewammwe mu kyalo.
1: Some of you, when you go to the village,
2: n'osanga taatawo nga muwaavu muzibu.
1: When your father is a poor
2: gwoyinamu kasente
1: and you have some money within you,
2: itaweno naawe lwaki ate muleete emitwe eminene
1: muze
2: oli ku taatawo.
1: You were on your father, you call him big headed. What are you saying? Now when he contends with you, you never leave food for him. Now of you and the father, who is understanding?
2: Who is fooling?
1: Ani afulinga munne? Do you understand the situation? Even if your poor is the chairman of the poor, the Lord says, honor your father. After honoring your father, you get to know you are in the grace. Because them that overcome the law are in the grace. The covenant of the law was broken.
2: Hallelujah.
1: Amen. We are in the grace with Christ. And the foundation is the word of God. Makofi kwa Bwana Yesu.
2: Hallelujah.
1: Let me speak these words.
2: Katonda bwamalokuwa ulira Musa mateka gaba antuna mateka age.
1: After God separating from Moses the law for the people and his law,
2: amugamba genda.
1: He tells him go.
2: Genda.
1: Go.
2: Omulimu gwe gwali guwedde.
1: His work was done.
2: Katonda bwakuwa ekigambo.
1: Now when God gives you the word,
2: abamaze okutukuza.
1: He has cleansed you.
2: Abamaze okufuula asanira maso.
1: He has made you worthy before him.
2: All he says, go. Go to the people.
1: Bagamba genda eri abantu.
2: Yesu bwe yali agenda mu ggulu.
1: When Jesus was going,
2: yatugamba ebigambo bino.
1: He told us these words.
2: Go and teach them what I've told you.
1: Mugende mu basomese bye mbasomeseza.
2: But one thing I assure you, I'll be with you till the end of age.
1: N'ekimu kye mbakakasa nja kuba nammwe okutuusa ku nkomerero y'ensi eno.
2: Hallelujah. He told them to go.
1: N'abagamba mugende.
2: So when Moses left God,
1: Musa we yaleka Katonda.
2: He comes down before the people.
1: N'ajeri abantu.
2: To begin executing the service God has already rendered to him.
1: N'atandika okuteeka mu ngolo omulimu Katonda gwe yali amuwadde.
2: But what he took on the mountain as an ark,
1: naye ke yatwala ku lusozi ng'essanduuko,
2: is exactly your body.
1: Ogo gwe mubiri gwe gwennyini.
2: The ark is a significance of the body you have.
1: Esanduko kabonero ka mubiri gwe olina gwennyini.
2: Where the tablets are placed.
1: Amateeka mwe gatekebwa.
2: Now this is what God requires of you.
1: Era Katonda kino kyakwagaza.
2: He requires two things from you.
1: Akwagaza bibiri.
2: He requires your heart.
1: Yagala mutima gwo.
2: And requires your body.
1: Ate na yagala no mubiri gwo.
2: Kibulire neighbor.
1: Tell your neighbor.
2: Hallelujah.
1: Amen.
2: Ebisigadde byonna bikulekedde.
1: He has left the
2: rest.
1: He requires you to think.
2: Nga bwe nkyakunyonyola bikula 1 Corinthians chapter 6 verse number 19.
1: Bakolise ekisooka mukaaga 19 bikula.
2: He requires two things.
1: Akwagaza ebintu bibiri.
2: Kati gwa maaso go sigala ng'otunula.
1: Now stay watching.
2: Awulira. amatugo sigala ngo uli ya biyokola chini.
1: Now stay listening.
2: Na yo mutima guka sama nyanti guli mungaloze.
1: But once your heart is in his hands.
2: Biola vye vye siteza tebigenda tuka kumutima go.
1: What you've seen will never reach your heart.
2: Biola ulilanga bisibi yangu tebigenda kutuka kumutima go.
1: The terrible things you listen to will never touch your heart.
2: Kumutima go inaguwa guku asa.
1: Because you've handled your heart to somebody.
2: Hallelujah.
1: Amen.
2: The compartments in your heart.
1: I was here explaining the compartments in your heart.
2: Hallelujah.
1: Amen.
2: Praise
1: the Lord.
2: So, that is what God requires of you.
1: The Lord repeated all the Ten Commandments in the New Covenant. It was written, never commit adultery, but whoever looks lustfully to a woman has already committed adultery in his heart. So you don't need to go to a woman in order for you to commit adultery. Once you have a mentality like this, I'll go to Nalus. In your heart, slowly by slowly, and I will begin praising her.
2: Oh, why?
1: Before you go, the Lord has already cleared it. He has done it. Ladies and gentlemen, guard your heart. The ladies, you are here and your husband. You have never abused your husband visible words. Me, I used to abuse somebody in my heart for 3 minutes. And afterwards, I would go to work with you. I have
2: opened.
1: Not hearing anything. Now, a woman can abuse the father of the children. In your heart, you say, you are like a basket.
2: Confidence,
1: meaning in your heart there is no.
2: Omutima go chitegeza guzanya. Omugaso gwa manyi nyo maso ga mukama.
1: Your heart makes a great glory.
2: Now
1: we can yin
2: gatuna baku.
1: Before you open your eyes like this, your life is deeper in your heart.
2: That's why the Bible says, you will love the Lord your God with all your
1: heart. All the Ten Commandments, the Lord has summarized in the two laws. It was trying to implicate the first law. Meaning, love the Lord with all your heart.
2: Hallelujah. Mukama ebazibu.
1: Praise the Lord.
2: Number 2,
1: love your neighbor as you love yourself.
2: Yesu yabiddamu.
1: Jesus made a reputation.
2: Yajjaweri asoka na yagamba nedda.
1: Did he remove the first law?
2: Sajja kudibya teeka lyani.
1: I never came to abolish the law of Moses, but I came to fulfill the law of Moses. Matthew chapter 5.
2: Hallelujah.
1: Amen. Ladies and gentlemen, are you there?
2: First Corinthians.
1: Just read loud.
2: Verse 19.
1: Kumina mwenda.
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3: Mumwe.
2: Aha.
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1: Exert God.
2: Muchi?
1: In your body.
2: Mu mubiri gwammwe.
1: In your body.
2: Katonda bamugulumirizawa.
1: Where do you exert God?
2: Bamugulumirizawa.
1: Where do you exert God?
2: Mu moyo.
1: In the spirit.
2: Katika mbabulireko.
1: Let me tell you. If you want to worship in your spirit, you do it when you are sleeping. There's a time even if you are sleeping, you are worshiping. You woke up in the morning worshiping. But the wise way of human worship, I'm not talking about the dream or even revelation. It is your lips, your mouth.
2: That's what the Bible says.
1: Bible chevegamu.
2: The Lord has ordained.
1: Mokama atada matendo.
2: On what?
1: Kumimwa jabana batu.
2: Akati gwediro mwago guzibikiro gambe.
1: Now close your mouth. On your lips, the Lord has ordained praise so that you
2: can
1: communicate with their heart. There are some who praise the Lord. Even they're not shaking. Singing wonderful songs.
2: He's
1: standing.
2: Yes.

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1: But the Lord has given you hands.
0: Amaguru Mukama yakola ki?
1: He has given you the legs.
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1: Clap your hands and dance.
0: Sitani bantu be abatuwala bali bazinira disco.
1: The devil has taken them, they're dancing in the disco. But for you, the temple he has given you. You are not holy, but you are a saint. Saint David. Amen. God loves your body. Because God tells Moses, come with the ark after having will who we need, and I write the word on the tablets and I'll put them in.
0: So it is your responsibility.
1: Hallelujah.
0: It is your what? To present your bodies to God.
1: Okuwayo mubiri gweri Katonda.
0: This time there is no Moses.
1: It
0: is the Holy Spirit to work in you. To prepare you for what? For the word of God to come in your life. Hallelujah. God knows when the word comes in you, the rest will be him to handle. He knows that once you embrace the word, there is no power that will overcome you. Hallelujah. He knows that once I have the tablets present in the ark, I am present right there.
1: Those are the words Jesus has spoken.
0: If you love me, you keep my word.
1: Then
0: if my word is in you, I will ask my Father and I to come. Bottom line is the word. Hallelujah. Mukama yebazibu. I cannot go far. Next time I'll talk about the things that were found in the ark. Hallelujah. I cannot go far. Next time I'll talk about the things that were found in the ark. Hallelujah. 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
0: kati mwabazadde muli wano
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0: mugulira abana bi sweet sweet ebitategerika
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0: kati osango mwana wako itako
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1: Lwaki mu bintu byonna byonna balese zitatu?
0: Atoma iwe baziteka.
1: Do you know why they put them?
0: Baziteka ku mukono.
1: On the hand.
0: Akabonero kalibera wa.
1: A sign, where will be the sign?
0: Bwatajiteka wano.
1: If it is not here.
0: Ajiteka wano.
1: On the hand.
0: They are preparing people.
1: Bateka abantu.
0: Akati gwenawo okoma wogaya.
1: Now you come back chewing.
0: Tata mwangusi kulikayo.
1: Kulikayo tata chiwe.
0: Mubadde mugamba mtya.
1: What are you saying?
0: Olobuli omuno muwaka mukama.
1: You give them one by one, one by one.
0: Adoro bakulisizayo.
1: They are saying we'll come back.
0: And they prepare bateka ideas of tattooing their bodies when they are still what? Ani aliyale bibu tattoo obo.
1: Who has ever seen these tattoos?
0: Bakomera mu sweet yato obo ala isi.
1: On the cheapest seats.
0: Chikumi busatu.
1: 100, 200.
0: Katete waliona sino sweet ya zebei.
1: Now there are some expensive sweets.
0: Bajira mu mpira bazanye ba mpira.
1: They come in the football game.
0: Ati bali mu gasoro toga tegera.
1: Now they are in the dragons that you can never understand.
0: Sango wa Uganda mukama yebazi
1: wemisu. Somebody says praise the Lord.
0: Mayi msumba chechiliwo.
1: What is up pastor?
0: Chechitambula.
1: What is up?
0: Kali tujja kuilaba.
1: We can meet later.
0: Ninga byaga yatabimanyi.
1: But it's chewing.
0: Just it's a caution, a word of caution.
1: Icho cha kwebuza.
0: Hallelujah. Mukama yebazibu.
1: Praise the Lord.
0: Temu emibiri jamwe.
1: Your
0: temu
1: body.
0: Temu jiteka ngakone emisale.
1: Never even had any cutting on your body.
0: Wabikora nganga tonarokoka.
1: If you used to do them when you're not born again.
0: Olwairo mukama yakuwe kisa.
1: Today the Lord has given you the grace.
0: Twali wanone sister nawo bujulisi.
1: We're here with a sister and she testified.
0: Enyindo yali yajiteka mwe chiuma.
1: She had put a ring in the nose.
0: Chukanga yesi kabizi.
1: But she wasn't a kapi.
0: Ningo ine chuma munyi.
1: But she had a ring.
0: Mubalaba bateka ring na.
1: Do you always see them with a ring in the nose? And the karamojongs and the Indians too.
0: Mukama yebazibu.
1: Amina.
0: Nze nali na ndi mupithi lyao.
1: I was in Pithiri.
0: Nyingi de chibuga.
1: I entered the city.
0: Nani ngena mpi 5 na nganga soko de mabega wete.
1: When I was going to P5 they told me go and analyze. Nesange
0: bwa isebali abana.
1: I found the children.
0: Nga mwesale erinya kuno kumukono.
1: You cut your name here.
0: Nange nenga mampe gundi.
1: And I told give me the contractor.
0: Otibwa manyo bwali bwakajja.
1: The time of the tooth pick had just come introduction.
0: Bwali bwa kibiriti.
1: Kibiriti.
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1: And I heard my ki.
0: Kiwendo.
1: Kiwendo.
0: Neso kampandika ko ne pen.
1: I first wrote with a pen.
0: Nefuna kabiriti.
1: Then I got the match T. stick.

0: andika.
1: And after writing, you light the matchbox. You pass it through. Going home, I had just wrote my shirt like
0: this,
1: with the name Kiwendo. Praise the Lord. They feared me and said, how have you done it? I had real wounds on my hand. And I'd even burnt it with the matchstick. Then it became a scar in my name. I thank God it has gone. And I don't have it on my
0: hand.
1: I mean, ladies and gentlemen, never joke with this world. Your body is the temple of God. Now look at your style. If it does not exalt the Lord with your body, just give it to your sister, younger sister.
0: Hallelujah. Yes, you are.
1: Praise the Lord. God loves two things of you. Number one,
0: mutima. Mutima.
1: Your heart.
0: Singo mutima gwo mukama aguwamba.
1: Once the Lord captures your heart,
0: nabagamba wano stani bwamala okuwamba omutima gw'omuntu abatawulira birala.
1: I tell you, then the devil takes away your heart. You can never listen. You find a young girl having been deceived and the boy had taken the heart. Now, however much you speak as a parent, even if they don't have food, we'll cover ourselves with a box. What will you eat? Ah, we shall go and...
0: So,
1: the devil has captured the heart. Now you parent always overcome the heart of your children. You can never tell your child, mwana wange
0: ngamkwagala.
1: You find these ones. Tell the boy,
0: Muenda ino.
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0: each other. 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
0: Muruzungu, from the look of things,
1: okusinzira ku mirandira gy'ebintu bino,
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1: But you know these fathers,
0: abana babazanyirawo,
1: when they're praying around the kids,
0: mufurume bweru,
1: go out.
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1: 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We had fathers. I never sat with my father around there.
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1: He recruited me to count his money. You sit down and he brings the money. You begin counting the money. Counting the money. And he should not go out. Sometimes he would come in with a small jerrycan. He would have this slogan.
0: Akuba buli omunga abuna jalaga
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0: akoma wone mulira sagala
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1: if you're a father of this time. When he died, they told me, cry. Cry, your father is dead. I
0: said,
1: I couldn't understand anything. How could I cry? Cry. Cry, we take out the disease. You cry to somebody who has been torturing you. Praise the Lord. Now those things bring closer your children to you. Speak with them. Because you are the father, you are the mother. You have produced children. And the child stands against you. Mama, I'll report you to the father. You get to know she needs a lesson. That word is kuvuma kwenyini. How could he report you to the father? Let me not go for deeper. Give God your heart.
0: Hallelujah.
1: Amen. Omutima.
0: No mubiri gwo.
1: And your body. Then you walk with God. He will fight your battles. He will give you victory.
0: Hallelujah.
1: Amen. Next time, we are going to read how the covenant box is lifted. When the ark is placed in its place.
0: Hallelujah.
1: All of them represent victory. Meaning the power of God. Carry the ark which the Lord has given you. The ark means the word that we are reading this year. And the word has gotten to be in your heart. The word has gotten to be in you and you in the world. When we say this is a year for the word, now for you walking with the Bible, I mean the Bible in your heart. Because it is your victory. When I speak these words, sometimes I don't want to say amen. But you stand up.